0: And tonight, as the sound of righteousness rises, as you lift your voice and declare, rise over me, declare it, rise over me. As the sound of righteousness rises over you tonight,
1: with healing is weak,
0: we decree that healing is here.
1: Yes, Lord.
0: We declare that healing is here. Healing is here. Healing is here.

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Mami, what's a yaba? Now, what's a wuko? God bless you, mami.

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My name is Kwesi Ejenimbuating and I'm delighted to be your host this morning.

by the grace of God, today is another Friday. Show produced by Mr. Hagler. We're delighted to come your way. Beginning with Jesus as your spirit-filled program that is designed to bring you to a good start to the day. I welcome you to an awesome time where we worship God and we saturate ourselves with the presence of God as we go into a new day and gradually warm ourselves into the weekend. Come, let us worship.

0: her song blesses me so much, I prefer to listen to it than to sing it. Most of the songs that probably have really blessed my life, I don't know how to sing them. Because normally I just like soaking in. But this was one of those songs I didn't tell Kiki. For almost a week, this song was a blessing to my life. And then he sends the song and say, there's a song we need to do. Truthfully, I told him I couldn't have the time to open it yet. So a few days later, maybe Thursday, I decided to open it. I said, how come it's the same song you sent to me again? It carries, if you've read Psalm 34,
1: this morning we worship our God. This morning we bless our God. This morning we lift Him up above all situations. This morning we are here to lift up hands and open our hearts to magnify the Lord. Wherever you are this morning, maybe you are in bed, you are about to wake up. Already you may be on the road. Wherever you find yourself this morning,

We serve a living God. In Malachi chapter 1 verse 11, it says his name shall be great among the nations, and today we call him Adonai. Adonai. Our Lord, our Master, and the ultimate sovereign over all our lives. He's the one that is seated on the throne, supreme in authority, sovereign over every circumstance and creation and all things. Come on, lift up your voice. Speak to that God this morning. Lift a praise to Adonai. Adonai.

0: The one that we call God, the one that created us, the one that owns us, he's the one that we have come to worship this morning. He's the one that we have come to say there is none like him this morning. Join, let us worship.
1: You are good, you are kind. I have never seen your kind.
0: Let us apologize to those who are waiting for us on Facebook online that we are unable to do that today. One or two things is cooking, for which reason we cannot be live today. Let's see in the coming days, if things get sorted, we will come back.
1: I have never seen your kind. I am devoted.
0: We're worshiping our God this morning. We're lifting him above all things. We're saying that he alone is God, he alone is great, he alone is good.
1: You're my king.
0: Another name that we can call God this morning is Jehovah Jireh.
1: Right.
0: Jehovah Jireh. Genesis chapter 22, it declares that he is Jehovah Jireh. The Lord our provider.
1: For
0: the Lord our provider.
1: You're my king. You're my king.
0: On the mount of the Lord it shall be provided.
1: You make everything alright. Worthy.
0: Provided for Abraham
1: and forever to your name.
2: Let's see one more time.
0: Maybe you are carrying a heavy burden, a financial burden, or a lack of your life. But I'm telling you, the God we worship today, he is the God who has come through for us, the one we have come to know as Jehovah Jireh.
1: To your praise and forever.
0: We can also call him El Shaddai. El Shaddai, the God Almighty, the All Sufficient One. He is in the house this morning. Ladies and gentlemen, I am excited to inform you that El Shaddai is in the house. El Shaddai, the many-breasted God. He is in the house. He's more than enough.

0: weapon. 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He is the peace that suppresses and takes away all chaos and all forms of noise. Oh, our God, our Shalom.
1: You are good.
0: Our El Gibor.
1: Kind.
0: The mighty God.
1: Never
0: the one who is a warrior.
1: I'm devoted to
0: Isaiah chapter 9, verse 6. God is introduced as El Gibor.

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The Lord our righteousness.

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He presents himself as a jealous God in Exodus chapter 34, fiercely fighting for you because his love for you is relentless and it comes with a holy jealousy. 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

0: the Alpha, he is the Omega in Revelations. 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
1: I need you.
0: Release your praise and your worship this morning. My El Olam, my El Tikeno, my Jehovah Jireh, my El Gibor, my El Kana, my El Shaddai, my Shalom, my peace.
1: I need you now.
0: My Adonai. Jehovah Jireh, this morning I love you.
1: I need you now.

0: program is beginning with Jesus here on Hits 103.9 FM. If you have been following us for the past weeks, we have been doing a series on knowing God.
1: Not just.
0: And today we will continue by the grace of God on the same tangent. You're here.

0: I want to remind you again why we started this series, why we felt it was important to do this series. We started this series because, I mean, scanning around, the feeling was that people know a lot about God. People have heard about God. People have built their own opinions about God. But sometimes you look at situations and you realize that, Charlie, we don't know God like that. The way we think we know God, we don't know him like that. So we felt it was important to do this. I mean, Christianity is not about knowing things about God. It's not about just reading and understanding that God did this, God did that. It's not a history class. It is an active class. It's an active walk. It's about knowing God. In Philippians chapter 3, verse 10, Paul writes and says that I may know him and the power of his resurrection, and I may share his sufferings, becoming like him in his death. You know, Paul had qualifications, Paul had education, Paul had religious experience, Paul was a doctor himself, Paul was an orator, Paul had spent years studying the scripture, and yet at this stage of his life, he comes to the point where he says that I may know him.
1: Yes, sir.
0: There is always more of God to know. So we've been asking, who is God? Who is God? And we have discovered through topics that we have treated that one, God is faithful. He keeps his promises. God is good. His character is good. He is merciful. God is merciful. He doesn't treat us as our sins deserve. Then we entered into this omni attributes of God, omni, where we learned that God is omnipotent, that is, he is all powerful, nothing is too hard for him.
1: Yes!
0: Last week we treated God is omnipresent, meaning that God is everywhere, there is nowhere that we can go where God will not be there.
1: His world.
0: And today we come to the third of those great omni attributes, which is God is omniscient. God knows all things. God knows everything.
1: Not forsaken.
0: And I want you to think about that for a moment. God doesn't just want you to know about things just like that, but God wants to understand. I want you to understand that he knows all things and everything. God doesn't just know what's happening in the world, though. God knows you. He knows your name. He knows your thoughts. He knows your fears. He knows your dreams. He knows your anxieties. He knows where you were last night. He knows everything. He knows your past. He knows your present. He knows your future.
2: You are for me, not against me.
0: And he knows what you are going through too. What you are going to say, even before you say it, he knows it. He knows what you are thinking before you speak it.
2: I am.
0: He knows the things you tell everybody. He knows the things you tell nobody.
2: I am who you say.
0: He knows the disease you are carrying in your blood.
3: I am who you say. I am.
0: And that can be one of the most comforting truths about God.
3: I am.
0: The God who knows.
3: I am who you say.
0: There is a name in Hebrew for that. It's El Yada. El Yada. The El means God. The Yada means intimate knowledge, the one who knows. In Hebrew, when they say Yada, it means to know.
1: I'm a child.
0: I don't know where that one comes from. Where Hebrew Yada.
2: And my father.
0: The God who knows is the one that we come to today, and he's the one that we are talking about today. The God who knows and sees everything. And I'm saying that this knowledge about God can be very comforting.
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4: Our Jehovah Shalom, which means Jesus is

with the Jehovah that knows. He's the one we're talking about today. Omniscient, God who knows all things. All these omni attributes we're talking about, it is only God who possesses them. Omni attributes, omnipotent, omnipresent, omniscient. Nobody has them. Even Satan is not omnipotent. Satan is not omniscient. Satan is not omnipresent. Satan is not everywhere at every time. You remember in the book of Job, when God asked Satan, where have you been? He says, I've been roaming to and fro the world. It means Satan has to physically or teleport himself to a place before he can know what is there. So Satan cannot be at every place where we are all the time. No, that's not how Satan is. He hasn't got that authority. He hasn't got that power. What he does is he operates through agents. He has demons, familiar spirits, and entities. It is evil spirits that are around that will take information, for instance, and then feed him with. But he himself, Satan, he cannot be up at all places all the time. He's not all powerful too. The one who has all power ultimately is God. The one who is all knowing, he knows our thoughts. Satan cannot even know what we are thinking. No. I know maybe you have thought about it that knows. God has not given him that authority. Satan cannot know what you are thinking. It's only when you speak it that he will hear, that he will know. When you act it, that he will understand. Satan does not know all things. The only person who is omniscient is God. And that God who knows all things, because he is the God who knows everything about you, you cannot also fool him. You cannot fool God. Some people think that they can fool God. No, you cannot fool God. You cannot deceive God, because he is an all-knowing God. He is the one we talk about this morning.

0: Psalm 139 verse 1 to 6. Psalm 139 verse 1 to 6. Our anchor scripture that we use. It says, O Lord, you have searched me and known me. You know when I sit down and you know when I rise up. You discern my thoughts from afar. You search out my path and my lying down, and are acquainted with all my ways. Even before a word is on my tongue, behold, O Lord, you know it altogether. You hem me in behind and before, and lay your hand upon me. Such knowledge is too wonderful for me. It is high, I cannot attain it.
1: Lord, we are here. We are.
0: I love the way David begins the scripture. He doesn't say God knows everything. What? He says, you have searched me and known me.
2: Jesus.
0: So this is like a personal thing between God and David.
2: Lord,
0: God possesses complete and perfect knowledge. There is nothing God doesn't know. God doesn't discover things, or things doesn't spring up on him unknowingly, surprisingly. God doesn't need to investigate.

0: Everything that has happened, that is happening, and that will happen. In Isaiah chapter 46, verse 9 to 10, it says, remember the former things of old, for I am God and there is no other. I am God and there is none like me, declaring the end from the beginning, and from ancient times things not yet done, saying, my counsel shall stand, and I will accomplish all my purpose. Think about that. He declares the end from the beginning.
1: Thank you.
0: Onyame, why is enkremufon tro ye no ye tro free echire ba nim. It starts from the end to the beginning. God sees the whole story. And once he sees the whole story, you can keep calm. He knows all, he knows the end. Say be wie nyame nanim. Say be wie nyame nanim.
1: In my father.
0: You see the story as it unfolds, but God sees the end of the tale.
1: I'm a child of God.
0: You are just reading the first chapter. God has finished the whole book. In fact, when we go to the cinema and you are watching the movie, and then you are at the edge of your seat and you are in suspense and you don't know what is happening, we try when in Nyankopon wada because we are here. God sees eternity.
2: Yes, sir.
0: We see the road immediately in front of us. God sees where the road ends and where the journey terminates. God is not like man. Man is finite. God is infinite. We learn, we study, we observe, we discover. We make discoveries. We go and say, sana gold wa, sana oil wa. God knows it already, that it is already there. He doesn't need to be told. When we come to prayer and we are praying to God, the things we are even praying about, we are not coming to inform God. He knows already. God doesn't get surprised. No, God doesn't do that.
1: Not for me, not against me.
0: David says, you know when I sit down and when I rise up. God knows your ordinary moments. God knows when you wake up. God knows when you go to bed. God knows what you do at work. God knows what you do at home. God knows your routines. God knows your habits. God knows your relationships. David said, you discern my thoughts from afar. God doesn't merely know what you do. He knows what you think. That's deep, eh?
1: I am who you say. In my Father's house.
0: 1 Samuel chapter 16 verse 7 says, for the Lord sees not as a man sees. Man looks on the outward appearance, but the Lord looks on the heart. That's omniscience.
1: Yes.
0: God knows the person behind the public image.
1: In my Father's house.
0: God knows what you haven't said. David says, even before a word is on my tongue, behold, O Lord, you know it altogether. Before the sentence comes out, God knows. Before you explain, God knows. You don't need to come and justify and explain yourself to God. God knows. Before you find the words, God knows. You know, when you have this knowledge of God, it will impact the way you even approach God and the way you pray. Sometimes we come to prayer and we struggle, we don't know the words to use. My brother, my sister, if I were you, I would start praying like this. Lord,
1: child of God,
0: you know me.
1: Yes, sir.
0: And you know what I go through.
1: I am in my daddy's.
0: God already knows
1: so many places.
3: complain.
0: And some people think that they need to complain and give God a brief and say, God, when we say Nano me kono, and then this woman came and told me, this is the same woman that when my father was there, he did this, and this is the same time there. Hey, sister, Jaman Bono. God knows. What do you want God to do for you? Tell God about it. That one is surrender. Although he knows, when you tell him that this is what I want you to do for me, it is obedience and surrender. Prayer is a relationship. When you come to prayer and you are telling God something that he already knows, you are relating with him. Matthew chapter 6 verse 8 says, for your father knows what you need before you even ask him.
4: You unravel me with a mellow.
0: The God who knows. He knows your name. He knows my name.
4: He with a song.

0: And he knows the mistakes also. He knows the bad decisions, the bad choices, the failures, the things you wish you could erase, the words you wish you hadn't spoken,
1: I am a child.
0: The things you did when you were younger, the things no one else knows. And he also knows all the beautiful things also.
1: I am a child.
0: God knows all that before he called you. God is not discovering your past. He already knows it.
1: For I am a child of God.
0: And wherever you are right now in your life, God knows it. Whatever stage you are in your life now, God knows
1: Slave
0: it.
1: To fear. I am.
0: Maybe you are confused.
1: Yes.
0: God knows your future also.
1: You split the sea.
0: He says he declares the end from the beginning. God knows tomorrow. He knows next year. He knows next decade.
1: He's drowned.
0: He knows where your journey leads.
1: Perfect love. You rescued me, son.
0: Nothing you will do will surprise God.
1: I was there.
0: Because, hey, God, wait, they must surprise you. Oh, kakra. Even to me, surprise God. I told you last week when Adam and Eve tried to dodge God and they were hiding somewhere and they thought that God will not know where he is. Sabre no mo chiguo. Omo se yakoti te nyame. Omo bua omo chiguo. You cannot dodge God. God is everywhere. He's the one that we come to this morning. Our time is up. Our time is up. Next week, I will wrap up with the Knowing God series for now, and we will go to something else. And I know you have been blessed by that one. All right.

our Savior, Ajin Kwanuni Madienya. God bless you so much for joining me on the program Beginning with Jesus. My name is Kwesi Ejinimboya Ting, and I've been your host. Daybreak, his team are ready to take over. Right after this, we'll go to Joy 99.7 and take the news. And from there, Daybreak Hits continue all the way to 10 o'clock. Let's do this again, God willing, next week. Bye-bye.

0: 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This morning, Parliament approves Maama Yarriga and Dr. Zanato Ajiman Rawlings as Ministers for Local Government and Environment, respectively.
1: This Honourable House has accordingly approved the nominations of His Excellency the President of the following persons as Ministers of State.
0: With details from Parliament, as it also approves the three judges to the Supreme Court. Also this morning, with the 2026-2027 academic year fast approaching, some traders concerned about low sales and parents complaining of high cost of school essentials.
2: A lot of teachers are buying their books in bulk and they are selling it in the schools, so it's making it difficult to make sales nowadays.
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0: These and more with me, Mami Esinya Mecha Thompson. Do stay for details. Well, today, Parliament has approved a former majority leader and Boko Central MP, Maama Yarriga, as Minister for Local Government, Chieftaincy and Religious Affairs. He replaces Ahmed Ibrahim, who has been reassigned to the Works Housing and Water Resources Ministry. Also called Clotet Colley MP, Dr. Zanato Ajiman Rawlings, has also been approved as Minister for Environment, Science and Technology, filling the post left vacant for over a year following the death of Dr. Ibrahim Mutala Muhammad in the August 6th helicopter crash in 2025. Listen to the Speaker of Parliament conduct the vote on the floor.
1: Those in favor, say aye. Those against, say no. Honourable members, the ayes have it. This Honourable House has accordingly approved the nominations of His Excellency the President of the following persons as Ministers of State. Honourable Maama Yarriga. The second is Honourable Senator Ajiman Rawlings.
0: Parliament also approved the nomination of Supreme Court Judges Justice Sophia Rosetta Benasco Issa, Justice Edward Amwako Asante, and Anthony Folsom Jr. to the Supreme Court.
6: Honourable House has accordingly approved the nomination of His Excellency the President of the following persons as Justices of the Supreme Court. They are Justice Edward Amwako Asante, Mr. Anthony Folsom Jr., and Justice Tufara Rosetta Udokwa Benasco Issa.
0: However, the minority described the vetting of the three Supreme Court nominees as illegal. Here's Minority Chief Whip Frank Anodompre on Top Story.
7: We were expecting the presiding officer in this context, the first deputy, to see logic in our position. And when he did not, we something that we are against in terms of the process. And we have communicated that we were against the process. The process was wrong. And the presiding officer had ruled against us and would not be in support, would not see logic with us. We can't be part of that. We consider as an illegality.
0: Now to the NPP headquarters, National Chairman aspirant for the party, John Boidu, has taken on the John Maama administration for failing to deliver on its key campaign promises, 24-hour economy and Galamsey. He made the remark during his filing of nomination at the NPP headquarters on Thursday. James Avaji reports.
8: The national headquarters of the New Patriotic Party got busier on Thursday, where at least 9 aspirants filed nominations by 5 p.m. National Chairman aspirant John Boidu says the NDC government has failed to deliver on its promises to Ghanaians, as he believes his 30-year experience is enough to lead the NPP as chairman to defeat the NDC in 2028.
9: The NDC came in with fat, big promises. 24-hour economy, they can't even 1 hour economy.
8: First Vice Chairman Aspirant Hemi Nanabuachi contends that to win the 2028 election, the NPP need men who are resilient to face the NDC, and that is what he offers.
10: We will need bold, fearless, and experienced leadership, and that is what I stand for.
8: You may be familiar with the popular St. John saying, fear delegates, but one aspirant in the election, Dr. Charles Jamina, popularly known as Dr. China, says he trusts the delegates and believes they will give him the nod come October
11: 3. I trust you.
8: I am James Savage for Joy News.
0: With the new academic year fast approaching, traders who depend on the back-to-school rush say business appears slower than expected. Some say parents are holding back their purchases and waiting until the last minute, while others blame competition from schools now selling books and other supplies directly on campus.
3: No customer is around. We're just sitting here pleading them to come and buy, for no one is buying from us. So we are begging them. The teachers should leave our work for us to do it. This is our fault. They took them to go and teach them, not to go and sell to the children.
12: Comparing to last year, last 2 years was quite okay. But this time around, market is very slow. They were expecting them to do more buying.
2: Business has been very slow since Monday. It's just today that we are seeing a lot of improvements. I think a lot of teachers are buying their books in bulk and they are selling it in the schools. So it's making it difficult to make sales nowadays.
0: But while traders worry about falling sales, parents have their own concerns. Many say the cost of books, uniforms and other essentials have gone up.
13: We are buying a lot of books as compared to last year, and this time the books are very, very, very expensive, and it's a bit of a challenge for us because our salaries have not been increased, but we still have to buy the same books for our children.
0: To make the process seamless, we're bringing you the Joy FM Back to School Discount Fair, a convenient platform to find a wide range of back to school essentials in one location. 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
0: 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And yes, Fifi falls in capturing the essence.
15: The parents are doing everything in their means to cater for all the physical needs, but a lot of times, even when they are there, the problem is we can't monitor them. We are trusting that as we go into prayer, we can ask God to preserve them. So the focus is to lift up prayer to sustain them through the academic year 2026-2027. As you go, may the Lord go with you.
16: Yes.
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0: 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But today, solar light is changing that story, bringing safety, learning, and climate-friendly development. Mahmoud Mohammed Nuruddin reports on Climate Focus.
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0: and Wesley Girls respectively to set up a much anticipated clash. We'll bring you more on that report in subsequent bulletins, and that's how we end the bulletin this morning. I am Amiesi Nyamiche Thompson. Up next is business on the Super Morning Show. Do stay.
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8: 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Water that reaches the bucket. Food that nourishes people instead of rotting away. Roads that take us home instead of taking our lives. When things keep failing, that's a sustainability crisis. 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Why langars still run our neighborhoods? Why food rots in bins while our neighbors sleep hungry? Why the road that killed your cousin still has no signage? Why half the water you pay for never reaches your bucket? Uncomfortable? Good. That's the point. 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

Tranquility, be advised, lots of fallen faces in this room and all over the world. Minini da so crime in Kowari, Abrewada. Life is easy, Mr. Easy, pet asirwa.

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Once you've

0: Friday. Thank God for another beautiful day. Thank God for the end of the week. Thank God payday is coming. Am I speaking for you? Welcome to the biggest morning, biggest morning show in the capital. This is Daybreak Hits here on Hits 1039 FM, and I'm so excited to be here this morning. In fact, it's not just about excitement. I have no option than to be here. And Bridash has no option than to be here. In fact, me, Apnes, and me, Amonu, and Nathaniel, you have no option than to be here. But you see, you, our listeners, you have no option than to listen to us. I hope you all are doing so, so well. My name is Doreen Avio, and today I have a message for you, especially good people. I mean, good people out there, those who go out of their way to do so many good things for people. I have a message for you this morning. You see, you need to take care of yourself in everything. You definitely need to take care of yourself. Bridash, I'm talking to you. Now, let me tell you a quick story. Now, a few years ago, there was a young man who was always available for everybody. If a friend needed money, he would find a way to help. If someone needed a ride, he was there. If a colleague was struggling with work, he would stay late to finish them up. Everybody loved him. They would say, this guy has a good heart. But there was one problem. While he was busy taking care of everybody else, he was slowly falling apart himself. He wasn't sleeping well. He was constantly stressed. His finances were a mess. In fact, he hardly had some time for his own goals. And whenever someone asked him how he was doing, he would simply say, oh, I'm fine. I just want to help people. And I'm sure most of us do that. But one day, someone told him something that changed his perspective. You cannot keep pouring from an empty cup. And that got me thinking. Sometimes we confuse self-care with selfishness. We think, if I spend money on myself, I'm selfish. If I take a break, I'm lazy. If I focus on my career or my dreams, I'm thinking only about myself. But that's not necessarily true. How can you support your family when you are completely exhausted? How can you encourage someone emotionally when you are emotionally drained? And how can you help someone financially when you haven't learned how to manage your own finances? Taking care of yourself doesn't mean you stop caring about others. It means you're building yourself into someone who can give more and give better. So yes, help your friends, support your family, be generous, be kind, but also sleep, learn, save, exercise, pray, rest, build your career, protect your peace, and work on your dreams. Because the stronger you become physically, emotionally, financially, spiritually, the more you have to offer the people around you. So get your own house in order, not because you don't care about others, but because you care enough to become someone who can truly make a difference. Take care of yourself too. There is goodness in you that the world still needs. So you see, you have to take care of yourself. It is very, very important. And this is a message to good people out there. And let's see, our weather when I was coming was drizzling. Temperature is 24 degrees Celsius throughout the day. It will be mostly cloudy, windy at times this morning. In the afternoon, it will be mostly cloudy and windy as well. And then in the evening, it will be clear and windy. And let's see what our big story has for us today. And women are in the news. That's because another fellow, or should I say a fellow woman, said something. Our big story says women could take over the world in 10 to 15 years. This is coming from Ahunfe Patricia. Actress Priscilla Opoku, popularly known as Ahunfe Patri, believes women could take on greater leadership and influence across the world in the nearest future. Her submission actually comes after host Nikki Samonas on Joy Prime's Changes asked whether she believed women would change the world in the next 10 to 15 years. She explained that women are already making significant progress in different sectors and are increasingly taking up positions of influence and power. This morning, we are asking if you agree with our fair party that women could take over the world in the next 10 to 15 years. Why and why not? And do you think women are better positioned than men to lead in today's world? If women took over most leadership positions, what changes would you expect to see in society? I want to hear this from the men. I want to hear from more of the men. Well, that's our big story this morning. 0548-841-039 is our WhatsApp number. And also the same number I will activate. You can call in, share your thoughts on our big story. 0548-841-039. You call me on it, you send me a message on WhatsApp as well. Welcome to the show. My name is Doreen Avio. We'll be right back with the headlines.
1: It's Friday!

0: Mad Hits 1039 FM. And where are my baby girls? Are they here? Tina is here.
1: Yeah.
0: How about the others? Are you around? Come, gather around.
1: Good
0: we
1: morning.
0: Have a conversation.
1: Good morning.
0: Good morning. Nathaniel, did I take you out?
2: Yes, you did.
0: Oh,
2: and
0: I'm so sorry.
2: It's normal because you are talking about ladies and you left out the men. It has a line with what we are even discussing today.
0: Of course. And Bridash actually started it beautifully for us.
2: How?
0: Oh, he was asking, where are the baby girls?
1: Yeah,
0: Samini is asking, where are the baby girls? We found ourselves here. Our first Patry has spoken.
1: Yeah.
0: And as she spoke, you know, some of you are on social media writing Helica Skeleta. You are writing things just because she says something. Why can't you accept it? So maybe it can happen.
1: Yeah.
0: Okay, if you're just joining us and you're wondering what we're discussing, our big story is quite an interesting one and we really want your thoughts on it. It says that women could take over the world in 10 to 15 years. Aunfe Patricia is the one saying that. Y'all remember Aunfe Patricia, you know, back then, you know, those skits she used to do with Calibers, where, you know, looks like Calibers was in love with her, but could not tell her. And the most of the time, he was just being silly around her. Yes, Aunfe says that women could take over the world in 10 to 15 years. Now, she's an actress. Of course, she believes women could take on greater leadership and influence across the world in the nearest future. Her submission actually comes after host Nikki Simonas on Joy Prime's Changes asked whether she believed women would change the world in the next 10 to 15 years. She explained that women are already making significant progress in different sectors and are increasingly taking up positions of influence and power. And this morning, we're asking, do you agree what Aunfe Patry is saying? Do you agree that, yes, women could take over the world in the next 10 to 15 years? Why and why not? And do you think women are better positioned than men to lead in today's world? If women took over most leadership positions, what changes would you expect to see in society? We mean Kwechukwu. I will not go far. Nathaniel, did you watch Honorable Zenatha Rollins?
1: Yesterday.
2: Yes, people like the way she was talking.
0: Lady Aced. So you can imagine if we have like
1: times 100 of her
0: in position, you can imagine how Ghana would transform. Oh, what do you see?
1: And you know, she was trending. Even we.
0: You know what I just loved about her?
1: No.
0: Like, you know, she looked beautiful in that Kente outfit.
1: Yes, yes, yes.
0: She actually looked good. I didn't see any makeup on her face. Probably lip gloss, lip balm.
2: And
0: the hairstyle, beautiful.
1: Yes.
0: Look, she was so composed. She spoke.
1: Nathaniel,
0: I didn't know what to
2: do. You let's listen to Aunfe Patry before I come in.
0: All right, let's take a listen to her.
3: 15 years, women would take over the world?
4: Women run the world. Elaborate, please. Well, nothing would exist without women. Men can't live alone. Okay, we can survive on our own, but men can't. I think we are still realizing it. Some people still haven't realized it yet. Hopefully, we would be able to step into our power and then be able to own it and realize that we can do what men can do and even more and even better.
3: Yeah. Do you think the judicial system, the government in its entirety would actually accommodate this perception of yours?
4: Of course, they already are. I just feel like it's up to us to step up more. I feel like the judiciary, there are already women in higher positions who are doing a lot. You are doing a lot. I am doing a lot. Hopefully, there will be more female producers and directors, you know. So, yeah, we are ready. Just that a lot more of us need to push and step into it.
0: All right, so that was the voice of Aunfe Patry. Nan Kambeka said beautiful Aunfe Patry, but Aunfe means beautiful. There you go. So those are her words. And Nathaniel, are you ready to speak now?
2: Yes.
0: Okay, go ahead.
2: I don't dispute the fact that women are doing so well in society. But my only concern is where she brings in gender stereotypes, where she tries to compare men to women.
0: Oh, you know, how did she do that?
2: She says men cannot survive on their own. Her submission is beautiful, is wonderful, and she has determination. And for that aspect, I love it. To see that in the next 10 to 15 years to come, women could and not women are taking. Is a possibility that women are going to take over the world in the next 10 to 15 minutes. You are so determined that we like it that way. But the fact that you come in with gender stereotypes, that is where my issue comes in. Because we are men, and you can't tell us that we cannot survive without you.
0: Okay. You know, it could mean different things.
2: How? I don't want to look there. But
0: that is where I am looking.
2: If you, even if you look at that area or that side of the issue, you can also not survive without us.
0: Oh, we can't live without each other.
2: Exactly. So if you are saying it that way, I have no problem with that.
0: Okay.
2: However, I like the fact that she's determined. But when you bring gender in there, it becomes an issue. Okay. Even there was an educationalist in Ghana who says if you educate Kweji, he says that when you educate a woman, you educate a whole nation, but when you educate a man, you educate an individual.
0: Right.
2: That statement has been made clear. Now we are trying to push women into these circles, but when you come out to say that we cannot survive without you, who is pushing you? It's when we the men push and applaud you for whatever you are doing.
0: And let me also remind you that behind every successful man there is a woman. So the thing is that we are all helping one another.
2: Exactly. So if that is made known for everybody to hear that, okay, we are supporting each other, then we are good to go. At least we are now determined and hopeful that in the next 10 to 15 years to come, women can also take over the world.
0: Yes,
2: but it's good mentioning people like Zenato Rollins who have now come in the system. It tries to create a new space and motivate these young women that, okay, you can do it, because now those who are there are doing it, and then they are doing it well. Hence, when you come into the system, you can also do it well and do it better.
0: Right, so there you go, and that's our big story this morning. What are your thoughts? Women could take over the world in 10 to 15 years, coming from our own Patricia. 0548-841-039 is our WhatsApp number, and also we will activate the phone line so you can call in and share your thoughts. But now we're ready to bring you the headlines brought to you by CompuGhana. Let's go.
1: All right, so on our first story, minority walks out of vetting for 3 Supreme Court Justice nominees. You can get more of that on myjoyonline.com. Suspects detained beyond 48 hours can sue police for redress. And this is coming from Justice Amoakon Asante. You can get more of that on myjoyonline.com. So NSMQ 2026, Infante Pim girls back in the quarterfinals after 10 years.
0: Infante
1: snatches
0: Pim
1: sports from St. James.
2: I don't know why they added a snatches spot from St. James aspect. You see, gender.
1: St. James is one of the best schools in Ghana.
2: I know. But the fact that they are saying snatches spot from St. James, that is where my issue now comes in.
1: We are all surprised that they were able to snatch from St. James Seminary.
0: Okay.
1: So please suspend concrete mixer track operations in Accra and Tema for 3 days. You can get more of that on myjoyonline.com. 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
2: Still on myjoyonline.com, NACOC, University of Ghana, strengthens collaboration to tackle drug abuse on campus. And also, field cashier of Cooperative Credit Union remanded for stealing. This is coming from Ghana News Agency. And this is actually interesting, because you are a field cashier and then you are stealing. Also, appointment committee recommends approval of 3 Supreme Court nominees. You know, she mentioned about minority walking out. Even though they walked out, their appointments were approved. And moving on to adomonline.com, police arrest 2 suspects over Gumwa Dominase robbery that killed mobile money vendor. That's a very sad one. And also on myjoyonline.com, suspended Catholic priest Adopre found at Koforidua Police Training Center. It's spiritual, and it's difficult to comprehend this particular story. When I saw it, I didn't add a laughing emoji, but I just added an emoji that would express my feelings, either laughing or sad. You see, because you were a pastor and you left your post to go to the police training center without saying any word to anybody. Oh, wow. They just found you dead, although they thought you were missing.
0: Mm-hmm.
2: So it's kind of hilarious, but also sad.
1: Okay.
0: All right.
1: Moving on atomonline.com, NADMO orders immediate evacuation ahead of Bagri Dam spillage. Hey. I hope I got the name right. Bagri.
2: Bagri.
1: Right.
0: Yeah.
1: NAGRAD vows to expose teachers, non-teaching staff, sexually abusing students. You can get more of that on atomonline.com. There was nothing wrong with National Cathedral, but it was badly executed. Mm. And this is coming from Honorable Ayariga. You can get more of that on atomonline.com. And then Mahama Ayariga officially confirms marriage to Sunyani West MP. You can get more of that also on atomonline.com. Hundreds rendered homeless as fire destroys makeshift structures at Asawase Pelele. You can get more of that also on atomonline.com.
2: And I quote, I made $5,000 for emceeing in a club. This coming from Stoneboy's hype man as he opens up. You can also get that, more of that, on my GhanaWeb.com. And also, sleeping with fans can't demote your shine. This coming from Reggie Rockstone. You can get more on GhanaWeb.com. And also, Mercy Johnson and husband Prince Okuje celebrate 15th wedding anniversary. That was held yesterday. Aww. You can also get more of that on GhanaWeb.com. And also, it's internet pressure they will regret soon. This coming from Nigerian skit maker Kata Ife on Pella and Java's marriage.
1: Moving on to GhanaWeb.com, Ibrahim Mahama paid for my venue and sound. This is coming from Fancy Gadam. Okay, and then also on GhanaWeb.com, I don't like anything Mac Brown does. Oboisiki explains why he won't attend movie premiere.
0: He's forcing him.
2: Well, he says he's going to the movie premiere because of his friend, Dr. Lanky.
0: He should not even go there. Because when he goes, you see Mac Brown, and she'll do things that you will not like. So he should not go.
1: He should not go. Nobody's forcing you. I made close to $50,000 in one night because of Davido. And it's coming from skate maker Kathy Ife, he reveals. Yes, you can get more of that on GhanaWeb.com. And then, I love Shatawale and his support for my movie. And this is coming from Mac Brown. You can get more of that on GhanaWeb.com. Marriage is not an antidote for womanizing, Prophet Patrick Amwakun says. You can get more of that on GhanaWeb.com. Okay. Spirituality and positivity are intentional parts of my music. And this is coming from Ara DJ. You can get more of that on GhanaWeb.com.
2: And also, Reggie ZP defends Barofsky, slams critics over lazy and drug addict label. We'll talk more about that in our discussion for today. We can get more of that on GhanaWeb.com. And also, she became a mother to us all. Afenyuma and Jackie Apia, others share emotional tributes to veteran late actress Grace Norte. Okay. And also, American rapper Lil Duck says Tems music is motivating him in jail. You can get more of that on GhanaWeb.com.
1: Okay, ex-Mr. Nigeria apologizes after fiancé reportedly discovers he has two children. You can get more of that on GhanaWeb.com. And our final headline, American Gladiator star Debbie Clerk dies at 61.
0: Oh.
1: You can get more of that also on GhanaWeb.com.
0: I don't know if you all remember Gladiators. Back then we used to watch them a lot. In Kwadawaha. Right, if you're just joining us, this is Daybreak It's and we are on our headlines. Thank you, Nathaniel. Thank you, Tina. But of course,
1: thank
0: we have
1: you.
0: A lot more now. Yeah. We are activating the phone lines. In fact, right now, you can call me and share your thoughts on our big story. This one, our big story said that women could take over the world in 10 to 15 years, coming from our fair Patricia. She's an actress and she believes that women could take on greater leadership and influence across the world in the nearest future. Now, her submission comes after the host, that's Nikki Samonas on Joy Prime Changes, asked whether she believed women would change the world in the next 10 to 15 years. She explained that women are already changing the world significantly. Progress said in various sectors, and of course, increasingly taking up positions of influence and power. And of course, we are asking questions. If you agree with our fair Patricia on that, do you think women are better positioned than men to lead in today's world? And if women took over most leadership positions, what changes would you expect to see in society? 0548-841-039 is a number you can call me on and share your thoughts on it. And also, same number, you can send me a message sharing your thoughts on it. And I believe that we have some messages, sir. But before that, I think I have my first caller. Hello, good morning. Oh, okay. So, yes, we're waiting for your call. 0548-841-039. Okay. Tina, do you have some comments already?
1: Yes, yes, I do. Mm. Okay, so this is coming from Kweku Mentz. He says, can she even change a light bulb? Okay, so Godson, Miss Kpo. Oh, Rekwami is not here to correct, to mention the Ewe names for us. So Godson says, when God created Adam, he survived alone before a woman was created. If all of us wanted to live alone, women will cry. Sin Success says, men can equally live alone. So men can equally live alone unless you tell me one thing women does that men don't can do aside the natural stuffs. We need each other. Yes. So Spirit War GH said, it's not a competition regardless of you being independent. Just stay positive and mind your own business.
0: All right.
1: Not necessarily that I have money, so I won't respect men. It's wrong. Thank you. So Michael Ofori says, guys are always alone, oh, my sister. We didn't know that. Mutaka says, too many broken hearts. Hey. Ma Asenso also says, men are always alone, my guy. Desmond Danso says, jokes. And then Ajua Einin says, she's right. Gibson Edward Appiah says, madam, the flow is not flowing.
0: Hey.
1: Same Gibson says, listen to these unintelligent women.
0: Oh. You people. She didn't say anything bad.
1: I'm sure Gibson didn't see Honorable Zenetor trending yesterday.
0: She didn't say anything bad.
1: Yeah.
0: Okay.
1: Kwame Ali says, keep your mouth shut and learn more because you don't know what you are saying. I think they are getting her wrong. Augustus says, if her mom had said on her own, would she have been born to get the opportunity to say this? Kwame Eric says, until the person opens his or her mouth, you will think they are very intelligent. Bio Tindana says, I can see men made you who you are today, so stop. Akomia says, drug addiction go kill this girl.
0: Oh no.
1: No.
0: You all, I think maybe you're getting things wrong.
1: She's just
0: sharing her an opinion. If you don't agree with her, you can just, you know, share yours as well, but don't send insults. Nyame Nihini Pedro says she should tickle herself and be laughing. How? Quick comments, no, don't say that.
1: Yeah.
0: Frederick, no. Lord Appiah, can't she, you see she's no. I don't read some of these comments.
1: Yeah.
0: Hello, Dorian. Women could take over the world in the near future, but just like the shackles of colonialism, which most developing countries cannot shake off, the architects of the world economies, which are mainly males, will not allow that to happen unless divine intervention. The architects will only pretend to give the woman some leeway, but in reality will be strangulating them. Divine intervention. The architects will only pretend to give the women

0: field work. Okay. And also, Good Morning Daybreak is the big story. Says, I don't agree with her. A woman in a position does better, but how many are there? How many are there taking a leadership role or a leading role? Ajuma Joseph, aka Jingo the Man, actually sent this one. What are your thoughts on our big story? 0548841039. You can also call to share your thoughts on it. But I don't think this should be an insult.
1: She didn't say anything, but she just shared an opinion.
0: If you have yours, you share yours. But please don't attack her thinking that because she doesn't have a man or she's not married, she's not in a relationship or whatever you think it is. Just to judge her on that. No, that's not cool. I'm a woman here, and I would also love to see women take leadership roles or positions in the next 10 to 15 years. So there's absolutely nothing wrong with that. Good morning, my dear sister. May God keep you well. Thank you. And if we allow women to lead us, the world will have peace. Thank you so much. You didn't add your name, though. Thank you for your message. And I believe that that should be it for our big story.
1: Yeah.
0: Yes, that should be it. And I know that some of the men, they will even comment on it. Yeah, that should be it. But I know you all have different thoughts on that. Thank you so much, Tina.
1: Thank you,
0: Nathaniel, for bringing us the headlines brought to you by CompuGhana. Before we bring our question of the day, let me tell you about Ecobank. Money is moving everywhere. And as I speak, payday is coming. Money is moving from one place to the other. It could be airtime sent to a sister, transport money for dad, support for a cousin, a cousin's education, contribution towards family funeral, in a helping hand when it matters most. And in Ghana, money is more than a transaction. It is people supporting people, families helping families, and communities moving forward together. And that is why there is Ecobank, a bank built for the way Ghanaians and Africans move money, with one seamless banking experience across 34 African countries. 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Ecobank, of course, the Pan-African bank. And also, Big Brother season 11 is actively there. So much going on in the house, and you need to be part of it. 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And of course, if you haven't renewed your subscription, this is an opportunity for you to do that. 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And let's talk about Big Chef. The young ones are cooking. They are cooking. They are doing a lot of things. But in the kitchen, the Big Chef Junior Season 5, the pressure is real. These talented youngsters have to think fast. They have to get creative. And most importantly, beat the clock. One wrong move, and of course, people will be out of the competition. So expect big flavors, big personalities, unexpected twists, a little drama, and plenty of heat. And the question is, who has what it takes to become the next Big Chef Junior? Find out this and every Sunday at 4 p.m. on Joy Prime, Big Chef Season 5, or Big Chef Junior Season 5, Good Meals by Kids. Imagine, they are cooking meals. These are kids doing that. And also, don't forget, prayer is everything. In everything, we give thanks to the Almighty God. And so, weakness in prayer has made kings become beggars. And for this reason, Freedom Time Praying Partner, that's FTPP, is inviting all to join this Power Pack prayer program every Sunday, Monday, Tuesday, and Wednesday at midnight, from 12 midnight to 2 a.m. on the following channels: on Adum TV, Adum FM, Joy Prime, Asempa FM, Hits FM. And this Power Pack prayer program is led by Reverend Bedard Owusu Ansa. So you can join us in these prayer sessions and receive answers to your prayers. The Lord has done it for others. It is your turn. He will do it for you. For your prayer support and inquiries, you can call them on 0244-115618. Freedom, the Lord has done it again. FTPP, Iradi, IAV. Now it's time for us to bring you question of the day. Question of the day.

is brought to you by Ecobank, a better way, a better Africa, and also Puma Drinks. Our question this morning, we're asking that, what is an empty tomb or a public monument built to honor a person or group of people whose remains are buried elsewhere or could not be recovered called? I'll take the question again. What is an empty tomb or a public monument built to honor a person or a group of people whose remains are buried elsewhere or could not be recovered called? 0548 841 039 is our WhatsApp number, and you can also send it via our social media pages at Hits 1039 FM. My name is Doreen Avu, and DJ Bridash is on standby. We'll bring you the answer for question of the day later, but also don't forget to send in your birthday shouts. We'll be right back.

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1: Right, Daybreak Hits on Hits 1039 FM. Of course, we have our winner. And Nathaniel, come. I want Nathaniel to come. Nathaniel, come. come, Nathaniel is coming. We have our winner and other winners as well. So look at Nathaniel. Nathaniel, come and give us the answer for the question of the day. Why are you running? Nathaniel, are you here? Oh, Nathaniel is asking. So we asked that, what is an empty tomb or a public monument built to honor a person or group of people whose remains are buried elsewhere or could not be recovered called? Nathaniel, what is Nathaniel, what's the answer?
2: Cenotaph.
1: Oh, wow.
2: So it is spelled as C-E-N-O-T-A-P-H.
1: All right.
2: I take it again.
1: C-E-N. Oh, Nathaniel, take, please. The answer again. I didn't put your microphone. You said, okay. What is the answer again?
3: Cenotaph.
1: Cenotaph.
3: Yeah.
1: Okay. And you said, what's the spelling?
3: The spelling is C-E-N-O-T-A-P-H.
1: Right.
3: I take it again.
1: Okay.
3: C-E-N-O-T-A-P-H.
1: All right. So that is our tutor, Nathaniel. Hey, Nathaniel. So our first winner was Ajiman Joseph from Committee 9. Other winners include Richard Crunchy and Koma, King Jabba, Prince from Kasua, and Bright Future. Congratulations to all of you, and thank you so much for getting the answer right. somebody should tell Adam Chotome to wake up early and come to work. Adam, once you're up, make sure you're here on time. And also, don't forget to send your birthday shouts. We're waiting to shout them out for you. Enjoy, DJ Bridash.

0: Dash, what's your say? DJ Bradash on the ones and twos, all the good music. Thank you so much. Well, thank God it's Friday and this is how we do it here on Hits 1039 FM. Have you sent your birthday shouts yet? If you haven't, you still have the chance to do that. You still have the time to do that. Now, happy birthday, of course. So it says, good morning, Mr. Kwame, Miss Dory. Today, Kwame is not here. He lied that he would come. He didn't come. Hope all is well with you and your families. Wishing my beautiful, sweet mom. Christine Lullabright. Duncan, a happy, happy birthday, and my good Lord, or may the good Lord give her a long life that comes with good health and money. I am Theotimus by name and in Kumasi. Also, happy birthday to Nana Kwame Kodia of Persis Mining. I am Furi. This is coming from Tina of MGL. Well, we have some more birthday shouts here. Daniel Ni Kwate Titus Glover is a Ghanaian politician and a member of parliament for Tema East constituency. He's a member of the New Patriotic Party and deputy minister, or he was the deputy minister of transport in Ghana. He is 60 years of age. Then we have Kwabena Amankwa Esiama, also a Ghanaian economist and politician. He is a member of the 7th Parliament of the 4th Republic of Ghana, representing the Fantiakwa North constituency in the Eastern region on the ticket of the New Patriotic Party, also 68 years today. Then we have Jennifer Coolidge, an American actress. She gained recognition for her comedic roles, including the American Pie and Legally Blonde film series, also 65 years today. And we have this adorable lady, Cheyenne Twain, others call her Cheyenne Twain, whichever one, Cheyenne Twain. A Canadian singer and songwriter, she has sold more than 100 million records, making her one of the best-selling music artists of all time and the best-selling female artist in country music history. She received several titles, including the Queen of Country Pop, and she is 61 years today. Also, we have Michael Fred Phelps, the second, an American former competitive swimmer. He won more Olympic medals than any other athlete. A total of 28 medals across 4 Olympic Games. Phelps also holds the all-time record for Olympic gold medals in individual events, and Olympic medals in individual events. He is 42 years today. And finally, Florence Leontine Mary Welch, an English singer. She is the lead vocalist and primary songwriter of the indie rock band Florence and the Machine. The band's studio album long topped the UK albums chart and won the Brit Award for Best British Album. Their next 5 albums also achieved chart success, and also 40 years today. And also, good morning to you, Mr. View, and the entire Daybreak It's crew. 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God bless you in all your endeavors. Stay blessed, sir. This is from Joshua in Adenta. Good morning to you, Mr. Hagler. I hope you're doing well. Oh, Nathaniel, I did that. Oh, the other one. Happy birthday, my fellow. What is this? Happy birthday, my fellow witch Delali. Oh, who is that? May God deliver you from evil. That's interesting. That's a good friendship, though. Well, Hits 1039 FM, we're getting ready to bring you lifestyle segment. Tina should join me soon. Remember, it's brought to you by MTN Everywhere You Go and Awake Purified Drinking Water, one for life. So, yeah, we'll be right back after this break.
1: Hello?
2: Charlie, I'm at the library. Why do you keep calling me?
1: Wait, question. What's the capital of Burkina Faso?
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1: Wait. Which planet is the hottest in the solar system?
2: 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Charlie, why all these questions?
1: See, I'm playing the MTN swipe and win promo. I might cash out some cool 1,000 Ghana cedis today.
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2: 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Uncomfortable? Good. That's the point. 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
3: 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Combatant Asante Kotoko versus Accra Heart Folk. 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Venue, the Barbara Sports Stadium. Kickoff is at 3 p.m. Curtain Raiser, members of parliament versus the executives. And kickoff is at 1 p.m. Rate, Poplar Stand, 30 Ghana cities. 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And VIP, 100 Ghana cities. 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

0: there is a place where the atmosphere shifts, where praise becomes a sanctuary.
1: Hi family, this is Perez Music. Glorify 2026 is here again, and I can't wait to meet you on the 30th of August at Victory Bible Church, Domino Sanctuary. So it's going to be an amazing night where we gather as a people to glorify the name of our King. Joe Merchant is going to be there, my big brother, and a mogul he is. And then a special monologue by Jeffrey Naughty, and then King Skid is absolutely free.
0: Yes, come let's celebrate God for his goodness and mercies at Glorified 2026 on August 30th, 2026. Doors open at 4 p.m. prompt, and the venue is Victory Bible Church, Dominion Sanctuary, Awoshi Bayard. Come ready to encounter.
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0: 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Today, Nathaniel has decided to watch us in the comfort of his studio. Time for Lifestyle, brought to you by MTN Everywhere You Go and Awake Purified Drinking Water, One for Life. Tina has joined me and she has so much to share with us. Yeah. Welcome back, Tina.
1: Thank you.
0: All right. What do you have for us?
1: Okay, so we are saying the best way to spend your weekend when you are broke.
0: Yes. Broke?
1: Yes.
0: Unisika.
1: Okay. So when you say weekend, we unisika. The best way to spend the weekend is here, and I'm going to give you all the details that you need to do. So if you don't have money, no problem. Not every weekend comes with extra cash. Sometimes it's the bills, like when the bills are being paid, the account balance is looking scary, but you still need to relax and enjoy. You have to know that. So being broke doesn't mean you are weak or something. Okay, so we are saying that have a movie marathon at home. That's one of the best thing to do. You know, weekends come with a whole lot of vibes. You relax and everything. So you need to just pick your favorite movies or series and then make some affordable snacks, popcorns, biscuits, anything, and then switch on necessary notifications off and enjoy your own cinema experience. And make sure you off the lights in the room or you dim it, so that you can feel the movie and then the cinematic. You get where what I mean. All right, so cook with what you already have. Sometimes, you know, you have some leftover foods in the fridge or some ingredients also in your cabinets and those things. So if you don't have money, it doesn't mean you should go and be buying other things to cook. No, just cook with whatever that you have in the house. Sometimes it's very nice when you cook something different and you enjoy. We are also saying visit a friend or a family member. So sometimes you don't need to you don't need an expensive outing every weekend. No, just visit someone and then, you know, someone you haven't seen for some time, you just visit them and enjoy the conversations, play games with them, and then you catch up. So also take a walk, and explore your neighborhood. As long as walk costs nothing, you can listen to music or a podcast, discover new places around your area, and simply enjoy some fresh air. You also have a game day. So Owari, Ludo, cards, or FIFA, all these things can be one of the games you can play in the house. I have a Ludo in the house, so when I'm bored, sometimes I play it alone.
0: Oh, how do you do that?
1: Sometimes I play the Ludo alone. Okay. Yes, you just want to have fun, you know. You don't want to go silent because you don't have money or it's weekend. I mean, you can enjoy your space and then use the weekend to learn something new. You can watch tutorials, read, practice a skill, or learn something about your profession. Sometimes you can even cook a meal that you don't even know how to cook. You can put that into practice and then declutter your space. Sometimes, you know, the room is looking like you've been in that space for a very long time, so you can just rearrange your room. You can move your bed from where it is to another side, your wardrobes and everything. Yes, so that you'll be surprised how satisfied it can feel. Yes. And then have a no spend weekend challenge. Make it a personal challenge. Don't spend anything beyond absolute necessities for the entire weekend. No, it can help you discover how much all your usual spending is. Yes. All right. So we are also saying you should enjoy your own company. Listen to music, cook, exercise, sleep, relax, anything. Yes, you don't need a crowd to make yourself happy or money to have quality time. No, just listen to music and enjoy your own company. Plan for the weekend ahead. Use Sunday to prepare your clothes, meals, and schedules and other priorities. Yes, for the week coming. So you may start Monday feeling much more organized when you do that. And then lastly, we say don't borrow money just to have fun on weekend. this might be the most important one. If your finances are tight, there's no shame in staying at home. That one day, a fun weekend followed by financial stress on Monday isn't necessarily a good deal. So closing thoughts, I would say that you don't have to spend money to create good memories. No, sometimes the best weekend is simply one where you rest, laugh, connect with people and start the new week feeling very refreshed.
0: All right.
1: Yes. So
0: thank you so much, Tina.
1: And thank you to
0: Doreen for bringing us the lifestyle brought to you by MTN everywhere you go, and Awake Purified Drinking Water, One for Life. We're also getting ready to bring you the lifestyle. I also want to remind you that Amirado is our guest today on Daybreak It. So you can start putting your questions, your comments, your messages together, because once he comes, we'll zoom into the conversation. But for now, we are ready to bring you sports update brought to you by Sasso and Consolidated Bank Ghana. All right, so yes, we will be all right, but before we get into that, I have some new music here. It's just you know, NY Melody is an amazing artist, and he has a new song with Kweku Flake. Kayesu. Let's take a listen to it whilst we get ready to bring you the sports update.

Mas é tchau.

Midnight Hits 103.9 FM. We're getting ready to bring you that conversation with Amrado. He has a new album he's releasing today, and I cannot wait to catch up with him. Man has been in school, man has been working at the same time. I believe there's so much to share here on the show. But before he joins us this morning, let me remind you that Homo War is here and Ningo Pram Pram are turning up for it. From the 28th to the 29th of August, Pram Pram Homo kicks off with the Experiential Center at the Methodist Church. 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Then it's Ningo's turn. The Experiential Center runs from the 4th to the 5th of September at the old Ningo Post Office, and on the 6th of September, it all comes together for the grand finale. The football gala finals happen in both towns at once. Methodist Park for Pram Pram, DA Basic School Park for Ningo. Now we can speak of games, music, community, and MTN right in the middle of it all. Come through and be part of the moment. This is Homo MTN style.

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For inquiries and registration, you can call Rosemary on 0243-803-596, Esther on 0243-043-708, and then we have Solomon on 0556-799-127, and Ithel on 0531-019-150. 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

Hits 103.9 FM. As I said, Amrado is my guest today on Daybreak Hits, and we have a lot to catch up on. If you recall, in 2023, man said he was going back to school. He did go back to school. He started school, and he was trying to do music here and there. But so wouldn't him how it is. He still did it anyway, but it looks like he's almost completing, and it's time for him to actually release that album, which would definitely have to talk about it today. We'll talk about the experience in school and all that. And if you have any questions, any comments, you can send them via WhatsApp number 0548-841-039. And before he joins us, we will be right back after this break.

0: this August, the Super Morning Show was done pretending. Sustainability isn't just tree planting. It's whether the systems we depend on actually last. Lights that stay on, water that reaches the bucket, food that nourishes people instead of rotting away, roads that take us home instead of taking our lives. When things keep failing, that's a sustainability crisis. So this month, we're asking why. Why land guards still run our neighborhoods? Why food rots in bins while our neighbors sleep hungry? Why the road that killed your cousin still has no signage? Why half the water you pay for never reaches your bucket? Uncomfortable? Good. That's the point. Stay tuned to the Super Morning Show throughout August for Joy Sustainability Month, sponsored by MTN and Momo.
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1: Franco
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1: phone papa
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0: say I'm rather kind. Oku unhuma nipa bebrea. Fancy here, yeah. Well, hits 1039 FM. If it wasn't for Elder Nathaniel, would have continued and continued. In fact, good music from Amrado, and it's been so long. I haven't seen him in a while. Maybe I've probably seen him from afar, seen him in videos on social media. Last year, he released an EP, and this year, he has another one coming. The title, though. Prize of Becoming. That's the title of his new EP, and today we're going to have that conversation. We're going to delve more into it. If you have any questions, any comments, you can send it via WhatsApp number 0548-841-039, and also you can join the conversation live on Facebook, on X, and on YouTube as well. Join us and let's all have a good time. Good morning, Amrado. How are you doing?
1: Good morning, sis. I'm good, please. How are you?
0: No, please, yeah.
1: I'm trying to be a good boy. You know, I'm a stubborn boy, but today I'm trying to be a good boy.
0: Oh, so you're admitting that you're not a good boy?
1: Not at all.
0: How have you been?
1: I've been good. Family, school, music, and other stuff.
0: Hey. But let me find out from you. You have been releasing music, right?
1: Not as frequent as I used to do.
0: But at least you've released some.
1: Yes.
0: Because last year you released an EP.
1: Which,
0: yes.
1: It had Pharaoh, which got nominated by the VGMS. Mm-hmm. And it had High Life, I had Obiedi.
0: Uh-huh.
1: Yeah, so I've been releasing, but yes. Not as frequent as...
0: As you...
1: Yeah.
0: But with the release, is it deliberate not to be moving around, maybe the usual interviews, or you just felt like you wanted to...
1: No, it's been very tough because of the growth, you know. Combining school and music is hard. And I mean, I'm in my final year. That's the last lap.
0: Mm-hmm.
1: I should be done by next month. Yeah. So then the team decided that, focus and then finish.
0: Mm.
1: Yeah, so it's not deliberate. Same person, interviews and pressure.
0: But Neddy.
1: Yeah, it's tough. I'm saying, at the end of your school, it's not easy to keep up.
0: You went back to school in 2023.
1: 2022. Yeah, but I posted it on 2023. I started 2022.
0: Was it intentional to do that? Start in 2022, post in 2023?
1: Yes, then.
0: Or you were testing the water?
1: Yes, I wasn't sure. I didn't want to make a post and then later you find me wanting in school. Namajai.
0: And you decided to study what? Political science?
1: Political science.
0: And philosophy?
1: In religion.
0: In religion?
1: Yeah.
0: Hmm. That's quite
1: deadly combination.
0: But with that combination, would you say that it has changed your way of writing when it comes to your music?
1: Yes, please.
0: How?
1: Yes, because I did Kwekwanas when I was in Legon first year. Yeah.
0: So, all right.
1: Philosophically, I've grown into becoming more conscious compared to first. Yeah. Okay. So it's helped me a lot.
0: It's helped you a lot.
1: Yeah.
0: And I mean, being in school, being a star in school.
1: Am I?
0: But you are a star. I'm sure. Did you not get things like that? Like people,
1: it comes with the name.
0: Mm-hmm.
1: It comes with the work that we've done. Mm. People see it. People watch it. People admire us from afar. So one thing I know is that there is authority everywhere. So
0: right.
1: When I enter school, I'm not Amrado. I'm Derek Nanasa for Kantanka.
0: Mm.
1: So then I cope with everybody.
0: You cope with
1: everybody. Equally.
0: Mm.
1: Yeah.
0: But you tell me, what's the funniest experience you've had trying to be a normal student?
1: I was in class and then the lecturer, Dr. Asasanti said, everyone can ask their questions. And then the question that I asked, me being a student, my question was a wrong question.
0: Ay.
1: And then the way I papanated him, it was crazy. So that day I was very embarrassed.
0: Wow.
1: So then I channeled my inner Amrado and told myself that, yo, wipe it off, your star.
0: Charlie.
1: It was funny. The whole class was laughing at me.
0: All the students were laughing.
1: Yeah.
0: Did you feel bad about
1: Yes,
0: it?
1: I did. Yes. Oh. Yes.
0: Was it because maybe you were not focused or maybe you had a whole lot going on with you?
1: Yeah, I had a whole lot. But then I remember that with the question that I was asking, the day he was teaching, I wasn't in class.
0: Ah.
1: So that got him irritated a little bit.
0: Okay. Okay. Then I get it. But I hope you were always in class.
1: Yes,
0: you
1: please. I try. If I was supposed to be in 100... in class 100 times, I think I made 90. Yeah, because sometimes you go for shows, sometimes you travel outside.
0: I mean, in your time of difficulty, let's say because you're in school, you know you have shows and all that. Was there a moment where you sat in class and you're like, let me cry when it's so amazing?
1: Yes, please. Countless times, especially when I'm preparing for exam. Sometimes, Professor Jampo, or two question now, we have to write like 25 pages. I don't have that, my bro. You see, so
0: it's been tough for you too. How did you manage it? How did you manage it? Because there are some people, once that those thoughts start coming, it's like, Nancy, you want to either leave or you want to even find some, maybe you wanted to defer at some point.
1: Personally, you know, I'm someone who loves challenges, and I never want to stay glued to my comfort zone. I want to always explore, evolve. So shout outs to Godfrey for helping me out in my tough times. Sometimes I miss class, he'll tell me, read this slides, get this one done, you have research presentations and all that. So those times that I feel like giving up came, but then there were a couple of friends who also encouraged me and then made me know that I am an inspiration to them for coming back to school. So that's kept me grounded.
0: Wow. And would you say that school also in a way slowed down your music career?
1: Why not? Why not? I'm only one person taking care of the family, going to school, doing music. It's just one man, you get it? And yes, of course it did.
0: It did.
1: But then it's me. I've seen this before. Yes, I mean, I'm here yet in Savannah. Remember when we went to UK for a show?
0: Yeah.
1: I didn't have a hit song. The boys were buzzing, right?
0: But you had a hit song.
1: That time I didn't have a hit song.
0: Oh.
1: When we went to Party in the Park in 2020, 2021,
0: yeah.
1: I didn't have a hit song. My only song that I performed was Mempe. Girls where they asked for money, Mempe. And I was doing my freestyles. See, that time I was dropping rap songs back to back.
0: But even that.
1: But then I did my bit. But after that, I've been here. I have songs now.
0: Oh, yes. And the way we're jamming to them. Wow. You see, I totally forgot that. No, but that time, you also had a song with Kobna Kobna, I think. Did you record?
1: We were recording.
0: You were recording.
1: Yeah, but we are not done. We couldn't complete it.
0: Tubu.
1: We couldn't complete it.
0: That song you and Kobna Kobna.
1: Yeah, I think we were on a live at that time, and then he was willing to give out the verse, but we've not completed it. But I know he's there for me anytime. Okay. I've not reached out since.
0: Okay.
1: Maybe
0: at the right time.
1: Yes, please.
0: That. But musicians, to start break. Yeah, some years to come, then you go and pick it up, and then it becomes something bigger.
1: Yeah, you know, right.
0: Okay. Yeah. Well, I cannot wait for that when it's ready. I cannot wait for it. But when you went to school, what would you say you discovered about yourself when you went back? Was there anything different you discovered about yourself that you probably didn't know before you went back to school?
1: When I was young, I've always believed that I'm a smart young guy. But then going back to school has proven to me myself that, yes, of course, I can do whatever I put my mind onto. So that's what I've discovered. And now nothing is going to make me relent.
0: Wow.
1: Yeah.
0: So we are finishing the degree.
1: Yes.
0: And you're finishing next month.
1: Next month. I can't wait. My bro.
0: You're finishing next month.
1: Yeah.
0: Wow.
1: I can't wait with
0: all the plans to be in the month of August. That means you finish writing your exam.
1: I'll start on the 4th and finish on the 20th. Wow. Supposed to be 17th, but then they've shifted one to 20th. So by 20th September, NACA National Service.
0: But wait, if you're to do your national service, what would you want to do? Would you want to do corporate work?
1: Yes, I would want to teach.
0: Teach?
1: Yeah, I'd want to teach.
0: Wow, that's interesting.
1: Yeah, so I love teaching.
0: Would you want to be in the city? Do you want to go?
1: No. I want to be in the downtowns, like the villages.
0: The villages.
1: Yeah. I want to experience life. You know, I didn't really enjoy life when I was growing up because my father died at 14. My niska, and then all of a sudden you become a star. You become a rapper, and then all eyes on you. You know, my shit in your lifetime for myself.
0: Right.
1: So now I want to go back. Live the life that I couldn't live then. That's why I went back to school. One of the reasons, you know. Yeah.
0: All right. If your father should be looking down on you right now, what do you think would be going through his mind right now?
1: He knows I've made him proud. Because I promised him I'll go to Legon.
0: I'm sure he'd be proud of us.
1: Definitely.
0: All as well. This is Daybreak. It's here on Hits 103.9 FM. Amrado is my guest here on the show. And as I said, he has a new album becoming.
1: Yeah, the price of becoming.
0: The price of becoming. And what did becoming Amradu cost you, by the way?
1: That's what we are talking about. That's what that's we are discussing.
0: What that's what we are coming to talk about.
1: Yeah, everything. Everything. The growth, the pain, the strength, the wins, the loss, everything.
0: When you know, sometimes I'm thinking, you've been through all those experiences.
1: Yes.
0: You went through it and all that. Why didn't you put that at the early stages of it, but waited to do that now?
1: Simply because I was trying to find myself, and now I think I'm almost ready.
0: Almost
1: yes,
0: ready.
1: And after school, it will be evident.
0: It will be evident. How many songs do you have on the EP?
1: Eight.
0: Eight?
1: Yes, please.
0: If you just list the titles for us.
1: The Price of Becoming and Pie Box. She Come From Cha Cha, Return of the Lunatic. It goes on Pharaoh Remix with Rascuku and Episode Fountain with Scales. Yeah, and then Obi Antimas.
0: What went into the titles? Because there are different lyrics you use for the songs, but what went into selecting the titles?
1: Personal growth. You know, I'm discovering myself. I'm almost there. I'm near there. Yeah, so I believe that people who listen to this piece will know that this is an evolved Amradu, not the one that you used to know. Yes, now I don't sing for Gen Z's. I'm sorry, I sing for elderly people. No, I don't sing for Gen Z's. You see, when they grow up, they'll come and enjoy it, but now they can focus on my brothers Lalid and all those boys. They are doing massively well for the Gen Z, but me, I can't do Gen Z songs unless somebody writes for me. Yeah,
0: are you comfortable with that? Because one will also say that right now the focus is more on the Gen Z's.
1: Yes, that's fine. I've been there before. I've had the spotlight, and then I believe that I'm an old soul. I was saying, and you know, one thing is, if I say I don't sing for Gen Z, it doesn't mean that me feel, but I can't do it because I know that they will grow up from the Gen Z that they are now to come and love what I'm talking about now.
0: Okay.
1: You get it? Because after school, I come back to be called compared to my winner. Into our BT, but it's school near tomorrow, did ya? Where the matter there? So you just have to know yourself,
0: right.
1: You just know yourself.
0: Okay,
1: that's it.
0: All right,
1: and shouts to everybody, or your Gen Z, and your is good. I love it, and there's nothing wrong with admitting to the fact that,
0: Course, there's nothing wrong with it. Now, prior to this, too, you started something with Asaf Powers.
1: Oh, Killer.
0: Killer, yes.
1: I don't want to talk about him.
0: Why?
1: Me then I coin any for this. Yeah, I don't want to talk. Me then I aka.
0: Why aka
1: sesi? Yakon. Yenga issue kakra. Me then nkasa. Inti me investa me kanasim.
0: Are you serious?
1: Yes, I'm serious. He knows. So I'm not a girlfriend, manfa. Yeah, me investa me kanasim.
0: Oh, I'm rather like you two have been at it.
1: I don't want to talk about him. Only the way.
0: Madu, I said better now catch me on a pay.
1: Raw na me catch a raw.
0: So
1: my friend Anna, na unse me ni no problem.
0: Maybe I need to find.
1: I would want to believe. My phone is in the car.
0: I want to believe that there's nothing between you two, because I know you two do a lot of things, like even this whole rhyming thing on socials, TikTok. Like, it's so cool. I don't know why.
1: Why are DBM and I'm here?
0: A joke girl.
1: Oh, David. Ah, killer. My home for a channel bomb.
0: Amradu.
1: So
0: then what did he do? Like,
1: he said something I didn't like.
0: Oh.
1: Yeah. He knows.
0: Is it an insult?
1: No. But the way he put it, no. The way I can't say no. Assume, yeah.
0: But I believe you know him so well, and maybe you wouldn't take things, or you would not take offense to the things maybe he says to you.
1: I take offense in that, because he should have known better.
0: But he apologized.
1: He's not. I don't think he's aware of what he's done. But then today's the first time I'm talking about it.
0: But wait, if he doesn't know what he has done, and you don't tell him, how then does he apologize for his?
1: Sorry for my words. I think he knows what he's done.
0: Mm-hmm.
1: But maybe I don't realize it, the pain he's caused me. You understand? Mm-hmm. Sometimes we tima can send me keke. Actually, now unim sebi agro, but now hanipan. But me person don't realize, because I've been cold towards him for the past 4 days. Yes.
0: And I'm sure he's like, he knows.
1: He called me this
0: right.
1: Morning. I don't know why he called, but I'm on the phone by every friend I know.
0: But Amradu, even as humans, as we sit here, I might say something which I feel it's normal.
1: I can forgive you, but I can't forgive us of Paris.
0: Hey,
1: yeah,
0: you can forgive me,
1: yes,
0: because I'm a woman.
1: Because you're a sister,
0: I love you
1: as a sister. Now, me next you said you're the not the me. All the cry me the bed show, on no me fan channel.
0: But
1: yeah, this song, man, me did nothing.
0: But you two are also very good talent.
1: Not anymore. I'm the good talent. He's not a good talent.
0: Around any idea? Some
1: here. I am a apa.
0: Asafo Powers.
1: Yeah, killing.
0: Killentia. He's a cool guy.
1: Okay.
0: I like him. I enjoy what
1: he
0: does.
1: I don't like him.
0: 4 days.
1: I don't like him.
0: And please, I'm waiting for you to call him because I really need to. I need to confirm this if indeed you and Killentia are not on good terms.
1: My friend, I want to know Kasamu. I'm not in
0: Kasamu. No. Okay. He has to call him first because, of course, you know. So I would want him to call him and find out from him. So if you're joining us, this is Daybreak KT on Hits 103.9 FM. Amrado is calling Killentia. So,
2: Amrado.
1: Oh, friend, many are there.
2: Amrado,
1: who is
2: the
1: minister?
0: Killentia.
2: Amrado, who is the minister?
0: Killentia, good morning.
2: Good morning.
0: Killentia, my name is Dorian Avio on Hits FM.
2: Okay, thank you very much.
0: And Amrado is my guest here on the show. I just asked about you and he said you are not on good terms.
2: He said I'm not on good?
0: He is not on good terms with you. He said that you disrespect or you said something that he was not happy about. Also, what can be my and okay, you know.
2: I'm not a good person.
0: Has gotten him upset.
2: No.
0: Okay, hold on, Amrado. He said he doesn't know what he has said that has gotten you offended.
1: I don't want to have anything to do with him.
0: Killer, why is your voice changed? Also, know what he has said that has gotten you offended.
1: I don't want to have anything to do with him. Menenayaka.

0: Yo.
1: I asked him, Sabia, did you take his girlfriend from him? Do you like him very much? Killer, so now that he has said, are you ready to apologize to him?
2: Okay, me for now, no. Me name them, I am not so. When you come to this, you are not saying. Because I don't know me, you know, say. Say me before, say me did them go and slam them on the because we mean to.
1: Okay, so would you just like to say sorry to him right now?
2: Oh, why not? Because Oyakura and the Afra is
1: someone. Killer, can you apologize to him so we all move on?
2: Oh, why not?
1: Okay.
2: Why not?
1: Okay, so go ahead right now. Listeners, everybody is listening right now. Killer Nchia apologizes to Amradu. Can you do that?
2: Okay, Amradu. Fetcher me. ABCDM that. Why? So my phone will say, if you have some maybe I don't mean your intention. Say, you will be full. So my yes, I don't know. Please, forgive me. It will never have happened again. Please. Mm-hmm. Many I know. If I was and put them a comma so.
1: Okay. Amradu, Killer Nchia has apologized.
0: Yeah, I'll think about it.
1: Okay. Killer, he said you.
2: Amradu, say, if you get him, say, I will think about it. 2 + 2, we didn't say 4.
1: Hmm.
2: Well, answer number. It means that you are still a woman.
1: Amradu, is that the case?
0: Yeah.
1: Please, can you just accept his apology so we move on?
0: I accept it because you've told me to.
1: Okay. Killer, your apology has been accepted.
2: Okay, thank you.
1: Yes, and when he comes, don't let them catch me. More munching, what?
0: Me watching me or the polythene bag. I can't go share. I could be any so I am Amradu. Sanye, no.
1: Killer Nchia, thank you so much for talking to us, and I'm glad that he has forgiven you, okay?
2: Okay, thank you.
1: Thank you, too. So, it looks like from the way things are, so now you have forgiven him. So, I think we've moved on from there.
0: Yeah.
1: But you seem to have a lot of issues with other people.
0: Me?
1: Yes.
0: Who and who?
1: What's up with you and Famie?
0: It's been a long time we spoke.
1: Is everything okay between you two?
0: Not as it used to be.
1: Why?
0: Can we let a slide, please?
1: That's cold.
0: Yeah, it's very. It has to be.
1: Is this serious?
0: Na yema indi nkomo.
1: Is this serious?
0: Na yema indi nkomo.
1: Nkomo ni yedi no.
0: Mimpewe.
1: Oh, but you have sorted out your issue with Killer Nchia. Why wouldn't you solve that one with Famie?
0: Menene kasa ya chenti mini bibiaka.
1: And you wouldn't want to talk to
0: Not
1: him?
0: Not at all.
1: But why?
0: Because so called Joy Prime, Ibusa na zana nusu kaya. Say he doesn't want to talk about me.
1: What is going on
0: with George Quay?
1: Yes. Yeah. What's going on with you two?
0: I don't know.
1: You've never sat down to find out what you have done or what has happened between you two?
0: No.
1: Not at all?
0: No.
1: And you don't want to know?
0: No.
1: Hey. Now, some na critical. And come back to your family, but.
0: Oh, many problem. But so on him. So I wrote my error. On when you say I can say I changed.
1: Yeah. But there's no problem.
0: No. Minim.
1: You can't tell.
0: Yeah.
1: But

0: That's serious, because I mean, it's strange that he would sit on TV and say that he doesn't want to talk about you, and you also sit on radio and say you don't want to talk about him.
1: My mind is in reaction to his action, so.
0: But you're brothers.
1: Of course, forever. And
0: you've worked together.
1: Always.
0: You've done things together. So what will come between you two for you not to want to talk to each other?
1: Yumbu said you can cast on Kasan family.
0: And yeah, sometimes critical. I'm saying, unless Bridash, maybe you should try and see if you can get familiar, and then maybe we'll also find out from him what is going on between you two. Let's come to the album. We are here for album now.
1: And come be about your video.
0: Oh, we'll talk about it. We'll play the music in between.
1: Definitely.
0: And then we'll ask the questions in between.
1: Sure.
0: So let's talk about the album, which of course is released today.
1: Yes, it's out today.
0: It's out today. Yeah. It's actually in the system. So you want to check it out. The Price of Becoming. This is the latest from Amrado. And he has about how many songs?
1: Eight
0: songs on it. Which one are you currently promoting?
1: Track 1 and 2.
0: Track 1 and
1: Empire
0: 2.
1: Empire and Sikam Frama.
0: Empire Bo. Open Pai Bo Pound.
1: Yeah.
0: Without Bompire.
1: Achai.
0: Are you spiritual?
1: Very.
0: Do you go to church?
1: Not too religious, but spiritual.
0: But you go to church?
1: It's been a long time.
0: Why?
1: I used to sing at church, but then because of my locks, they were looking at me some wavy. So I had to stop.
0: Abamrado, these days I hear most of the churches, you know, allow this.
1: Time and I'm a churchman, bare 4 years ago. Oh, I'm sorry, yeah.
0: Which church?
1: Grace Pillar, Ablikuma.
0: Okay.
1: Yeah.
0: So because of that, you stopped going?
1: Yeah.
0: But have you gone recently?
1: The last time I went to church was when I dropped coconuts.
0: Maybe you should try. I'm sure there are other people with dreadlocks in your church by now.
1: Okay, I'll give it a try.
0: You are safe.
1: Yeah.
0: Well, let's take a listen to Mpaibo from his latest EP. When we come back, you have any questions, you have any comments, send them via our WhatsApp number 0548841039. Ladies and gentlemen, I'm Rado.
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0: Empire Boy is the title of the song. You know, it brings up a question that I want to find out from you, Amrado. I mean, your music career, did it make you more trusting or less trusting?
1: Less.
0: Who did you lose on your way to the top?
1: All the people I loved by heart.
0: Ah, no one stayed?
1: 99.99. Obiako.
0: What do you think is the reason they left?
1: I feel like I may be the problem.
0: Why?
1: For showing out love too much.
2: Yeah.
0: For showing out love too much?
1: Yeah. Could be sometimes. Oh, Papa, you need to maybe open it.
0: Oh.
1: Not saying I'm perfect, but sometimes you may be the problem just because you show too much love. So I'm still learning. I told you I'm discovering myself. Akakakra.
0: And no one stayed. You cannot point out one person.
1: I cannot trust anyone. I cannot.
0: Wow.
1: Not even myself. I cannot.
0: Interesting. But do you think maybe it's because of also who you have become? You know, naturally, sometimes when you become like more like a superstar,
1: success people, leaves you lonely, right?
0: People pull back because they feel like they can't match up your energy, they can't be like you, and they cannot move around with you like they used to.
1: And one thing about me is, like, if you ask those who really know me, who have been closer to me, I always say that we are human beings before everything. Nipa nema nipa yesta. So me, I respect a lot. And you know. I'll give it.
0: Yeah.
1: But most of the time, they could tell me, I'm here, I'm
0: for mommy. But did money also change relationships with anybody as well?
1: I'm not too sure.
0: Your money. You haven't seen money. You don't see money. You don't get money.
1: To the apex level, yeah.
0: How much do you think when you get will be enough for you?
1: All right.
0: There's another conversation. We'll move on to that one. Because today I'm trying to tap on everybody that I feel has maybe a thing or two around you. So I'll tap another one.
1: Right.
0: Don't worry. We have a second song.
1: Sika and Frama. Yeah. Money Wave.
0: Money Wave.
1: Yeah.
0: Okay, let's listen to it. When we come back, we'll go more into that. Here's Money Wave from Amrado.

0: I'm From is what he calls this one. And that's track two of the EP. Currently promoting these two. The rest we can all listen though. We can still listen, but we are promoting these two.
1: Yes, then. Okay. I would love to listen to Faro Remix with Rascuku and Episode.
0: Oh, Faro Remix.
1: Yeah.
0: Featuring Rascuku and Episode. Episode.
1: Yeah.
0: And you also did more of singing on this EP, right?
1: Yes, and it has rap, it has Afrobeat, hip life.
0: Oh, it has everything on there. Okay. I think so far I've been listening to all the songs on there. So you want to listen to Faro?
1: Yeah.
0: What's Faro?
1: Yeah.
0: As in the Pharaoh, Egypt Pharaoh.
1: Yes.
0: What does it
1: have
0: mean?
1: Have a listen.
0: I should listen.
1: Yeah, have a listen.
0: And then
1: you love it. You love it.
0: When we open it, it features Episode and Rascuku. When we come back, we'll get more into it.

0: Ricardo, should I choose my favorite already?
1: It's this one, right?
0: It's this one. I love it. But this is a beautiful song.
1: Thank you.
0: What went into it?
1: That's how we're just trying to evolve versatility.
0: And then your choice of artists too.
1: Yeah.
0: Wow, like episode Raskuku.
1: Yes, just leave Amradu to grow.
0: No, but there's a really beautiful track. I love it so much.
1: Thank you.
0: Wow, with all of this, is there anything that, or is there a version of you that the public doesn't know?
1: Yes, The Return of the Lunatic. It's in there.
0: Really?
1: Yes. Artistically, now I'm a lunatic. So
0: you're a lunatic?
1: Yeah.
0: The public doesn't know that?
1: Artistically.
0: Mm-hmm.
1: I've become more lunatic.
0: Mm.
1: Hey.
0: Sure. I say, according to Wabrabo, what is going on in your life? What has gone on in your life?
1: Yes. The price of becoming, definitely.
0: Mm. Okay. Do we have that? Okay, let's go.
1: Please don't laugh.
0: Ah. This one, this caveat there, please. Why do you say I should not laugh?
1: Simply because of the Akene Bebono. What it
0: is, Sambia. Hey. And then, Bedash, is it clean?
1: Oh, it's clean.
0: It's clean.
1: Oh, yeah, it's clean.
0: Bedash.
1: It's clean.
0: It's clean.
1: Amradu, clean.
0: Clean, yeah. Clean,
1: but you can cry, psychology can cry.
0: It's a homo. Then you explain things to me.
1: Yes, please.
0: Okay, let's take a listen to it.
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0: Ronaldo.
1: Sis.
0: Good morning.
1: Good morning. How are you?
0: I'm fine. How are you?
1: I'm good, by the grace of God.
0: Amrado, which dancehall artist does not speak Patois?
1: I am Amrado. That's the lunatic who to me. We use Mbusano.
0: Ah, but you promised to explain.
1: Yes, definitely. The ones that I can, I will. The ones that I can, I will.
0: So, but that's what I'm asking. Who is that dancehall artist?
1: I don't know.
0: Whose name is not in this song? You mentioned quite a number of names in here.
1: In reference, yeah.
0: Yes, in reference.
1: The third year, crazy.
0: Eh?
1: This one is the two. The third is crazy. It's not out yet.
0: This is two.
1: Yes, Lunatic Two.
0: Hey, Amado, is that him so?
1: Yeah, Mashada.
0: Ashada.
1: Yeah. Someone say me rap it.
0: Hey, rap there. You said wanted. Amado, the idea best rap performance next year. The original.
1: Next year, Magic.
0: You collect it.
1: Yes.
0: You believe next year TGMA best rap performance, you win that
1: Magic
0: award.
1: Return of the Lunatic Terry, me the Beji best rapper. I'm on farm. I'm here for the next 2 years. Masaba.
0: Wow.
1: Yeah.
0: But this is a beautiful piece of work.
1: Thank you.
0: Beautiful piece of work. Andy in there. Andy, no, also Andy, why the only so.
1: See, Andy Dustin himself was his chair, Mercury Quay.
0: Mercury Quay, only so was his channel.
1: I said, I hit.
2: Mercury Quay was hit.
0: Hey.
2: Your hit chain.
0: Now, Bolare, Nanaba, Monsue.
1: So much as Rab, the Amrado, GH1. One text, Bolare, and Nanaba. And the Dustin soon himself was his chair, Mercury Quay.
2: So, it barb the line. You mean, hey. Say, when it comes to rap,
0: mm-hmm.
2: in Ghana,
0: yes.
2: or your number one,
0: mm.
2: one can't say Bola, who is a GH1, said mm. Nana, mm-hmm. and no rap, Nana, no Waba.
0: Do you believe you are the best rapper in GH currently?
1: Have I not proven it so many times? I know some time here. I don't know how much I'm sir.
0: Someone's
1: with my baby.
0: Oh, Michel.
1: I never know me do be a boy the best rapper, Groma. I never know me here yet.
0: Yes, but
1: weekly.
0: Yes, but in penny for soon.
1: Yes, I need their respect. But some internal anchors will be at the chime. Me need be that.
0: But also at the moment, you are the best rapper in GH.
1: See, I'm an orca say.
2: Justin and Naba.
1: Maba. Someone say my family rap.
0: Mm-hmm.
1: I'm back.
0: You are back?
1: Yes.
0: You can't
1: pick a crap for my mostly day and Maba.
0: Maba.
1: And next year, I'm going to best rap performance. No. Mehamosa. Mehamosa.
2: Let me say a question. I don't know whether it has been answered.
0: Ask.
2: They say you won't know why medical left fella.
1: Oh, yeah, that one there.
2: What's up, you?
1: Papa, someone on you.
0: Hey.
1: I asked that
0: mm-hmm.
1: as a lunatic, mm-hmm. quote unquote,
0: mm-hmm.
1: as a lunatic, simply because then I will be do be a montamatete. To say that I will be some family as him, as a for powers as him. Sometime, then a man or don't tempt it, but I never disrespectful to medical in any way.
0: Oh.
1: I respect him.
0: Okay,
1: yeah.
0: Just so mudine be mobile.
1: I say a reference lunatic, not the ultimate fabia.
2: It's medical and so through the studio, so I'll be fine. Saying,
1: many shows or better, I agree. One yes, sir.
2: So, my answer no, so be a question.
1: Now, dear Edumana, me.
2: And you also send
1: me, dear Edumana, me a senior.
2: Okay, so good, Mike.
1: Mensume.
2: Interesting.
0: Hey, Amrado.
2: I know, I really love the Agada part. How,
0: yeah.
2: You know, or say, in so emuna and Agada, and
0: Nasian,
2: not so Edra, abuses again.
0: Okay.
2: It's a beautiful wordplay.
0: And oh, it is.
2: Time
0: it
2: some
0: is.
2: Of them have 2 minutes, like
0: mm-hmm.
2: looking like a double entendre, like. One phrase meaning two things, and
0: yeah.
2: that's beautiful. I mean, that shows how he's on top of the rap game, mm-hmm. and he understands. You know, I'm a former rapper, so when I hear some of these things,
0: what's the next
2: it takes me back.
1: There is a character I'm building. There's a character I'm building.
0: Okay,
1: even before this EP dropped today, there's a character I'm building. That's Amrado, who should have the right to say whatever is inside him. So that's why I said the return of the lunatic.
0: Okay.
1: So that's a concept like it and some. I dropped the first one and this is the second one, which is on the EP. The first one is on the EP. And the third one is what I'm saying is I don't know best rap performance with the back on. Just get it. Yeah, like
2: see,
1: we, if you know what I be next year I'm with me free man. Problem bebo, me babble.
2: Where I say, bubo ba no.
1: Eh, me nia bro. Mo yi me film 2 years. I de born be no my.
0: Oh, sna o kosku.
1: Na mi kosku ba na ye bi me drop a rap song. Na mu di mani. 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Na mi wey me timi to stone boy anasa mi.
2: But during your time, your mantle has been, I mean,
1: who?
2: Larry Kajo.
1: He's been doing what?
2: He's been dominating the space.
1: Sir. Minim. I don't know.
0: Why, you've not been following the space?
1: I follow. Me didn't rough keke.
0: You know, now that you mentioned that, what's the relationship with Lastnet?
1: Last,
0: mm-hmm.
1: We are cool.
0: Yeah,
1: we had a conversation 3 days ago.
0: We are cool.
1: Yeah, cool. Yeah, but any music like off is way off music.
0: Amrado,
1: yeah.
0: Who else don't you? Who else do you have anything with? Like maybe off work or issues?
1: You know, be any problem, but to be any more problem.
0: Adam, he said something that there's a reggae artist. We said
1: dancehall artist. There's a dancehall artist on Tepatwa.
0: He said in Ghana on Tepatwa. Who name ni pakro?
2: Because before Babe Kasa no can say. Or traffic.
1: May drive it. Can traffic chair. Me see.
0: See no one
1: answer.
0: No one
1: answer. Into any power. Into the power. Serious.
2: Into a same panel say. If I'm on Tepatwa. Brothers, wait me a connecting.
0: Wait me connect the
2: car, no. Please, can you connect the car, the traffic, the Nancy,
0: and then the dancehall artist?
2: Ah, on the patwa. Wait me a send him. Even if you can type the patwa words in the crowd or comment section, because me, I stay in Jamaica before. So if you type the lyrics, I go see.
1: Very worried about this statement. And if I even come on your phone, share a school quick.
2: Which name did Bradash mention?
0: Please ask Bradash again.
1: Says please, I don't want problem.
0: Me say, I don't want problem.
1: Yeah.
0: Okay. Bradash.
1: Bro, my boys never bomb me out. Bro.
2: We see what traffic in pain.
1: Why is what traffic? Hello, my money, my boy is not a boom. I'm not mini Ghana.
0: Oh, my goodness.
2: Drop up in the comments.
0: Oh, my goodness. Now, this is discussing the whole EP. Adam, I'm sure you've been following this. So, you said your favorite was Pharaoh.
2: Yeah.
0: His favorite was that.
2: Because, I mean, it throws you off that because that is something you will not suspect. Or expect from him, and it comes out very beautifully.
0: All right.
2: I think the future, the feature he did too was lovely. Having Ras Kuku and Episode, it was a beautiful one. Mm-hmm. Ras comes in with that vibe, you know, you understand what he's saying, and that is life issues you can relate. Then Epic comes in with the fire. It's a beautiful work of art, and I'm loving it already.
0: Well, we all love it, and that's the price of becoming.
1: By
2: rap, so a real rapper. As a former rapper,
0: rap,
2: yeah,
0: rap near come about. I don't know,
2: because it's yeah, ututunu. System no more exists. Ramam for a baby.
0: Okay.
2: As a film. A dream. The issues in the Edibibibeba.
0: And a year train. Amrado, now that you have the lunatic side of you. So if anybody also wants to respond to anything with regards to your song or anything you say in there, should they respond to the lunatic or they should respond to Amrado?
1: To the lunatic.
0: To the lunatic.
1: Yeah, Amrado, he's very humble, simple guy on panel as him. So respond to the lunatic.
0: So now
1: let's play the game.
0: You should play the game.
1: Yeah.
0: So now I want to ask this with 3-in-1.
1: Okay.
0: So now you have the lunatic.
1: Yes.
0: You have Amrado.
1: Mm-hmm.
0: And then your other name, your
1: Immortal.
0: No. Hey.
1: Yes. Immortal is the singer.
0: Is the singer.
1: Uh-huh.
0: So Immortal is the singer.
1: Uh-huh.
0: Lunatic is the rapper.
1: Yes.
0: And
1: he used to be younger.
0: He used to be younger.
1: Now he's a lunatic.
0: Now he's a lunatic. Yeah. And then the third one is.
1: The third one is what? Amrado. Nah.
0: Amrado. Yeah, yeah. And who is Amrado?
1: Amrado is me.
0: Is you.
1: Yeah. Kwabena. The one who wants to eat off music.
2: Are you K?
1: Yes, younger K. But you're not the K. Shout out to DJ K. Shout out to DJ K. Shout out to DJ K.
0: Okay.
2: Your friend K, younger K.
0: Into
2: who you younger and few are, who you mistake are the DJs also.
1: Yeah.
0: So, what did you prepare to ask?
1: Any easy, and I'm a quad, and I'm in your problems.
0: Amrado, that's what. Please tell Amrado that he owes me a. He used my voice as intro for Year Tinsem from Edukumi. Edukumi says that you owe him and the whole of multimedia copyright money because you used his voice as intro for Year Tinsem.
1: Boss, please, I'm sorry.
0: You will not pay. You are sorry.
1: Can I just visually go on?
0: Kumi, this one there, I don't know wherever you are, whether you come to the studio or you, I don't know, but we are waiting. If you have any questions for Amrado, you can send them via our WhatsApp number 0548-841039. If you also have comments, just send them to us and we'll definitely read it right here on the show. And your messages now, but let me hear what people. Hey, Amrado,
1: hey,
0: Obia throw thesis. Okay, you let's come. Good morning, Doreen. Hope you're doing good. I really want to salute the rapper, singer, battle rapper. I mean, Amrado has really worked hard in this industry. I want to salute him. I'm proud of him for the hard works. I ask for strength, longevity of life. Big up the younger. Say, this is Bright Future from Laboni. Say, I can't tease this, Amrado. It says, Doreen, good morning, please. I want you to read this to Amrado. Amrado, listening to you this morning, I honestly feel there's a man behind the music who has carried a lot more than people probably know. Sometimes we become so good at being strong that people forget we also need a safe place to be vulnerable, to breathe, to cry, hey, to rest and simply be human. Amrado. It says that whatever you've been through, please remember that your pain is not the end of your story. You don't have to have everything figured out. You don't have to pretend to be okay every day. Give yourself permission to heal. Forgive yourself for the things you couldn't control and allow good people to love and support you. You've really inspired many people through your music. I hope life gives you the opportunity to find the same peace you've helped other people find through your words. May you heal from the things you don't talk about. Find peace in the places that have been heavy and become even stronger, not just for the world to see, but for yourself. Keep going. Ken, better days are still ahead. Nana Barima sent this one.
1: Touching.
0: Okay.
1: I'll keep this.
0: You keep this. Yeah, I saw you. You've taken a screenshot
1: of
0: it. Okay. And also, this one says, Amrado. The growth and maturity in the project is heartwarming, bro. I love it. Keep it here. It says, keep up here. I'm going to stream it. Lastly, please help the rapper hosting us. Bredash.
1: Yeah.
0: Winding. Nathaniel, whose name is on this? The person is telling Amrado that please help the rapper hosting.
2: He says that
0: don't leave me rapping, sir. Now, so we know they see top.
1: Oh.
0: Feature here, okay. Thank you. Thank you for speaking for me. Okay. This one says, Amrado. Why? It says, why? Hey. But that's Daniel Kosua.
1: Then I'm a quick way there.
0: Hey, it says, why? Hey, what has Mekwikwe done? done this to heat. He says, what has Mercury basically, what has Mercury Quay done? This is heat. Did Mercury do anything?
1: Oh, that was not a bad shout out.
0: Yes,
1: it was just a
2: bad shout out.
0: One
2: I see Andin can say
0: Mercury
2: Quay say
1: his
2: team Mercury Quay. Meaning
1: so
2: on the other side, you won't tell him say if they hit FM pass Mercury Quay.
1: You should need me am bomb.
0: How many songs have we played? I think we have bought
1: Keteke.
0: We haven't played Keteke. I'm not the only one.
1: Yes, please.
0: Okay. So we'll listen to Keteke. If you have more comments, if you have any questions, send them 0548-841-039. Amrado is my guest here on the show. And we'll see. Yeah. All right. So let's take a listen to Keteke.

0: Hits 103.9 FM, prize of becoming a brand new EP from Amrado. And well, we've been listening to all the songs on it so far. I think, do we have a last one to listen
1: to? Cha-cha.
0: Yes, so we have a last one to listen to, Cha-cha.
1: Yeah, that's a reggae piece.
0: That's also a reggae piece. Yeah. So you have two reggae songs on the EP. So,
1: yes, please.
0: We'll take a listen to Cha-cha, and when we're done, we'll try and see if we can pick a few calls here and there. And also, if you have any messages, do send them to us on our WhatsApp number, 0548-841-039. So, yep, let's take a listen to Cha-cha right now.

0: right, so that's the last one on the EP. This is the last but one, and this is titled Cha Cha. You see, as we play the songs, then the messages too keep coming and all that. So, and Mr. Carter has sent a message for Amrado
1: from the Kaswa,
0: from Kas City,
1: only Kas City.
0: Yes, the Kaswa boy.
1: Ipandye.
0: He says, "Greetings to Amrado, and I wish him success and more wins. But Doreen, from where I sit, I think Amrado paid more attention to some other stuff when he was supposed to continue giving us the heat. I know some of the dips he's been in from last year ending to parts of this year, and my Kumasi boys will tell you Amrado is indeed a soldier to still be here. I wish him well, but is he still cooking for delay and now? Is he still cooking for delay and now the food finish?" Oh my goodness, Mr. Kat, I hope you got your message. And also, if you have any message, just send it to me. And yes, I did say that I would activate the phone line. So if you want to call and say a word or two to Amrado, you can call me on 0548-841-039. Whilst we wait for your calls, we have one last song from the EP to play. Messages, okay. I think this one says, "Resist what Robbie's blog says, God is king." Abuaji says, "Amrado Bakope." Obrin Pon says, "Younger K." Okay, Amrado, you do all nice track, but please, the 10 up army no go agree that you get hits than General Quay. Charlie, you have made your work speak for you. Daniello is the one who sent this one. I have. Is it Michelle from Michelle? Hey, Peter from Michelle Camp. Peter, good morning.
2: Good morning, Majiza.
0: How are you doing?
2: I'm doing fine. You?
0: I'm very well, thank you. You have something to tell Amrado?
2: Yeah.
0: Go ahead.
2: My brother, what I have to say is, between your family, you know, we love them between, like both of them. So we don't want the both of them to have. I'm begging Amrado that the both of them should solve the issue so that we the fans also we can be happy. Because if you don't settle with the fans also, we are not happy. You know, because we love the two of them. So I'm pleading with him. Whatever the issue be, they should resolve it so that we too can be happy.
0: Okay.
2: Because we can't hate Amrado, we can't hate family. We love the both of them. You know. So we are begging them, they should resolve the issue for us so that we too can be happy. Please. My brother, I'm begging you. We the fans, we are begging. Whatever happens, please forget about it so that people should come together. We are begging.
0: Okay.
2: Thank you.
0: Thank you too. Amrado, you heard what he said?
3: Yeah.
0: So you let things go?
1: God is king.
0: God is king. Okay, you can also call us 0548-841-039. I think people don't like it when artists have misunderstandings. But as a camp for be our money jumpa. But I'm not doing camps no. Michelle Camp ne be my camp. Yes.
1: I was expecting that.
0: You can also call and share, talk to Amrado, 0548-841-039. I wanted us to play the last song and then we come back. But I don't know, maybe when we have Adia Mikasi and Bonyo Nobiafre, someone has called. So you can also call 0548-841-039. But Kenny King, we'll play that one last song before we end the conversation here on Daybreak Hit. So, yep. Hello, good morning.
4: Good morning.
0: What's your name, boss?
4: I'm Tracy Morris. I'm calling from Kumasi.
0: Okay, from Kumasi. Okay, go ahead. Amrado is in the studio.
4: Oh, good morning, sir.
1: I'm good. How are you? Good morning.
4: You are very full.
1: Thanks.
4: Tracy, be able to look at you. I be fa. I said, Tim will catch you.
1: I be fa.
0: Ah, bruh. Nah, Amrado, what was that? I didn't hear anything he said, though.
1: So I expect this minute be a new
0: but
1: local shock.
0: But he did. I didn't hear.
1: He just said that.
0: He just said that. Okay. Well, Theotimus, I didn't get that. So I think that we can play our last song and then we can quickly do that and wrap up. So the last one, what's the title of the last one?
1: Fountain.
0: Fountain.
1: Yeah, featuring Scales.
0: Oh, that's nice. Let's take a listen to that as well.

0: right, that's Fountain. That's Amrado featuring Skills on this one. And also, quickly, before we go, there's a message. It says, this guy is very good, pa, from Osumafo Kumi from Tema. And also, Amrado, I don't know if you chanced on something from Sister Ifia. She wrote something on online, and she spoke about it. She says, people should please disinfect the microphone you put your mouth on. She says that, yes, she said, honestly, I think artists should start carrying a small microphone, save disinfectant, sanitizing spray or wipes in their bags, and clean the mic before performing. And if you can afford it, maybe it's time to start bringing your own microphone to shows. She went on to say that, I'm not saying every sickness after a show comes from a microphone, but with so many people sharing the same equipment, why not take the precautions? My fellow colleagues, please, let's start taking this seriously. Your health first, disinfect your mic before you perform.
1: My team bought me my personal microphone, I think 3 years ago.
0: Oh, so every platform you go on, you go with your personal microphone?
1: Not every, almost, or like, not every, but most of the times.
0: Most of the time.
1: Especially when we go to the villages.
0: Okay. Yeah. All right. Oh, but like when you are in town, you don't mind sharing the microphone?
1: Oh, you see, man, the kind of songs that I do, I mean, shut down emotional across.
0: But is this something that you...
1: Yes, that's good. Yeah, that's a good observation. That,
0: yeah. But have you... Okay, well, you wouldn't even know, say, your microphone...
1: Man, why you said it at all?
2: Mostly your mind, even though they go there, the fans,
0: yeah,
2: I
0: because
2: mean, the atmosphere, yeah. Mm-hmm. You don't even think about,
0: yeah, because imagine, you know, that you're going
2: just
0: to
2: just want to make them,
0: yeah,
2: happy.
0: Because you just want to get there, perform and go. As local do, even the microphone you are using, when you hello, hello, then you put it there, hey, what's up, what's the day to the talk, when you finish, hello, hello, as local do, sure.
1: So it's a good observation. I think we have to pay attention. Kudos call. To Sister Fia.
0: Yes, I mean, she said that she hopes she doesn't get people, but I think it's a good call. She didn't see it as something that would get anybody. I mean, even it's not
1: oh,
0: just.
1: Oh, this is a good call.
0: Me, yeah. I wouldn't even say even MCs.
2: Yeah, yeah. I mean, MCs. Normally I carry tissue. I clean the mic before.
0: Tissue, dear. Adam, tissue, dear. Eda, dear.
2: That dear. I better try. Bit me cool. House flies, me a dear.
0: And then buy your own microphone.
2: Yeah.
0: Buy your microphone. Okay.
2: Mati.
0: I know what to be a man, so. Ning na idea age one.
2: Mati. Ope, rubber the anana. And the battery, shem. A bonyum, yadi.
0: Per microphone. Per
2: the idea.
0: Even if you see the one Amrado is, you see, if you buy the same thing from
1: me. I've been wanting to tell you something. Mm-hmm. Gumosho, you did so well.
2: Oh,
0: yeah.
2: Oh.
0: He likes roaming a lot, too. Yeah.
1: Did I not tell you sometime I'm home?
2: Thank you. I mean, I got a lot of positive feedback.
1: You did so well. Energy, no? Yeah.
2: I really appreciate it.
0: Oh, he has energy?
1: Yes.
0: Hey, Adam.
1: Oh, energy, pal.
0: You see, because you are small, no? I didn't think you have energy.
2: Then I'll dream.
1: Oh, tell us I'm not okay.
2: But so then I'll dream. I beg.
0: Oh, I just said it.
2: He's talking about stage. Oh.
0: Please. So we are talking about stage. Please, I need some awake to drink this morning.
2: Because where you are going, I don't go there.
0: Oh, but I don't go there.
2: Where you there, I don't
0: am not there. I only said that because you are small, I didn't think you'd be able to, you know, do what he said you did on stage. That's all. I'm Rando. I'm going to find some of the show.
1: Tell a lookalike.
0: Please. Hey. Listen, get some water to drink this morning. Refreshing water, I mean, I will prefer drinking water. 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And also, let's talk about the Democracy Cup. Watch out for the third edition of your most anticipated Democracy Cup. Combatants Asante Kotoko versus Accra Hearts of Oak, date 28th of August 2026.
2: We'll beat them today.
0: Yes.
2: No.
0: Oh, Baba Yara Sports Stadium, 3 p.m. Curtain Raiser, Members of Parliament versus the Executives. 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

0: 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And this is where I move back to Amrado. Amrado, is there anybody you want to thank? But first of all, let me find out, the album and the EP is out.
1: Yes,
0: where can we get it?
1: On all streaming platforms.
0: On all streaming platforms. Yeah. Is there anybody you would like to thank? Or
1: yeah, kudos to everyone supporting me. Thank you for the platform.
0: God bless.
1: Always welcome.
0: And do that. Add any last words?
2: He should go hard on it. I mean, he has amazing songs on, and at times the beauty is that you even have your favorite, but certain songs will come out of, you know. So he should go all out on the album, because there are beautiful songs for any occasion and anyone. Those who love rap, those who want to feel irate, those who want to listen to life lessons. I mean, the variety is diverse. So, I mean, you should go all out in them, and trust me, it's going to do well.
0: All right. Thank you so much. And to the producers who put the music together.
1: Big shouts to them. Okay. It's Joe Made It, CJ, Showers, right? MOG.
0: Okay. No,
1: Showers, MOG is Joe, Anna. CJ.
0: Okay, right. Big up to all of them, and thank you so much using this platform to come. And then also let's do the feature as well. I'll be on standby. Yeah, I'll be on standby.
1: Rap and I'll sing it.
0: Oh, I would do that too.
1: Okay. Do rap and the rap and then you have a gift.
0: I do have a gift. Yeah. I do have a gift.
2: What you say? What you say?
0: What you say? What you say? What you say? What you say? What you say? What you It is how many men?
2: One, two,
0: one, two, three, four, five, six, seven, eight, nine against one woman.
2: Say ya boa o.
0: Mo boa hwan.
2: No your gift.
0: Me manager si me ti mo kasa by heart.
2: We are rappers here boa no your gift.
0: Mate. Madam Master.
1: Me fin why?
0: Me pacho me fin. Pacho be rest studio kwa.
2: But all come say na traffic. Osia traffic, money in symphony came on anti. No, Janica.
1: Oh, Jiho, Adam.
0: Thank you, Mr. Hagler. Thank you, Nathaniel, Knee Upness, DJ Brothers. Thank you, Adam. Thank you to you all for doing the listening and also sharing your comments and your messages with us here on the show. Thank God it's Friday. Go and stream the EP, Munko Chimishusha Amrado, latest EP, Prize of Becoming. Just go and look out for it. Stream it. Follow him on social media and all the questions, you know, go and follow, go and ask him all the questions in his DM. And the ladies and I'm man and cow.
1: I have a song for Ghana Ma, which will come next year.
0: All right.
1: Yeah.
0: We're looking forward to it.
3: Are you ready for the podium?
0: My name is Doreen Abio, and have a wonderful weekend.

0: You already know. 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

0: The pressure is on, the clock is ticking, and everything is riding on one dish. Season 5 brings you tougher challenges, sharper judges, and the most fearless young chefs Ghana has ever seen before. One will sweat, one will cry, and one will lift up that trophy. Who's got what it takes? 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
2: 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Combatant Asante Kotoko versus Accra Heart of Oak. 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And VIP, 100 Ghana Cedis. 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
6: 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Yeah. Join Mr. Hagler for classic roots,

Will Bets right on the beat. Yo, what's up, GH? What's up, Accra? What's up, TM? What's up, the whole GH? All the Lungu Lungu. Keep listening to my man, the one and only DJ Ubeti.

0: Well, making the headlines today, he said something I didn't like. This coming from Amrado Berna on having issues with Asafo Powers. Reggie CP defends Borowski, slams critics over lazy and drug addict labels. Shutterfest is my own show. I only partnered with Party in the Park this year. This coming from dancer artist Shetwali as he discloses. And also Sister Ifia urges artists to disinfect mics or get personal ones for show. And on international front, Cardi B reveals why she abruptly left Balenciaga runaway in 2023. And Ira Starr to headline NFL London halftime show.
1: Oh, David, ah, killer. No, for the general bomb.
2: My phone will say, I'm a kind of minimum intention. Say, you will be full. So, my yes, I don't know. Please forgive me.
3: Yeah. And to get the crowd, like, sometimes I say, if you do a show in London and you get even 1,000, 2,000 people, you have to be happy.
4: Well, it was my show that we partnered with Makwaba UK to have it annually in the UK. We had an agreement for them to push Shutterfest because Party in the Park was always an annual thing. We just told them to make this edition a special one for Shutter Movement.
5: Mom, say, Baroski, a quadrufour, and a bone rule near years in a sea, move from a new chichi for move from a no and from coach to go.
6: Luckily, there was like this weird random exit in the middle of the runway, and I just exited, and people really thought it was part of the show, but I really was gonna pass out.

0: 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My name is Nathaniel Ni Amu Otu, and I'm doing this with
1: Mami Adrakuta.
0: Well, to our very first story, Guinean rapper Amrado Berna has addressed his recent friction with TikTok star and content creator Asafo Powers, also known as Kelantia, explaining that a specific comment crossed the line and triggered their misunderstanding. Speaking to Doreen Avio on Daybreak Hit this morning, Amrado openly shared that he took offense to remarks made by Asafo Powers, stating simply, and I quote, "He said something that I did not like." Let's take a listen to what Amrado had to say when he was on Daybreak Hit this morning.
2: Why are Kasa?
3: Yakon, yenya issue kakra. Menen Kasa, intime person make.
2: Are you serious?
3: Yes, I'm serious. He knows. So I'm not a girlfriend, man. Yeah, me person make can ask.
2: Amrado, like you have been at it.
3: I don't know. You talk about him. Unim the way.
2: Amrado, you said Ben, I'll catch him
3: on a pay. Bro, I'm going to catch him. Bro. Me and Fana, so me no problem.
2: Maybe I need to find.
3: Can I have my phone?
2: I want to believe that there's nothing between you two. I know you two do a lot of things, like even this whole rhyming thing on socials, TikTok. Like, it's so cool. Why?
3: Why? Why are you doing?
2: Joe girl.
3: Oh, baby. Ah, killer. No, I'm for general bomb.
0: Well, that was a hilarious one. You can get most of our interviews on our social media platforms wherever you are on X, YouTube, and Facebook. Now, as the discussions went on, Asafo Powers joined the conversation on phone and apologized to the rapper live on air. Let's take a listen to what he also had to say. Well, there are some people who are saying that it may be just prank and stunt that they are trying to put out there. Let us know what you're also thinking on our social media platforms.
2: Amrado, Kelantia has apologized.
3: Yeah, I'll think about it.
2: Okay. Killer, he said you.
4: Amado, say, if you get him, say, I will think about it at 2+2, we didn't say a 4. Answer number. If you get him, say, oh, you know, it means that you are still a woman.
2: Amrado, is that the case?
3: Yeah.
2: Please, can you just accept his apology so we move on?
3: I accept it because you've told me to.
2: Okay. Killer, your apology has been accepted.
4: Okay, thank you.
5: Away from that, Ghanaian hip life singer Reggie Zippy has joined the ongoing conversation surrounding the condition of his colleague Baroski. Now, in a post shared on Instagram, Reggie Zippy strongly criticized netizens for attacking Baroski and calling him names after he was seen homeless and reportedly struggling with poor mental health. Following reports about Baroski's situation, some social media users described him as lazy and accused him of being influenced by drugs. Reacting to the accusations, the UK-based Ghanaian musician lashed out at critics, insisting that they had no idea what they were talking about. According to Reggie Zippy, Baroski is not a lazy person as some people have claimed online, adding that anyone can find themselves in difficult circumstances. He described labeling him as a drug addict as very unfair.
6: More and more say Baroski a quadrophore, and a bone rule near ye see near ye see, moon from a noon chief, moon from a no and from coach to go to. Some who can say, oh, it be a sabbe, a brabum, a cucrashia, a shasia, near dainty, a beer, a hanuka crammatias. And on page you ma and on yes, any say, say. Nippon will be seen, then cratas and never tell man, and no catcher more interview ni moon, say, Ninkrata could be cutty for. Kumu an mu sei na me ya na me eka e bia metimi de me ho ajima akobwa na so wo kwa akoyi ye nya hu se Baroski tu anama oba ako mienu okọ nanim ho na obenya amanfo mbeba se hey munnim e atuntufo akuku 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me frem me be oh Charlie, you know say like we go fit. I don't want to know.
5: Now, I think I agree with Reggie Zippy because, you know, sometimes life can happen to anybody. So we need to be a bit empathetic when issues of this
0: nature pops up. Exactly. So you don't just talk about it without understanding what the person has really been through.
5: Exactly.
0: So it actually makes sense. Well, moving away from that, Guinean UK event promoter Alodia has stated that achieving a turnout of between 1,000 and 2,000 people at the London concert should be considered a major accomplishment rather than something to dismiss. Speaking here on Daybreak Hit, Alodia assured Guinean artists that they would receive support whenever they come to the UK. Now he explains further in this particular audio, and then let's take a listen.
1: So at least they are forcing their way in there, you understand? So we have to say congrats to them, and we are there to support them anytime they step in, you know, the door is open.
7: Are they marketing their way in there, or they are forcing their way in there?
1: You can take it that way, they are marketing their way in there. No, the thing is, Ernest, if you don't take your steps, you won't get there.
7: Exactly.
1: Yeah. You understand? And you can just not wake up and say, I'm going to do a show in there. It's hard. It's hard. Even to book a venue alone, it's not easy. Yeah. And to get a crowd, like, sometimes I say, if you do a show in London, and you get even 2,000 people, you have to be happy.
0: Yeah, you have to.
1: It's not like Ghana that your fans are here everywhere, they will just come and support
5: you,
1: you know. So, they are doing their best.
7: Is that difficult?
1: Yeah, it's difficult.
5: All right,
1: but you don't think it's difficult, you know.
0: I actually agree with him, because if you are able to do a concert outside the country and you get like 1,000 or 2,000 people to come support you, I believe it's like a great achievement which ought to be, you know, applauded.
5: Well, I think it depends on the caliber of artists, because there are certain artists, if you look at where they are, the standard that they carry, having such numbers at their international concerts won't exactly be encouraging. But still, in the UK, let's talk about dancehall artist Shatta Wale. Now, he has clarified that Shatterfest is his own independent brand, and his team only entered into a collaboration agreement with the organizers of Ghana Party in the Park for the 2026 UK event. The musician stated that Shatterfest belongs to him and the Shatter movement, rather than being owned by the festival organizers. Now, speaking in an interview with Sewami here on GH1, Shatta Wale explained that he agreed to waive his standard performance fee as a partner contribution. However, he accused the organizers of failing to use the agreed promotional headers on event flyers, also adding that they struggled with his team logistics.
8: The Shatterfest UK.
9: Yeah.
8: That show, was it your show or was it Party in the Park? Who owns the show?
9: Well, it was my show that we partnered with Makwaba UK to have it annually in the UK. We had an agreement for them to push Shatterfest, because Party in the Park was always an annual thing. We just told them to make this edition a special one for Shatter Movement, you know, because my fans have always been worrying me online. I need to come to London. I decided to partner with them, but I believe they didn't see the picture of what was coming. Because when we were going, I told all my crew that police is going to raid the whole show. Most of them were like surprised when that happened. That is me, you know. I believe they didn't just bring the narratives out for people to know it was my show.
8: But when the show was being promoted, you knew it, you saw it.
9: But we were still complaining about it, that they should stop promoting the Akwaba UK Party in the Park and make a Shatterfest. Because Shatterfest is an 18 plus kind of show. It's not for kids. So we tried our best. But you know,
8: why didn't you insist?
9: You know, that's what I'm saying. It's the Ghanaian culture. You know, from where we were talking from the artists, why don't I talk to them? Why don't I get close to them? It's the same thing. You go to these people that feel they organize shows every year. You tell them something. No, we know here, you know, London, you know, one thing that the event organizers, so it was Akwaba UK that did everything, but the event organizers themselves were like white people, and they kept telling them I was a high security risk in terms of the crowd and what they've watched in Ghana, and I think they didn't take it serious.
0: Well, still in music, Guinean musician Siste Fia has urged artists to disinfect shared microphones before performances, citing concerns over hygiene and potential exposure to germs. Now, in a social media post made earlier today, the singer called on musicians to take greater precautions over the hygiene of microphones used during live performances, particularly because the equipment is often is often used by several performers. Now, I quote, "I'm going to say something controversial, but my fellow artists need to hear this," she wrote before making the appeal. Now, this is how it goes. "Please disinfect the mic before you put your mouth on it." And this particular statement was written in capital letters. And according to Sister Fia, artists move from show to show, often sharing microphones with several people who sing, speak, and breathe into the same equipment. Now, she raised concerns about the possibility of microphones contributing to the spread of germs, especially when performers make direct contact with them. And I quote again, "Then after shows, some of us come home feeling sick," she noted, while acknowledging that not every illness experienced after a performance can necessarily be attributed to a microphone. This morning on Daybreak Hit, Amrado also revealed that his team got him his own microphone 3 years ago, re-echoing the statement made by colleague musician Sister Ifia.
5: Now, moving on to international news, Nigerian Afrobeat star Ayra Starr is set to become the first African artist to headline the National Football League halftime show, or the NFL halftime show. The performance is scheduled for October 11 at Tottenham Hotspur Stadium in London and was announced by the NFL via its official X handle on Thursday. The NFL described Ayra Starr as a generational talent with a strong connection to London's music scene and said she was the right artist to come forward the momentum of its previous London halftime performances.
0: Still on international stories, American rapper Cardi B has finally revealed why she abruptly exited Balenciaga's Fall 2024 runway show. Now, according to the rapper, she was unwell but thought she could pull through the show. However, she started feeling faint while walking the runway. Therefore, rather than risk collapsing in front of the audience, she made the quick decision to leave the runway when she noticed an available exit.
10: Why I love this look. That day I got a fever, but I'm like, you know what, I'm good, I'm chilling, I can handle it, I'm strong. But I was walking and the sun was beaming while I had a fever, while I had my fur on. I kept telling myself, if I faint though, it's Balenciaga, they're gonna think it's a stunt, it wouldn't even matter. Luckily there was like this weird random exit in the middle of the runway, and I just exited and people really thought it was part of the show, but I really was gonna pass out. Then Kim Kardashian, she came and checked on me. She was like, you okay? I'm like, yeah, girl, I was about to die out there, but yeah, I'm all right. I love the dark lip combo with the blue. This is the first time that I ever did like really thin eyebrows, like barely any eyebrows, and it's just such a shocker. And I love this so much that I continue doing those little thin Mexican 90s eyebrows for a minute.

0: 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Thank you so much for listening. 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My name is Mami Ajakuta, and I did this with
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0: shasso, kum ton ton preko, nani sham ne die, e demonstrum ko.
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0: Mid-tempo, great music.
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1: Then,
0: the afternoon will be well-defined by yours truly. It's the Afternoon Ride with Andy Dusty from Monday to Thursday, midday to 4 p.m. on Hits 103.9 FM. 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
4: 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Combatant Asante Kotoko versus Accra Heart of Oak. 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Kickoff is at 3 p.m. Curtain Raiser, members of parliament versus the executives. And kickoff is at 1 p.m. Rate, Poplar Stand, 30 Ghana cities. 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And VIP, 100 Ghana cities. This will surely be a blockbuster encounter, full of thrills, excitement, and captivating moments. 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
1: This it. 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
1: It's Pants.
0: Give me the money. 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Control them. 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

Papa Chicago, Thanos, Indiana Police. American code, creed to the world. Boy, they come with a plan, big dreams, small pockets. 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

0: That's the Chosun Hospital and Fertility Center. And you heard from them, they were waiting for Pep Guardiola to resign and get him. Explains why they were not there last year. But here they are. And tomorrow, all the bragging, we're going to see it's because Agron FM. Agron FM. Well, one other company that has joined us even in studio now is Gimpa. Radio Yankopon. Gimpa. Abani School. Gimpa. Gimpa is in the studio. My goodness. Gimpa is in the studio. And
1: this one is called One Man Jama.
2: George Nilamti, a.k.a. Nimanche.
0: George Nilamti, a.k.a.
2: Nimanche. Thank you.
0: Gimpa.
2: One time.
0: Gimpa.
2: Unapo.
0: Gimpa.
2: Machine.
0: Vim.
3: Wait. Which part of the machine are you from?
2: The machine.
3: Yes.
2: I'm from Gamashi.
3: Gamashi.
2: Yeah. Latte Jangwe.
3: Because McDan says his team is camping at Choco. In fact, he'll be joining us pretty soon to talk about how they've been. He said he's bringing Nottingham Forest to come down to Ghana to warm up his team before they fly back for the Premier League.
0: Special preseason tournament for the Joy Sports Invitational. Gimpa, have you been getting ready for this tournament?
2: Sure. So yesterday, when was the last three days for the
3: Wednesday?
2: Wednesday when we met, I told them that Agron FM. Now, I heard a lot of people talking about players that they are bringing in. We don't talk.
0: You don't talk?
2: We don't talk.
0: Gimpa does not talk?
2: No. We will win and educate them.
0: Ah!
2: In fact, because of this game, we have opened more space for those people that...
3: admissions.
2: The WASI students that are... So we are taking all of them. They are WASI.
0: So after listening to them, you realize that they need more training.
2: They need more training.
0: They need more education.
2: That is it.
0: My goodness. And you even extended the admission period so to accommodate them.
2: After winning the game, we will accommodate them. We will admit them.
0: You will admit them.
2: And teach them.
0: My goodness.
3: Abego.
0: Gimpa.
3: Okay. Abeg, it's your rector listening to you right now.
0: Gimpa.
3: No, Professor Samuel Kweku Bonsu, good afternoon.
0: Gimpa. Wonderful. So tell me, are you participating in all of the disciplines? Is that what Gimpa is getting
2: set to? Some of them.
0: Okay.
2: In fact, you see Whoopi School, Papa Gimpa, na Wubeko.
0: Hey!
2: We see Whoopi School, dia Gimpa, na Wubeko.
3: That's what I was saying. This is one man, Jama.
4: Zach, you know I'm laughing.
0: Why are you laughing?
4: I'm looking through the fixtures and I've seen who Gimpa is facing.
0: Gimpa is facing who?
4: The multimedia group.
0: Wait, No. Relax.
4: I'm relaxed.
0: No, relax.
4: I'm very relaxed.
0: Say that thing again.
4: I said the fixtures say Gimpa versus the multimedia group. Part 2. It's happening live tomorrow.
0: Is it multimedia? I'm going to call you multimedia or which multimedia? Multimedia and adults will come out.
3: Is
0: it? Multimedia, we don't
3: have to. And multimedia doesn't have a good record when it comes to play against institutions.
0: Educational institutions.
3: Yes. Heritage Christian University, the Katwi, Oswin and his team. One touch. Eliminate them.
0: So this is a direct contest. Multimedia versus Gimpa. That's according to the draw.
4: Yeah.
0: My brother, is you my way there?
3: You are sitting in our house and you want to beat us. As a host.
2: Yeah, Kasabi Bri.
0: You beat us and educate us.
2: And you know what the funny thing is?
0: Uh-huh.
2: We for 2026 for 2026 academic year, for when it comes to graduates.
0: Mm-hmm.
2: So you guys are not graduates, you're undergrads. undergrads for we open, we have few rooms for the undergrads.
0: Okay.
2: So we will accommodate you, don't worry.
0: Okay. But still on the conversation of having few rooms for the undergrads.
2: Yeah.
0: Give us a little more details about that. What has happened within that space?
2: Okay,
0: tell us more about that.
2: Mention undergrads, the WASI student, those who just
5: new entrants.
2: We realize that some of them are still waiting for their results. Which the cycle should be closed by now.
0: Mm-hmm.
2: But because of the information that we had, we've opened. I mean, we are still, I mean, accepting them to go online and apply. And we will, I mean, we are ready for them.
0: So, which websites do they have?
5: How do they apply?
2: You go to Gimpa, www.gimpa. I mean, just type Gimpa. It takes you to the page. Then we even have step by step, I mean, application, I mean, process. So
0: it's open to when?
2: To October.
0: October.
2: Summer, October, yeah. You know, but school is resuming on September, but because of that, because of the WASI, the love that we have for them, we've opened up for them to, I mean.
0: So if your parents out there and you are worried that your ward hasn't, you know, yet gotten their results, or maybe he just arrived and they have not applied to any university, Gimpa says admission is still open.
2: Sure.
0: It's still open. So go to the website and go register and choose the course you want to study and stand a chance of being part of the Gimpa family. That is massive. Wonderful. Really, really massive. So it's going to be Gimpa versus multimedia. This is good. This is good. You see that one there? Mama, do you see this one here? Yeah, the little flanks on so I want to win to
3: you. I'm just coming from the newsroom. I was with Evans and Co. KOP say go day the heart of the midfield.
0: You'll be in the heart of the midfield.
3: Yes.
0: Sharp.
3: If KOP is in the heart of the midfield, I was looking for Evans to also take a position. Evans say he wants to repeat the 100 meters race with me again.
0: So we'll add him to the technical bench.
3: He's not going to a technical bench.
0: No, he will do the 100 meters, but he has
3: when to. When he goes to a technical bench, you know him. As a Man United fan, he has become so familiar to losing, so we cannot put him there.
0: So we can't trust him to lead.
3: You can't trust Evans to be there. So he has decided that he will do the 100 meters. So Evans is doing 100 meters.
0: Okay.
3: Mami AC is doing the female penalty shooter.
0: Okay.
3: Jama is doing female penalty shooter.
0: Okay. And these are, you see the people they are mentioning? These are fantastic athletes.
2: Don't worry.
0: So which people have you got? Tell me, who are some of your strikers at Gimpa? Mention someone's name here. Who is one of your top strikers?
3: Is it Professor Samuel?
2: Prof?
3: Yes.
2: Prof is not around.
0: Okay.
2: But we're Janet Chiamai. So we're going to talk about Abdulrahman.
0: Abdulrahman.
2: From Hospitality Department. Thank you. And Mr. Samuel Pato. Business School. Pato. You have Nimanche. From Corporate Affairs Directorate. The rest, I won't mention it.
0: You mention it.
2: I know if I mention them, their name, they are going to go Google.
0: I want to do video analysis.
2: Then, I mean, they will get.
0: But
2: I'm
0: going to go.
2: So one is pushing against, multimedia. Echina Nyami Aduma.
0: Chef.
2: Yeah, Kasebi.
0: Chef. Tax clean analysis. Yeah, you know. What they call here?
2: Don't worry yourself.
0: When you go,
3: I wish Prof would line up with Ken side by side. If Ken takes penalty, Prof will take part. That we will see.
2: Okay, so you've never watched Prof before. Hey, Charlie, any more KJ?
0: So that's Gimpa. Admission is still open at Gimpa, and you want to take advantage of that and go get the very best of education at Gimpa. Nimante, we are looking forward to seeing you tomorrow at the University of Ghana Stadium. Tell your boys and girls to be ready, because when you entered multimedia, you saw the environment. You saw the environment.
2: Oh, I've seen a couple of people that need to be educated. So you don't worry.
0: Thank you very much.
3: Thank you. Thank you.

0: Yeah, Charlie, let's go.
1: Super.
0: Uh-huh.
1: So, pack one.
0: Pack one.
1: First match.
0: Wait, let me just be confirm. Sicho, Charlie. Sicho, you there?
2: Adi.
0: Charlie, we play game power. The way the game power people they look right now, you know, because you go enter game power, you don't know staff, you don't know students, so you make some way. So Sicho, Charlie, we need.
2: Baby. It be easy.
0: You be easy.
2: Forget game power, it be easy. They be hype.
0: Sharp.
2: They be hype.
0: Sharp.
2: Forget game power. Right. Idea is a game power.
0: Aha, afa.
2: Idea is a game power. What's that?
0: Aha.
2: It be hype.
0: Yeah, it hype, cra. Charlie, when you're teasy, so.
2: Every display, we can go flip them.
0: Ah, quick.
2: Oh.
0: Sharp.
2: Game power.
0: Ah, you bet game almost.
2: We will game them quick.
0: Grow crowd. Charlie Daniel, give me the fixtures. Let's go.
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0: 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Yeah, let's go. Uh-huh.
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0: 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After we do the draw, after put something for inside.
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0: State Company.
1: Old Mutual.
0: Ghana Publishing Company said that Charlie, when they score everybody, will gazette everybody for them. Old Mutual.
3: And Old Mutual has been in existence for like 200 years now.
0: Wow.
3: Yeah.
0: Incredible. Yeah. Old Mutual.
1: Zach, listen to this fixture.
0: La
1: Community Bank versus one of your favorite teams.
0: Talk to me.
1: Fair wages
0: and Salaries Commission.
1: Fair wages.
0: La Community Bank. Fair wages and salary commission.
1: Fair wages.
0: Data and analytics.
1: I'm telling you.
0: Military. Please, we want you.
1: Can you imagine La Community Bank?
0: But La Community Bank, you see them, slow but sure.
3: Very tactical.
0: You see, they've done homo.
3: Yeah, very
0: they've
3: tactical.
0: They've done homo and they've done everything. So, fair wages, be steady. Steady.
1: Zach. Premier Health Insurance versus Valex Lease Equip Limited.
0: Versus Mr. Ansar Asari.
1: Quick.
0: What a fixture.
1: I'm telling you. Super fixture. Then, Nabita Hospital against
4: the luckiest.
0: I saw their interaction. I was like, no, this will do something. The man said, we won't tell you where we are training. We won't tell you.
1: He said, we won't tell you.
0: It's a secret. That will be a nice game.
1: After that game, Charlie, you won the prizes. Also.
0: Quick.
4: The luckiest.
1: Oh, Charlie.
0: Yeah.
1: Then, Proper Farms against Latex Foam.
0: That's a solid tilapia team. and latest for mattress.
3: Tilapia versus mattress.
0: Charlie, you top no you sleep.
1: Oh, sweet one.
0: Quick one.
1: Charlie, Heritage Christian University versus SI.

0: SIC. This side, we know who we are supporting.
1: SIC?
0: Yeah, we know who we are supporting.
2: You know, Steve Appiah is your brand ambassador.
0: Oh, really?
1: It will bring them some top quality Black Stars experience. Phones are calling.
0: Phones are calling.
1: Phones are calling.
0: Phones are calling. 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Calls everywhere. So, Heritage Christian University, stand well. Stand well.
3: Charlie, what a fixture I'm seeing.
0: Uh-huh.
3: MPA versus Minerals Commission.
0: No, there's a danger. MPA versus Minerals Commission. Tomorrow at the University of Ghana Stadium.
3: MPA versus Minerals Commission.
0: What? What?
3: I love this.
0: This is good.
3: I love this.
0: This is good.
3: And then NIA against Axis Pension Trust. Bring your Ghana card.
0: Bring your Ghana card.
3: No Ghana card. No entry.
2: They say they have the data. They will verify everyone.
0: But if you have your Ghana card and you don't have pension, you're in trouble.
2: You're in trouble too.
3: You're in serious trouble. You are in serious trouble.
0: Big trouble.
3: And then this one is your fixture. As for this one, I'm sure you'll be there. You'll be the commentator for this game.
0: Which one?
3: Safoda Ventures.
0: Oh, Safoda.
3: Versus Abaco.
1: Services
0: are
1: Ayuda app.
0: No, solid Ayuda. Solid Ayuda.
3: Abaco.
0: Services the
1: Ayuda, Ayuda.
0: No, only a heavy, only a heavy. Safoda versus Ayuda.
1: We'll have Benjamin Siriano versus Adolf Tete Ajay.
0: Quick.
3: What a lineup.
0: What a lineup.
3: No. Charlie, let's draw something there inside.
0: Which one is
3: no, that? Zach, listen to this one.
1: Toyota Ghana.
0: Toyota Ghana.
3: Versus Thema Oil Refinery.
1: Toyo, do you know what this is called? It's a derby.
0: It's a big
1: These teams are just close to one another.
0: Oh, really?
1: All in Thema. Yes. Very good. This is a derby. It's a derby fixture.
0: Big one. Big
3: Thema
0: one.
3: Thema Oil Refinery against Toyota.
0: That's
3: How
0: massive.
3: How do you drive without fuel?
0: So
3: if Thomas,
0: no, we have to be
1: that's true.
0: We have to make sure that Toyota are there much earlier. They should be there. They should be there today, this evening.
1: Mafia,
0: because the referee will say, Toyota, why are you Thomas? Close the four channels. So please, Toyota, be very careful.
3: Tell me. And then virtual security versus Momo FinTech.
1: Momo. Did you hear their jama? Momo.
0: Yeah.
1: Momo. Momo. Momo. Momo. Momo. Momo. Momo. So it's with the Momo. Momo and Ovenia.
0: Yes, Momo. And Virtual Security Africa. My goodness. Virtual Security Africa. Solid.
3: The last match for the round of 16, as you know already. Kimpa, versus the unbeaten, the winning streak,
0: the clean sheet machine,
3: the great multimedia.
0: The great multimedia.
1: We are coming to the competition with 31 years of experience.
0: We are not joking.
1: Gimpa.
0: We are not joking.
1: They should watch out.
0: You think when we tell you we are independent, fearless, and credible, you think it's a joke?
1: They have no idea.
0: You think it's a joke?
1: They have no idea.
0: You think when it's election, we call ourselves the election headquarters?
1: You think it's a joke?
0: Think it's a joke?
1: Are you kidding me?
0: Big time.
1: 31 years of incredible experience. This is why we are coming to the invitation.
0: We are not joking.
1: You heard from us, right?
0: Yeah.
1: They are coming to see.
0: He said we can even give you the formation. Go and do your.
1: Go and do whatever you want to.
0: We'll tell you how with the formation you are playing. You still can't score.
1: We'll put Winston as center back.
0: My goodness. Yeah. No, it's okay.
3: We won't win something.
0: Yeah, so the Joy Sports Invitation is happening tomorrow.
1: Just to ask something pretty quick. We will have an opening ceremony of the event.
0: Okay.
1: So we admonish all participating companies to come around with their flags.
0: Bring your flags. Company flags.
1: Because when we call you, we want you to come out with your team, with your flag, and line up nicely.
0: Yeah, show
1: it's
0: your
1: going
0: presence.
1: To be proper production of the event.
0: Solid.
1: So come and line up nicely, right? Then we also have some early morning walk just to warm up.
0: Yeah.
1: Oh, from the stadium, we'll go to BAM Library. We are back. have the Arabic session. Mm-hmm. The opening ceremony at exactly 7:30.
0: Quick.
1: Football starts at exactly 8:00. Mm-hmm. Then, everything gets underway. Mm. Those of you who wants to swim,
0: yeah,
1: right, it's going to be in the afternoon because the morning the water is a bit cold. So we'll give you afternoon, fall inside.
0: Yeah.
1: In fact, the Chosun Hospital say they're swimming there. There's no competition. They have won it. I told them, you come with your ambulance. That is very clear. Very we are clear in our mind.
0: Yeah.
1: In fact, they're going to be providing first aid at the event.
0: Wonderful.
1: Yeah. They and then Nabita Hospital. They're going to be doing some incredible stuff for us at the venue tomorrow. In fact, 3D Wireless Plus is providing internet service.
0: Mm.
1: So just come with your phone. In fact, and they're not limiting it to only the participants. Those of you out there who want to enjoy corporate sporting activities, come to the venue.
0: Come.
1: A1 Bread.
0: Yeah.
1: Have got breakfast for all of us.
0: A1 Bread is providing free breakfast.
1: Free breakfast. But if you are coming from outside, we'll just give you a small package. It's very discounted. Those coming from outside, it's hugely discounted. So if you want breakfast, get in touch with Chibom. They will make sure you have some very... In fact, they're going to prepare it on the ground. It's not something they're going to prepare from there, whatever, and bring it and it now. No. It's been prepared on the ground, right there and then. You wait for it. It is ready. You take your thing. You move on. Yeah, so Chibom is there to make sure that we are all sorted in the morning before we begin to exert and burn loads of calories at the event. It's going to be massive. And the crowd, last year it was massive. I'm sure this year is going to be even greater. It's going to be great.
0: I mean, Sitcho,
1: John Dumelo will join us for the walk.
0: Oh, wonderful.
1: John Dumelo.
0: Wonderful.
1: You know, that's his constituency. John Dumelo is joining us for the walk in the morning.
0: For the walk in the morning.
1: John Dumelo is going to be there.
0: That's massive. That's massive. Joy Sports invitation, I'm telling you, big time. Sitcho, last day you were there, and my goodness, it was really, really good having you last year, helping with the coordination and all of that. It's always a wonderful time. The Joy Sports Invitational is always a wonderful time. Tell me, what has been some of your best experience from the tournament in the past?
4: No, I mean, it's the competitive edge of all the companies and all the people who come around. You know, they want to win. People also network, you meet new people. Everyone who lose, they are cheering on others. And the whole atmosphere is brilliant. You see a lot of people who you can tell that maybe when they were young and they were in school, they were either good table tennis players or they were really good athletes or maybe they were footballers and they didn't go pro. So it's always a refreshing time when you come. And some of the activities that you thought you wouldn't have a lot of people interested in, really for that. For example, in the last edition, the arm wrestling was a massive battle across. Like, you would have thought arm wrestling, okay, just happened when you finish. But eventually it was about the last event that ended because it was very competitive throughout. And I have a sense that how many companies came last year, you are better prepared and you want to do a lot better. So it's going to be even more competitive and more fun and a good vibe with it.
0: Massive. So tomorrow is not going to be any different. I'm telling you, it's even going to be bigger. If you look at some of the prizes we've got for you, kind courtesy, the luckiest. We are talking about the male soccer team that will win that very competition, getting 12 watches. The female penalty shootout winner will get a 50-inch TV set. Table tennis champion will get a complete table tennis table. A unisex relay winners will get surprise smartphones. You're going to the Tag of Peace winning company will get a fridge. The arm wrestling champion will get a gold coin. A CEO penalty shootout winner will get real gold. You're talking about real gold. And the unisex lime and spoon winners will get a weekend stay at a prestigious hotel. And the swimming winner will get 2,000 Ghana cedis worth of gift vouchers. And in fact, that is not all. For those of you who come there to witness the event, you might not be taking part, but for those of you who come there to witness the event, even all the staff of the respective companies who will be there, you also stand a chance of winning big. We're talking about, and for you, you even get a chance of winning a 100-inch TV set, a fridge, you get a chance to win a motorbike and many more exciting prizes. And all you need to do is to dial star 712 hash and follow the prompt and stand a chance to win. Or you can come to the venue and get your tickets for just 50 cedis. All right, get get your luckiest ticket for just 50 cedis and stand a chance of getting any of these amazing prizes. This is massive. It is huge. So don't stay at home. Make sure to come with your friends and your family. Let them come. 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Come with everybody. 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There's going to be a kids play area. So for the kids, they're going to be taken care of. 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Have a real good time. 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So make sure you jump onto Betano. Remember to do it only if you are 18 and above, and of course terms and conditions do apply. And make sure that to remember that gaming can be addictive, so please make sure to bet responsibly. All right, massive.
1: So Musbah, let me just express gratitude to some of the people who are making the Joy Sports Invitational Tournament a success. Toyota Ghana, also known as the Toyota Chucho Manufacturing Ghana, that's the TTMG. We have Ayuda, we have Minerals Commission, Latex Foam, Valix Lease Equip, and Virtual Security, as well as the luckiest who are the headline sponsors of this year's event. I just want to express gratitude to them for choosing the Joy Sports Invitational Tournament, for being a part of it. Earlier today, we had a recce at the venue. I met some of the sponsors, I met some of the participants, and we did indicate to them that we are extremely grateful that they've chosen the Joy Sports Invitational Tournament, and we're going to give out an experience that is one of a kind, one they've never had before. And tomorrow, let's all assemble at the University of Ghana Stadium just to enjoy. Let's have some fun. We've been working all through the year, spending one day to have some fun is really, really special. The event is powered by the luckiest, but we have Ayuda as a sponsor, Minerals Commission, Latex Foam, Toyota Ghana, Valley's Lease Equip, and Virtual Security. Just thank you to all of them for sponsoring the event. Musbah.
0: Yeah, massive thank you to all of them for sponsoring the event. We are really appreciative of your support as we look forward to the event tomorrow. And it is the Joy Sports Invitational Tournament, and everyone is invited. Make sure to come there. You get to meet all of us there. And it's going to be a really, really, really special event tomorrow.

0: of the management team, they are in meeting with the likes of Messi, Ronaldo, just for the strategy for the World Cup. So get ready for us.
1: Everything is under control. We have a new coach in charge, the special one. So everything is under control. Everything. We are coming for the ultimate.
0: And you see, when you mention our CEO, you have to take your time. You see, the big man here is Lamine Yamal, so you can imagine the CEO himself. He's a goal!
2: We will become champion now. We will be the champion now.
3: We are relying on scientific methods. We are analyzing their performance. Every single pass on that field would be deliberate and with

0: looking forward to it tomorrow. And let's all come around. Let's have some real fun tomorrow at the University of Ghana Stadium. All right, let's have some real fun. Well, we mentioned earlier that we've got a special guest of honor, special young kid who is very enthusiastic about football and all of that. We're going to do that very shortly. But some few developments have come up. We know the National Sports Authority Board visited the Accra Sports Stadium earlier this week. And one of the calls that was being made was that the entire Accra Sports Stadium needs to be demolished for a new stadium to be built. That's a very strong argument. And we wait to see how that will fare. And also, the president of the Ghana Football Association had spoken this week, and he indicated that, look, we are going to get a new Black Stars coach before the Black Stars play their game next month, the AFCON qualifier. The status of Carlos Queiroz is still uncertain at the moment. We're not sure. A few names have even come up now. So it's getting really interesting who's going to become the next coach of the Black Stars. And the Ghana Premier League will be also starting next weekend. So the Champions of Champions game will be happening this weekend in Takwa with Midiama and Nations FC playing. Let me come to the guys now. And when our young ones come, we hear from them. Very, very special guys. Very special guys. We hear from them. All right, guys, let me come to you. Where do you want to take it? The stadium bit, right? Sicho, maybe let me come to you, Sicho. I mean, they said we should demolish the Accra Sports Stadium and build a whole new one. I don't know.
1: It's not good at you. However, I'm not too sure if Accra Sports Stadium is not good at you. It's a CWS useful span. I'm just not too sure if we should demolish it and build a stadium in that exact location, or we could properly plan for a location that would be proper for Ghana and football fans, because I'm always of the view that fans community around the capital to go to the stadium is always difficult. Access to the place can be very expensive because you don't have rail lines running down that side. You have to go by taxi or Uber. It becomes confusing. Truck, which is very common, a common use, to reach the stadium side can be difficult. You might have to pick, if you imagine the living Madina, the Accra Sports Stadium. You might have to use about two different trusties or at times three. Imagine leaving Kafua to the Accra Sports Stadium, leaving Ranger to the Accra Sports Stadium, leaving Akramu Town to the Accra Sports Stadium. You know, coming into that part of town, it's not the easiest, way to get to, because most people who go there to work around the village streets are all driving or are able to afford Uber and whatever.
0: Yeah.
1: That's what we said. The location of the stadium itself appears as a problem. So it is true that it has exceeded its useful lifespan. It is true we need to build a new stadium, but let's not become a stone in bringing down that one and putting up a new stadium in that same place. We could

0: easily. At the time that that person in Accra Games, it's always difficult to find your transportation back where you're going. People have to walk distances to go. And all of that affects the experience of coming to match venues, coming to consume the pulse that we sell there. So I agree, there isn't one stadium in this country that is capable of hosting any international games or capable of doing what it's required to do. So we have to pull down this stadium. And let's not be in the case to go and put up a brand new stadium in this same location where a broader consultation can be made and maybe better places can be decided to put up a new stadium, which for me will be a welcoming news for all Ghanaians and all football lovers or all players.
1: Interesting. That's a very profound one. That really, really profound one. This whole attempt to try and congest just one part of Accra is a big problem. Is a real, real, real big problem. So, well, the government has indicated that they're looking to build at least 10 new stadium, and we are waiting to see when it will start and even when it's likely to finish. There are a few ones that were started that have been abandoned. There's not much conversation surrounding what they intend to do about those ones, but they have indicated they will be building new stadium. We'll get into that conversation more, but one of the things that also happened this week was the Champions League draw, which took place, and now we know the teams and where they find themselves. Well, talking about Champions League, I've got a young man in studio with me, and I'll just let him introduce himself. He's a future Joy Sports team member. We've already registered him. Daniel, you see that thing where Chelsea they do? We'll sign a player, then you say, stay there, we'll come for you in 2027. Yeah,
2: I loved it.
1: Yeah, so this one, you sign, you say, to Wasi, you have a follow-up.
2: Your time will come.
1: Yeah, Sijo, you want to say something? No, yes, man, you want to say something?
0: No. That kind of sign, you sign a young player, and then you let say the player should go out on loan and keep developing.
1: Uh-huh.
0: And then, you know, when the player is on a certain age, you bring the player to the main team.
1: Mm-hmm.
0: Or he's probably announced a sign to Castilla, which is to bring him to Real Madrid.
1: Perfect. Now, let us... Perfect. Now, let's hear from him now. Hi.
3: My name is Brian Elom.
1: Your name is Brian Elom?
3: Yes. I like to say that.
1: Uh-huh.
3: But sir, if they win the World Cup, Lamine has won the World Cup, so this year Champions League, if they get in the final, whoever they meet, last year they lost Atletico Madrid 2-0 and they had a rematch. Barca won Atleti, but this one Barca is out. Madrid lost Bayern and they played Bayern again and they lost.
1: Mm-hmm. So your point is that you are very sure Barca will win the Champions League.
3: Yeah,
1: this season
3: they win the Champions League.
1: But you see,
3: but if PSG didn't get in the final, that is hard to complain. Because last year you faced Aston Villa 2-0. This year you are buying Ferran Torres. We bought Ferran Torres. Now that we have Adeyemi, the Elche match, we won them 5-0. So if the Champions League starts and Bayern meets Barca, Barca will score and win.
1: You think the addition of Adeyemi? Anthony Gordon.
3: Anthony Gordon, he didn't first play, but he played against Bilbao.
1: Yeah.
3: Rodri, he was on bench.
1: But you think Gordon, having Rodri, having Adeyemi, put Barca in a position to win the Champions League?
3: Yes. So if Rodri comes for it and you put him back at midfield, Flick, if you substitute. So if he meets Real Madrid in the Clasico, that's the biggest of Clasico in the world. In the Champions League, if we meet. Last year, Barca have won Madrid lots of goals, like 5-2.
1: Yeah.
3: 6-2, 7-2. 4-0, 4-3. And on to, they also won Madrid the same score. 3-2, Madrid won Barca 3-2. Barca won Madrid 3-2.
1: So this year, when Barca and Madrid meet, who do you think has got the upper hand?
3: Barca.
1: Barca will beat Madrid?
3: Yeah.
1: Like how many goals?
3: I'm not sure, like 7 last. Last year we beat Valencia 7-1. But this year we are coming with a tough goal.
1: I think we'll make it
3: 8. Cause that
1: you are saying you beat Madrid 8.
3: Yes.
1: Madrid with Kylian Mbappe, Vinicius Junior, Jude Bellingham, you beat them.
3: Hey, forget about those players. They are not even good. Without Vinicius Junior, he will not even score. Same thing against Real Sociedad. Courtois cannot even save the ball. Mourinho, you've substituted someone in Rod Carlos SP has scored. First goal was made by Bellingham.
1: Mm.
3: Assist by Ada Gule. Then Carlos SP came to score.
1: Mm.
3: The rest was that scored to make it 1-1. Until he brought Carlos SP in the 90th minute and he scored.
1: Mm. But they also played on Wednesday. They won against Real Sociedad, I believe. They won 4-2. Kylian Mbappe scored.
3: Hey, that was a rematch against Real Sociedad. Real Sociedad rematch. So this one, Alvaro Carreras got a yellow card. Then they brought. Did you see Mbappe scored a green yellow hat trick?
1: Yeah, he scored a hat trick. Yeah. So you should be scared of Mbappe going into this season. Barca, you should be scared of Mbappe, shouldn't you?
3: We are never scared. If Messi is still in Barca like this year, right now, I'm leaving.
1: Okay, but let's go to England though. Who are your top five teams in England? Who are your top five teams in England?
3: Like, I'll choose City, Arsenal, West Ham.
1: Wait, relax. You make City one first. Then, who will be second?
3: Arsenal.
1: And third?
3: West Ham.
1: West Ham will be third. And who will be fourth?
3: Chelsea.
1: Then fifth?
3: Crystal Palace.
1: You didn't mention Manchester United. You didn't mention Liverpool.
3: I'm not a Liverpool fan. Yeah, that's about clubs that who have lost the World Cup.
1: Are you in clubs whose players lost the World Cup?
3: Yeah.
1: You don't support them?
3: Yeah. But they have lost the World Cup. The only player I care about is Cristiano Ronaldo.
1: He's the only player you care about. Why do you care about him so much? Why do you care about Ronaldo?
3: Yes, come back.
1: Can you do the Ronaldo celebration? Let's see the Ronaldo celebration. What about the Mbappe celebration? The Lamine Yamal celebration. What will Lamine Yamal do? What about Messi? How will Messi celebrate? Wow, interesting. But what about the Black Stars though? Were you happy with how the Black Stars performed at the World Cup?
3: Bad.
1: Why?
3: I don't even support Ghana in my whole life. Never support a team that's not good. If Jordan, you still in Ghana. Liverpool gets if the Premier League last season Premier League, it's fun. Arsenal won the Premier League.
1: Yeah.
3: Now the Man City and Arsenal won 3-0.
1: Mm-hmm.
3: Odegaard scores.
1: Mm-hmm.
3: Then Odegaard scored the third. Cavani scored the first in the first minute.
1: Mm-hmm.
3: Then second, Havertz came with a header by Donnarumma. That was an own goal by Donnarumma. But they said Havertz scored.
1: Yeah.
3: Because Donnarumma didn't even see it.
1: That was a community show, the last game they played.
3: Yeah.
2: But you see, he has never supported Ghana all his life. I'm wondering how old is he?
1: Why are you saying you've not supported Black Stars all your life? But when
3: the West Club, do you know that? If you meet Morocco, Ghanaian, you face Colombia. Instead of you to clear the war, you're just letting Colombia join Arias score. That's why you're out.
1: Which Colombian player scored Ghana again?
3: Arias.
1: And you say we should have cleared the ball. We didn't clear it.
3: Because Jordan Ayew is playing.
1: Jordan
3: Ayew is the worst player in the world. I am not beating you and say he's the worst player in the world.
1: In terms of your top coaches, who are your top coaches? Who are your favorite coaches?
3: I have five favorite coaches.
1: Okay, one is who?
3: Hans Flick,
1: number one. Number two?
3: Luis Diafante.
1: Ah, the Spanish head coach, eh? Number three will be who?
3: Pep Guardiola.
1: And number four will be who? there are many coaches though. You know, Chelsea has a good coach right now. Xabi Alonso is very good.
2: Do you think Xabi is good?
1: He's good. Oh, Jose.
2: You don't think Xabi is good? What about Jose Mourinho?
3: Mourinho.
2: Jose Mourinho. Okay. What about Luis Enrique?
1: That's the PSG coach.
2: He's a PSG coach. He has won the UEFA Champions League twice. He won with Barcelona in 2015. He won with PSG as well.
3: Even Dino Santos.
2: So you saw Ronaldinho play at Barcelona?
3: Yes.
2: Really?
3: Yes.
2: Wow. That's interesting. I never knew you saw Ronaldinho play at Barcelona because he loves Barcelona.
3: Who?
2: Ronaldinho.
3: Ronaldinho. He loves Barca. He loves Barca. Until he has retired, he has lost his father. Even Alisson is. You don't know.
1: Interesting.
3: I told you.
1: So you're talking about Messi losing his father. Messi losing his father.
3: That's it's not Messi. Ronaldinho.
1: Oh, really? Okay.
3: Ronaldinho. He lost his father. His father drowned. He died.
1: Interesting. Now, I want to go through these Champions League draw. And let me just get your thoughts. Which teams you think will advance? Or which teams you think are going to advance, okay? So, in the first group I have here, I have Arsenal, I have Real Madrid, okay. I have Bayern Munich,
3: okay.
1: I have Borussia Dortmund in the same group. There's Real Betis.
3: Real Betis.
1: Yeah, there's Lille, there's Napoli, there is Sabah, and there is Slavia Prague.
3: What about Barca?
1: Barca is in the group with Aston Villa.
3: This is going to be tough.
1: You meet Paris Saint-Germain also.
3: This one is a revenge. Mm-hmm. The revenge for us.
1: You also meet Borussia Dortmund. You meet Borussia Dortmund also.
3: Okay.
1: And you meet Club Brugge, you meet Fenerbahce, you meet Galatasaray, you meet Viking, and you meet Slavia Prague also. You think Barca will win the Champions League, right?
3: Yeah, they win Champions League.
1: Okay.
3: We won the Champions League 5 times.
1: Yeah.
3: From since Messi was in Barca. Ronaldinho left. They won the World Cup. They won the World Cup.
1: Yeah.
3: When I was 17.
1: They
3: even won the World Cup. I'm saying World Cup. Champions League.
1: Champions League, yeah. Yeah.
3: They won it.
1: Yeah.
3: When this one, when Messi left.
1: Okay, interesting. Really interesting. So, for you, you think Barca will win the La Liga? They will win the Champions League, right?
3: Yes.
1: And who will win the Premier League?
3: Arsenal.
1: Okay. And who is the better player between Vinicius Junior and Mbappe?
3: Not really. They met in the 2025 World Cup and Mbappe won 2-1.
1: Interesting. Alright, it's okay. You think Barca will win the Champions League? It's fine.
3: Yes.
1: It's fine. We'll see how it goes. So that's our new signing. But you're not happy with Jordan Ayew. But Jordan Ayew said he likes you. He just texted me. He said he likes you. He likes to meet you. Would you like to meet him?
3: I'll never meet him.

0: So you see, okay, no problem. But you like Asamajan, right? Yeah, you know Asamajan.
1: I'm not in the mood for Asamajan.
0: You're not in the mood for Asamajan. Okay, all right. That's a future Joy Sports signee, and that is under mentorship. And okay, it is well. Sorry.
2: So that deal is now under
0: accept. Sporting director is reviewing the contract.
1: Yeah. Okay. I rather join the Joy Sports Invitational Tournament. The CEO penalty shootout. I'm good at kicking the ball. Sometimes I can't even play penalty. Against my uncle. When I play penalty, every time I miss it. But if it's a save, I can't even score. Sometimes I want him 13 nil.
0: Okay, I see. So you want to play the CEO's penalty? You are CEO of which company? Which company are you a CEO of?
1: The Men.
0: Is the name of your company, eh? The Men. Okay. Yeah. Okay. Well, what do you do at The Men? You sell shoes and things, eh?
1: We don't sell shoes. We are rich.
0: You are rich.
1: The best club.
0: Yeah, rich. Okay. All right. Wonderful. Thank you very much. And we hope you come back some other time so that we'll have more fun. All the best to Barcelona this season, okay? All the best to that. What? Show us how you celebrate when you score. Show us how you celebrate when you score a goal. Yes. How do you celebrate when you score? Let's see how you celebrate when you score.
1: I just
0: spoke. Then do something else. So your just doesn't spoil. What do you do? Thank you.
3: And the outro that too.
0: Thank you very much.
3: The outro that too.
0: Special one. Exciting, really, really exciting. As I mentioned, we've seen the Champions League draw. Big games to look forward to. And the best place to get some good money, even as you watch the games, is Betano. So make sure you register and take advantage of their really big odds as we look forward to the Champions League, unfolding. And even before the Champions League starts, all the games happen across Europe. You want to make some good money on all of that. Okay, great. Guys, you want to get just a quick thought. Any of the draws surprised you? Any one that you're excited about at you?
3: I think Man United. Man United.
0: Let me see. Relax. Don't just talk about it. I wish your group at home. Could you have it there?
3: No.
0: Yeah, the group you find yourself.
3: So there is Villarreal. There's that.
0: It is.
3: The league face. No.
0: Oh. It is well. Okay. These are the fixtures you'll be engaged in. The fixtures Man United will be engaged in. So they've got Atletico Madrid. They'll play Atletico Madrid.
3: Yeah.
0: They'll play Bayern Munich. They'll play AS Roma. They'll play Sporting. They'll play RB Leipzig. They'll play Villarreal. They'll play Saba. And they'll play Como. Oh, those are really good games. Atletico Madrid, Bayern Munich, AS Roma, Leipzig, Villarreal, Como.
2: There's no Como.
0: There's
2: Villarreal, Sporting, Saba, Leipzig, Bayern, Como, Atletico Madrid.
0: Yeah.
3: So there's Como.
0: Yeah.
3: Ordinarily, that would have been a very good draw, but because of the inconsistencies,
0: Mine.
3: When was the last time United even played in the Champions League?
0: So I'm surprised they're saying they are inconsistencies. It's like they've come and good, they come and go.
3: Last 6 months, they've been the best performing team in the Premier League. Yet on Saturday we saw how they started the season, and it really didn't surprise too many people. That's the inconsistency I'm talking about. If you look at those games, Como away would be a problem. Even the Villarreal game is the one game, you know the outcome. It will end in a draw. When United and Villarreal meet, more often than not, draw or 1-0. That's what it will end in. But the Roma game is a problem. It's a problem because now it looks like there is a pattern of Carrick not being able to get results against teams that play a back three. So Leeds United last season, Leeds in pre-season, AC Milan, Wrexham, and then on the opening day, Hull City. That kind of pattern of Carrick at Man United not being able to get results against teams that set up in that way is quite troubling.
0: But it's now and the hope is at least they can
3: come back from that
0: disappointment.
3: It's not yes, it helps in terms of the midfield options they have. It's one more quality addition, but it's not a magic bullet that cures all of the ills of Man United. I still maintain that that squad needs about two centre-backs. It needs at least two natural wide players, because Marcus Rashford is expected to move on at the end of the season. There is no other striker apart from Benjamin Sesko. And as we speak, they are they've started the season with their makeshift striker having to play outside wide on the right because Ahmad got injured. So there is so much quality that they do not have, and that might be their undoing. So if they are not able to make it out of the league phase, or if they have to come through the back door, it won't be because the teams that they were facing were significantly superior. It will be because they simply were not up to the task. And that is my biggest fear for Man United. Otherwise, if you look at that draw, that is a very, very very good parents that you should have. There is the glamour tie with Bayern Munich that you would love to play against Bayern Munich at Old Trafford. The game against Atletico is an interesting one. And all of those, AS Roma ordinarily should be a good game. But if you're a Man United fan, you will be bothered by the team's inconsistency. But maybe by then they would have made significant improvements and be able to sustain some performance levels that would inspire a bit of hope.
4: Daniel, any other fixtures? I mean, is it the Arsenal one? Maybe the Arsenal also really interesting fixtures they've got there. One against Real Madrid, they've got one against Bayern. They've got Dortmund fixture there. They've got a Napoli fixture also there. Interesting, isn't it?
2: It's interesting. It makes it nice on paper, but there's nothing tough about those fixtures. There's no, but you know what I'm saying is true. You're laughing. Tell me where is Real Madrid at home at the Emirates? Easy win. Dortmund at home at the Emirates. Easy win. In fact, the home games, the Real Madrid, Dortmund, Lille, and Sabah. Simple. The game away at Bayern, that's the tough one. Then Betis, simple win. Slavia Prague, simple. Napoli, simple. These games are... We expect Arsenal to do repeat what they did last. If it's not 7 out of 8 wins, then it's 8 out of 8. I think that maybe the Bayern one, let's say a draw. So seven wins, one draw, top of the group. Another one.
4: Well, Manchester City have also got some really good fixtures there. They've got one against PSG at home. They travel to the Camp Nou to play Barcelona. They play Sporting, they play Porto, they play Napoli, they play Leipzig. And Liverpool also, Inter Milan is in there. They've got one against Atletico Madrid. Porto, they've got another against Villarreal. And,
2: yeah, our fixtures are very...
4: Yeah, I mean, they had probably the, you know...
2: We are facing Club Brugge, Fenerbahce away, Inter away. As for Inter away, we beat them last year, so we can beat them again. Then LASK, that's a very good place to go to, so we'll win. Then,
4: wait, are you supporting Madrid, Liverpool this season or what? There's we.
2: But I'm a Liverpool
4: saying.
2: Fan.
4: We'll see.
2: Atletico Madrid at home. The thing is when you are facing the top seeded teams at home, it's an advantage. Liverpool have got an advantage. So with the Atletico game coming at home, look at the home games, Villarreal, Lens and Porto. Very manageable fixtures. And again, I'll repeat, the Inter game, yes, it looks tough on paper, but Liverpool has what it takes to go to the San Siro and win. So maybe I'll look at the Inter game and the Atletico game as the maybe the tricky ones, but I still think I think we will win those games. And then the rest will look really good. But it's been back-to-back seasons where we have finished in the top 8, and I think that we will do it again this season when we finish in the top 8.
4: And this never, is we race.
2: You will never walk alone.
4: Last season it was Arsenal, and this season is a Liverpool agenda by Daniel Crantin. Well, later tonight there's a game. Manchester City are in action against Crystal Palace. That's going to be a really good one. And the Bundesliga is starting today with Bayern Munich in action against Stuttgart. AC Milan will also play Venezia, and Ruben Amorim has started really well there. Paris Saint-Germain are also in action later tonight. And tomorrow, there are some really good games. Daniel Cranty is in action against Nottingham Forest, Liverpool.
2: Yeah,
4: Early kickoff. You're not afraid of early kickoff, then you got to be careful. Then Bournemouth have got a game against Everton, Coventry City, play Hull City. Spurs will play Newcastle. And Daniel, Spurs, though, they've done some big business. Really, really good addition to their squad. As to whether it can help them is one we are all waiting to see.
2: In the opening game.
4: Yeah.
2: Locations look pretty good. When he's played, he's done well for City. So I think that's a good addition. Savinho, I'm still looking at the Savinho I saw at Girona. I think he was a really good player. And I think that's a good addition. And again, when a coach like De Zerbi asks for certain players,
4: yeah,
2: you know that at least in terms of style, they will start playing much better. And most often than not, when you have quality players and you are playing well, it results in getting the good result or positive result. So I think they can turn the tide. But again, it's also quite difficult for you to get in a lot of players and for them to quickly hit the ground running. It's a new centre-back pairing. They've got two new centre-backs in there, Van Heckie and then Senesi. I don't know how they are going to go about that one, because Van de Ven is also one of their captains, or he's their captain this season. So that's a funny one. Then there's Matheus Fernandes, there's Tonali in midfield. That relationship will have to build. Then you look going into the attack to Savinho and then Mamouche, who look like they'll be bang on starters. So I think they will need a bit of time to gel. But when they hit the ground running, I think Spurs will be a
4: What about the concerns for

0: for Kudus with the Savino signing. Is that valid, though?
1: It's funny because if you are happy your player has joined the top team, you should expect competition. That's what it is. So if you didn't want Spurs to sign Savinho because you want Kudus to have a bang on, then maybe you should have stayed at West Ham. But if you are going to play for any of the top six teams, you should expect competition. And competition brings the best out of the best players. I don't think Mohamed Kudus will have a problem with Savinho coming in. It's about him getting back to full fitness and proving why he's better than Savinho. And I think he's a much better option. And he's more dynamic and he can offer more in that position, in that role, than Savinho. So I'm not too worried. In fact, I'm not worried at all. It's just about Kudus coming back. He should just focus on his fitness, get back, and then the rest will be history. Nobody will be talking about why somebody was signing.
0: Okay, interesting. So those are the games that will be happening tomorrow, and all of them, you can get odds of all of them on Betano. Then on Sunday, Chelsea are in action against Brighton, and then Leeds United, Brentford, Sunderland, Fulham, and Manchester United will play Ipswich Town. And then there's a Real Madrid versus Malaga also on Sunday. And pretty much the games there. There's Napoli Como, that's going to be a really, really good game. Cagliari against Inter is also happening there. AS Monaco have got a game against Marseille, so make sure you head there. Betano, and you get some really, really good odds, really, really, really good odds on these games, and you get some very good win, and your pay will come instant pay. That's what Betano offers, so make sure you sign up on Betano and make some really good money there. Really, really good money there. So as I mentioned earlier, from the 4th to the 5th of September, the Joy FM Back to School Fair will be happening. 8 a.m. to 8 p.m. is happening at the Joy FM car park. And if you're looking to sponsor the event or you're looking to do some exhibition, just call 059-170-9309 and get to be part of it, all right? So make sure you do that. Make sure you do that. We've also been having the Back to School Prayer Festival, which has been... it will be taking place, in fact, tomorrow. 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We'll be praying for the students, the teachers, the parents, and all educational institutions committing the entire 2026-27 academic year into the hands of God. So make sure to join Pastor Ato Akwa, Pastor Kojo Frimpong, Pastor Mike Ni Abose, and a host of other anointed pastors for the maiden edition of the Joy FM Back to School Prayer Festival. Before they go to school, let's cover them in prayer. Really, really important. Really, really, really important. Okay, so make sure to do that. Make sure to do that. And also, we're asking you if you really are sure that you know Joy FM. If you know Joy FM, then we want you to prove it. What do you have to do? Now, if you know the voices, if you know the programs, if you know the jingles, if you know the stories, and then for some of you, we know that Joy FM isn't just a radio station, it's part of your story. 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And here is your chance to tell us how well you really know the station, all right? 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So much more. So much more. So much more. All right. Let me come to you, Muftar. Then we'll wrap it up. Any other information regarding tomorrow's event?
2: No, basically it's what we've touched on, which is that we start with a morning session, which is the walk, brief walk. We come back with the aerobic session. After the aerobics, then we straight to the opening ceremony. Then after the opening ceremony, then the competition start. All competitions are starting at exactly 8 o'clock. Our running order is very time conscious. We want to make sure that we do not create a window where some teams will take advantage of the fact that we are malleable and decide to frustrate the flow of the event. So it's going to be very smooth. We met the companies today and we did mention to them that we admonish that they should respect time.
0: Yeah.
2: It's not okay for one team to be available and one team says you are running late. It's not possible. It can't be done anywhere. And for us to have a very successful event, we should accord each other some respect and be there at the right time for the event to start.
0: Mm.
2: We don't have a window to say that you are 5 or 10 minutes late, so one fixture should delay. No, that's not possible. If you delay, the other team that was ready progresses to the next stage at your expense.
0: Mm. Yeah, so that's very important. Please do take notice of that. Very important. And also, just to wrap it up, we are introducing the new Comfort After Wash for clothes. It contains a unique formula that makes clothes smell fresh and looking like brand new after washing. Add comfort to your rinsing water before you dry. Step out and let your clothes do the talking. Grab the sachet from a provision shop or a market near you. Enjoy fragrance on your clothes for days. Comfort Ajibibia. Ajibibia. So make sure to get it and keep your clothes really, really fresh. All right, Daniel, we're going to see everybody tomorrow at the Invest of Ghana Stadium, and it's going to be fun. We're going to be fun.
1: It will be rough.
0: We're going to have really, really, really good fun, and yeah, we're all looking forward to it. So you haven't told us what you are. Oh, you said you are.
2: Me, I'll run.
0: Oh, yeah, you've said it.
2: I'll run with Evans.
0: Yeah.
2: And then Azikofi AJ. In fact, Evans was tasking the...
1: Azikofi AJ said you run.
2: He'll run.
1: Then I'll run.
0: You run.
1: Azikofi AJ run, I'll run.
0: Okay.
1: But I'll give all of you a 30-meter start.
0: Okay.
2: Oh, in fact, start. Evans is willing to give Michael Nee...
0: Mm-hmm. Ashale.
2: Papani. He wants to give him some 50 meters gap. Make it start before he come. He said we can beat

0: Ashale.
1: Ashale.
0: Papa ni.
1: He wants to give him some 15 meters gap. Want make his start before he come. He said we can beat him. But wait, oh, wait. Philip 9.
0: Yeah.
1: Philip 9 versus Lexis Bill.
0: Which for which
1: 200 meters event.
2: But there's only one winner.
1: Mm-hmm. Who is the winner?
2: The first name you mentioned. Alexis can he run?

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0: Take a break and enjoy the show.
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1: 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I am in crabby, I know be me I choose. Only for the purpose, near the page.
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1: Twice the music.
2: 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That's all.
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0: 4 p.m. Time to keep you updated on what's happening in the entertainment industry. Welcome to the Hits News Hour. Starting off with the rap scene, Ghanaian rapper Amrado Berner has addressed his recent friction with TikTok star and content creator Asafo Powers, also known as Killentia, explaining that a specific comment from the latter crossed the line and triggered their misunderstanding. Speaking to Dorina View on Daybreak Hits this morning, Amrado openly shared that he took offense to remarks made by Asafo Powers, stating that he crossed a line he didn't like.
1: Are you serious?
2: Yes, I'm serious. He knows. I'm a friend, man. Yeah, I'm a person.
1: Like, you have been at it.
2: I don't know. You talk about him.
1: Ah,
2: Madu,
1: I'm a friend. Maybe I need to find. I want to believe that there's nothing between you two. I know you two do a lot of things. Like, even this whole rhyming thing on social, TikTok. Like, it's so cool. Why?
2: I had to be a man.
1: Joe,
2: oh, David, ah, killer. No, I'm a general.
0: As the discussions went on, Asafo Powers joined the conversation on phone and apologized to the rapper live on air.
1: Okay. Amrado, Killentia has apologized.
2: Yeah, I'll think about it.
1: Okay. Killer, he said you. Amrado, is that the case?
2: Yeah.
1: Please, can you just accept his apology so we move on?
2: I accept it because you've told me to.
1: Okay. Killer, your apology has been accepted.
3: Okay, thank you.
0: Also in the news, Ghanaian Hip Life singer Reggie Zippy has joined the ongoing conversation surrounding the condition of his colleague Barowski. In a post shared on Instagram, Reggie Zippy strongly criticized netizens for attacking Barowski and calling him names after a video of him surfaced online from the UK, where he is reportedly homeless and struggling with poor mental health. Following reports about Barowski's situation, some social media users described him as lazy and accused him of being influenced by drugs. Reacting to these accusations, Reggie Zippy lashed out at critics, insisting that they had no idea what they were talking about. According to him, Barowski is not a lazy person as some people have claimed online, adding that anyone can find themselves in such difficult circumstances.
4: Add that all on page one.

0: 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chale you know say like we go fi I don't want to know.
1: And that's all for this afternoon. 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My name is Mami Adrakuta. Up next is the Cruise Control.
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6: Hey, blue fire. Your house, some boy, if he violate, they turn up army general. Them just get a confirmed date for them burial. Your Mercury Quay. There's some idiot tin pan song, you better run away. Them and them family and them brother, sister, mother, father, everybody better don't stay. Gangster kill him any day. Yo, wanna trade? Point nine, better know say headshot. We get them with the aim for spine. Them fool them better rewind. Kill him in all kind of fashion and design. Yo, blue fire.

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Man. 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We've got Show Boy in the building. Listen, busy. We're gonna get busy with Show Busy right here on the big show. It's looking good on a Friday. Shouts to DJ Icon holding it down. Man.

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Listen up, listen, listen. Turn your volume up, turn your volume up. Sorry, I'm not problem, juju me puma. Healthy life, all I need to know. Wake up, let's do our journey, man. Oh man, it's getting crazy right now. Why

0: in a place right now is the man who says G-Wagon no be property. G-Wagon, it no be property. And if you also want, you won't put something up, and you forgo the outskirts.
1: What did I say?
0: You forgo, why you forgo outskirts? The city day here, Accra, airports, airport hills. Why you forgo outskirts?
1: Fan foolers in Kwan. For ghost away from the fan foolers.
0: You for move to Cove City, some.
1: Maybe you'll be any move, yeah.
0: Then do your thing.
1: Do your thing, low key.
0: Yo, Show Busy. In case you just turn on your radio, Show Boy right here in the place. His real name, Sam Kwabena Safu Jr. Man, they say you be one of the finest bloggers for Ghana right now. You hear?
1: For real?
0: That's what they're saying. They say when it comes to Ghana, they say blog, forget Nkonkonsa. Forget GH Hyper. Forget them. It be Showboy. That be what they talk.
1: Actually, I just want to start your chain to know what I say. I really deserve that.
0: Showboy the blogger.
1: They have the menu show with the blogger. Show with the flying nigga.
0: Yeah, but yo, tell me, I mean, when you switch on, you know, your ring lights, I don't know if you do use ring lights.
1: They be kind of raw.
0: They go out raw. But I mean, when you get on like that and it's like everybody wants to see you. You see, like once you switch it on, see how the numbers just go. How does it feel?
1: I'm used to this though. I've been like, once you are training before streaming.
0: Yeah.
1: We've been training before the streaming came up. So it's like, it's just new. And I'm in Huanika.
0: You there.
1: I have the humor and, you know, I've been saying it how it is.
0: I like the fact that you mentioned humor because Shatawale just mentioned that he would like to do like a, he would like to stage a comedy show.
1: Yeah.
0: That's what he says. Like, he would like do like a comedy show.
1: Okay.
0: And I know you're also looking at doing something with him. Would you want to feature if he says... Why do you think Shatawale doesn't like you?
1: They feel like I'm too troublesome, bro. And the thing is, my heart can't go to one man. You feel me? I know Stone Boy, I know Shatawale, I know Sarkodie, I know all these folks, and you know. It's like... Omi are very, very political, and I refuse to be actually affiliated to all that political things they got going on with their fan bases. So I support who I want to support, and I enjoy good music.
0: But I think it would not be bad. I mean, you mentioned that, you know, you liked...
1: I go through that, like, for example, right?
0: Uh-huh.
1: Bit my camera in there, and I just start talking good about Shatawale for, like, let's say, 2 hours.
0: Right, two hours straight.
1: I just like Shatawale in vibe. Because Snapchat no be sending message kwa see every day we go beat you and boah. You did it way talk about Shatawale kwa see. I know you don't know Stone Boy. I said, you wanna any person now? I get real threats, like what for friend framing here and there trying to threaten my life, you know. For me to be safe, me boha kakra, na ma boha kakra. So I try to actually be safe. Freedom na real, you know, me try to make me safe into me boys ne biti bumo.
0: I know, like the streets, it be hot.
1: Shatawale in fan base, then Stone Boy in fan base. In crassy for fan. You better not be a pro, be the prayer go cry wow. Hey, Charlie. So, somebody, yeah.
0: Right, but, like, do you talk to Shatawale sometimes? Do you speak with him, or you know they pick your calls?
1: I'll be honest with you, right? I spoke to Shatawale once, I think somewhere, when they were playing the World Cup.
0: Yeah.
1: No, I think when he went to the UK.
0: Oh, for the show.
1: And the show got cancelled.
0: Yeah.
1: One of my OGs, I ain't trying to lay his name out right here.
0: Right.
1: He called me and we was actually around and spoke to us. I said, hey, Show Boy, I like what they do. Where Jimmy Pound? Keep on doing it. So that was the only time I actually spoke to Shatawale. That was the only time. He just told me he liked what they do. I'm very funny. And that's it.
0: But did he allow you to, like say anything to him and what did
1: oh
0: you
1: no
0: say?
1: We actually had a real
0: you
1: deep,
0: had a conversation
1: we had a real
0: okay.
1: deep conversation and I'm all not right. trying to say everything. He was like, when you come back to Ghana, we're gonna try link up and
0: right
1: try to make amends and let's see how we're gonna
0: take things to the next level.
1: And he was like, we got to support each other, he like what we're doing.
0: Positive.
1: I gotta help him, so he also helped me out and we push it to the next level. You know, Wally is very positive.
0: Yes, he's
1: very positive.
0: Yes,
1: and I feel like people don't really understand him that well. I do understand him.
0: What do you think people don't understand about him?
1: Because he's selfish.
0: Shatta Wale is selfish.
1: Yeah, he's selfish.
0: Show boy. Shatta Wale is selfish. Explain.
1: Yeah, he's selfish. He wants to win by himself. So you actually have to fall in love with his selfish lifestyle.
0: Oh.
1: Like, that's who I am. So it's like, I have brothers that's very selfish, like Reswado. They're very selfish. So you got to love them for, that's their personality. So we love them and we just want them to win.
0: Right.
1: We're just happy they're winning. So this is the personalities that we actually have in the industry. These are selfish industries that nobody want to put nobody on. So we just love them like, oh, these are decorated public figure. We just love you. That's it. Keep making the money, keep shining, and keep motivating us.
0: You mentioned these names. You say they are selfish. Are you selfish too?
1: I'm a blogger. I put everybody on. So like you said, a blogger can be selfish.
0: Guys, Showboy just mentioned that he is a blogger. Now,
1: I'm a blogger, I'm a streamer, I'm an entertainer, I'm a comedian.
0: I'm a trapper.
1: I'm a like, hey.
0: Right. You know what? I want us to delve into your music. We'll come back to Reswado, you know, because I like to talk about Reswado.
1: Nah, I don't want to talk about him.
0: You don't want to talk about
1: him? He's not that worth it.
0: Reswado is not worth it.
1: No, it's not that worth it for me to actually talk about him. So let's talk about my music.
0: Let's talk about your music. Just maybe he was swinging somewhere. I mean, you know, I listen to your music. I love your music.
1: Appreciate.
0: I mean, this new one with Captain. See, I listen to this like in my car, 100. Man, I'm just listening. And you're dropping keys. Before you came in, I said, this song is actually a workshop because you're talking to boys. I know you're talking to the guys. You're advising on the song. What inspired you to do the song?
1: Abu Trigger Jimmy Noko Jimmy, you know. A lot of folks that got arrested because they were just showing off. They were not actually the victims, or they're not actually the defendants, or whatever it is. They were actually just regular boys doing their thing.
0: Yeah.
1: But because they were showing off excessively, it got them into trouble. You feel me? So it's like, when you listen to the song, it's just about just staying low-key and doing your thing. If you're low-key, nobody cares about you.
0: If you're low-key, nobody cares.
1: Nobody cares about you.
0: You have your life. You live as you like. Nobody cares about you.
1: The camera is going to put you in trouble. So I always tell folks, like, you're not doing music. You're not streaming. Why would you be online trying to do what musicians do? The job of a musician is to show off and sell us whatever he got going on, portray the lifestyle he want to sell. That's legal.
0: Yeah.
1: Like, some of us, we show props. If it's when you're counterfeit, the counterfeit is not showing here, you're flexing, you're going to get carried away.
0: Yeah.
1: That's my
0: job.
1: Because
0: I'm not coming there to check authenticity of the,
1: Exactly. But, so I'm not intimidating nobody. I'm a musician. Musicians don't intimidate nobody. But when you have a regular somebody on the street that's just regular, just actually making money from scam and fraud, and the other youth also want to be like him, it turns into competition.
0: Right.
1: It brings hate. It brings a lot of it. So try to stay away from the internet and just do your things low key. And
0: I know if you had like 10 minutes on that song, I mean, you would have said a lot. Like if you had 10 minutes to speak to boys on that song, what are some of the things that you wish you actually touched on that song that you couldn't? You mentioned Abu Trigger. I mean, talk to boys. Boys are listening to you. I mean, a lot of boys are getting in trouble. You know, like, so much is happening on the streets.
1: I'm a trouble kid, too. I get in trouble, too. I'm not perfect. I get in trouble, but it's like the kind of trouble they talking about. I don't want to get out of trouble because I feel like I've been there and I've seen it. And I've been there, done it. So, and I have the chance. I had the chance to actually, I won't say chance. I went out there, I seen it to myself. It's crazy. The numbers they give out there, the football numbers, Judge Onyanwa, 20 years. I got sentenced 15 years.
0: Wow.
1: Unya white collar crime, Onyanwa, I'm on fan show. You feel me? It's something that I know they're not playing with it. So why would you actually risk your life and make $1 million and go to prison for 20 years?
0: 20 years. And it's waste not, 20 years of your life.
1: It's not worth it. It's not worth it.
0: Like, so if, I mean, you played clips talking to Abu, you know, like trying to advise him and everything. What do you think you said that he did not listen? That you wish he listened?
1: I was like, man, he was like, they came to him and interrogated him about where the money came from, 50,000 from his account. I'm like, bro, tell them the truth.
0: But wouldn't telling the truth get him in trouble?
1: They already know where the money come from.
0: Okay.
1: So just tell them the truth. That's why I said we're playing chess, not checkers. They know exactly what they're looking for.
0: Yeah.
1: So why are you trying to be hard? You feel me? So if you're not the account owner, they're looking for the account owner. Who gave you the account? Let it out. I blast you. I just said, you want to swear with me. I want to swear with me. I want to swear with me. I want to swear with me. So now he I feel like if he's not gonna do the talking, Omo Mokan, you know, benya shorter time or not benya bigger time, because they're gonna feel like he's a campaign.
0: So you think regardless the counsel, the lawyers, Abutreka, you think he's going to jail?
1: He's already in jail.
0: He's going through trial. So
1: I'm not a judge, but what I know about the feds is 99.9 convictions with these folks, bro. With my experience, is 99% convictions with these folks. Unless you have the physical money out there to actually, it's kind of where we are now. You have the physical money to pay them on the restitution. To when you have a shorter time. That's it. If you have a Canadian, you
0: Wow, let's get back to the song. See, all this we're talking about is actually compressed inside Showboy's new song featuring Captain. Why did you choose Captain? He's an amazing guy, but why did you choose him? You have like so many musicians you could have chosen from.
1: Actually, it's totally too quiet. Who too quiet? I'm sure anybody know.
0: Me train am a wallet too quiet. But you know, like if you listen to the song, like you feel wallet in the song.
1: Exactly, I'm just saying.
0: Yeah, that's what I wanted to do.
1: Let me press that wallet also, but you know, steps to wallet too quiet. And I'm just like, let me go for Captain. I'm just kidding. Actually, many Captain bought a couple of shows together.
0: Oh right.
1: And I want you to be surrender. I want to throw light on the song surrender. So, or performing you know, and I like a dance, and I had inspiration on that
0: surrender.
1: To me do fear, and I'm just I don't do verse on the song, but me yeah verse new, you know, I felt like say it was not what I like.
0: Oh,
1: you know, I had to recreate something I'm gonna like and preach a different story.
0: No, see, my respect for you just shot up by like 40%. It was already 100, but like it shot up by, because I've not heard anybody say I did it and I didn't like it.
1: Yeah.
0: Because people always defend what they do, even when you say it's not nice.
1: Yeah, Chalebu amen yum ne wako. Chalebu amen timi kasi mi panama sentence. Yes, amen am akeng. Chale. Bro, I go through it though. I go through the writing things. I go through sometimes. I gotta share ideas with folks. I gotta send my beat out there and let my brothers help me. I have the idea, so. Sometimes I tell my brothers, bro, I wanted to come out this way. Can you help me out? You feel me? I'm open to all kind of writing.
0: Let's check the song out. There's a song Showboy's talking about.

0: What excites you about this song? What do you love about this song? Like, what really excites you about it?
1: It's just too violent. I just like the violent. I like the violent shit.
0: We on radio. We on radio, so.
1: Yeah, my fault.
0: Yeah. All right, so. I remember Kwakesi. You know, I was on an interview with Kwakesi, and he mentioned a word. Then I said, oh, you know what? We on radio. Then he said, sorry for saying, he repeated it. Wow. Big up yourself. Big up yourself. Right, so, You worked with Captain. What was it like working with him? How long did it take to make this song? I love the song. I'm going to play it again. How long did it take to do
1: Are you playing the wrong song, though?
0: Yeah.
1: You're actually playing the wrong song out here, bro. You got to play low key. You playing the wrong song. You're actually promoting a re-promoting somebody's song out here.
0: No. Wait. No, it's your song. It's your song playing.

0: want to get pissed, but I don't want to get pissed.
1: Yeah. Yeah.
0: It's really bullshit. I'm trying to get pissed.
1: Yeah, you shouldn't. Right. So what was it like working with Captain on this song? What was it like? How long did it take? Studio time? Was it exciting? Showboy, come home. I'm here with you, man.
0: I'm trying to come back.
1: Yeah. Get back. I don't know. I mean, something happened. I don't know. But hey, let's make it happen. Let's talk about working with Captain. What was it like?
0: Actually, man, you just threw my energy off.
1: No, I know. I. You know, it's cool. It happens.
0: It don't happen on my time. I don't want no mistakes on my time.
1: Yeah.
0: I got mood swings. I don't even want to do this shit no more. Because I feel like you don't even know the purpose why I'm here.
1: No, you're here for this, and we're making it happen. You know, I want us to talk about this song. You know, we just threw in Shatawale, you know, just to...
0: Why are you doing
1: It's cool.
0: He's got it.
1: I want us to talk about making of the song. We've talked about what the song is.
0: Luna say yo.
1: What the song is about.

0: 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We're talking about the new song, Low Key. And we are staying low key, throwing keys on this one. Now, I wanted to know about the process. Listen, Showboy is passionate about this song, just the way I'm passionate about it, right? I want to talk about the making of the song. How did it go?
1: Actually, the making went out very simple because I already had the idea about it. So after I did it, I sent it to Captain, and he sent it right back. He liked it. You know, when you like something, you just jump on it.
0: Did it take days? Was it the same day?
1: Nah, it took him like 2 hours.
0: 2 hours?
1: He was already in the studio.
0: Okay.
1: So when I sent it to him, he just like, damn, I like this shit. And boom, he sent it back, right back.
0: Right.
1: Or send it to me on the channel, I'll see if you have video.
0: Oh.
1: I'm like, I got you. You make a video middle of it or so. Yeah, baby, be able promoting it hard.
0: And the video is beautiful.
1: Very, very beautiful.
0: I love the video. Who shot the video?
1: We actually had to import a new video director from somewhere and trying to let everybody know my video director.
0: Charlie. Boys in hiding my keys, man. You see, Showboy is living what he said in the song. He's staying low key, even with this video director, he's staying low key with
1: honestly,
0: it.
1: Honestly, Adanku Media shot him whole, bro, yeah. The whole production. You know? I forgot the name of the video director, though.
0: Adanku Media.
1: I forgot the name of the video director. That's a crazy.
0: Wait. You directed the video.
1: We shared ideas. I played my part.
0: Okay.
1: Know? We all shared ideas. I don't like claiming ownership for something that, you know. But we all shared ideas and
0: right.
1: We all put it together.
0: No, I love it. I love the video.
1: It's very creative.
0: Would you actually consider like doing like be working with other musicians on your videos? I mean, apart.
1: We all shared ideas. I don't like claiming ownership for something that, you know. But we all shared ideas.

0: I try not to say it. Okay. I feel like my man is not getting enough attention from the SM camp, and I feel like Wale is not really putting him on how he's supposed to put him on, because I see them on the street, and I feel like he's very talented.
1: Mm.
0: Very, very talented. So after rocking like two shows together, I felt the pain, like, bro, if this is what I gotta do to actually give him the attention and the buzz and let everybody know he's really talented, because people actually give up on the music.
1: Captain is talented.
0: Very, very talented. You know, his pen game is A1.
1: Yeah.
0: Very, very talented.
1: Yeah, he's humble too.
0: Very, very talented. Very, very humble. And very, very jovial.
1: You know, I love the kind of stuff you do, your songs, you know, all these things that you're putting out. Have you considered doing like a mega concert? Because see, your fan base right now, it's crazy.
0: Yeah, it is crazy.
1: You probably underestimate the fan base you have, but it's crazy. Have you thought about putting something together to give your fans a good time?
0: I'll be all the way honest with you, right?
1: Right.
0: I have Showfest coming up.
1: Oh.
0: I have all my brothers ready to join and support me to actually put Showfest together, but I'm not financially stable right now to actually put everything together. I know the fans are waiting for me to do it, and I have to be honest. I don't have no sponsor. I don't have the source of income is not really coming like that, because I don't work. I'm not working. My parents take care of me, and sometimes get a couple of shows to play and everything. So I'm not in the right position to do. I don't have no management.
1: Sure, boy. You see, right now it's kind of, it's a little difficult. I'm sorry to say, to, I don't know whether to trust you is a good way to put it, but are you staying low key? You say your parents are taking care of you.
0: I'm being honest.
1: Sure, boy.
0: What's the meaning of you? I'm not going to Whoever na meje TikTok na meje TikTok coins ne lion. Na meje adventi kaka krami ni ejuma ejuma bi ani kuma ebe ejuma bi ani ya. Show ne kromu ntimi ntio eka. We bom e show prize a meje 100,000 per show ntimi ntio eka just to perform ntimi ntio eka. Me na on for me colleagues free show, free show ne transportation 5k ne dem o. Me so I'm not with it. Midi dollar, I'm not with it. Me show na me calculate this kind of dollars. So what the fuck? Then e cost we ntimi. But no, I'm just being honest.
1: Right.
0: I don't have Stoneboy cars. What on a car you should want it? Who's can go on a car? Real. Because you're not going to get the money back. You do it just for the fans.
1: Right.
0: Into Monte Moyanto was it's a bit me bushes, Kakra Mina Kakra. Maybe I'm in your Guinness funny, FNS and Coca Cola funny be supporting me. And I say, my I don't have no management. I'm looking for a manager. I'm looking for an investor to invest in me. I have my clothing brand. This is one of my clothing brand, Tactician.
1: Oh, if you're on Facebook, check it out. That's his clothing brand. This is really cool.
0: It's dope. I'm trying to launch it.
1: Right. We're on X right now. We're live on X. Okay. So let's talk about that. I mean, we're on.
0: Yeah. So I've been promoting my brand for American McDonald's. Just the way your fault, oh. Your fault, because you're not.
1: No, we good.
0: Oh, Ben, I'm coming here. Come as if I'm going to
1: finish. They go finish.
0: Me as Anthony Kaka.
1: It's all good.
0: Me as Anthony Pions. Me, I don't know. I want to have fun. You know, man.
1: Right. So, what scale? I mean, is it something that you want to take to the next level? Because I mean, merchandising, that's one of the biggest things in this industry.
0: I've rented a shop at East Legon, I'm still working on renovating it, and I'm still working on it. So the brand is going to be televised soon, probably next year. It's going to be, everything is going to be A1.
1: You heard it here first. Showboy, he's got a clothing line. He's wearing something off it now. If you're on X, you're checking it out live. And this is first time getting to know this on Hit 103.9 FM. So what do you call the clothing line?
0: Oh, it's Too Hype Clothing.
1: Too Hype. Don't forget where you heard it first. Too Hype Clothing, right here on 103.9 FM. So you'd actually like to put up some of these shows, but you need investors to make that happen.
0: I need promoters to book me so we can work. I came to Ghana and Ghana don't have the system. There's no system. There's no promoter that actually see the vision and be like, okay, cool, I'm going to work with you. I'm going to maneuver both shows 10. Then I'll say, mean TV that.
1: Talking about systems.
0: There's no system in Ghana.
1: So you want to tell me you've not received royalties from Gamro?
0: Gee, Gamro, what is that?

0: Anthony is, I came from America, so I'm not expecting Gamro to give me nothing. I'm fresh in the industry. They got to give it to who actually deserve it.
1: But radio stations play a song. I mean, your song has been playing. Mama,
0: I feel like just give me 5 years, and then after 5 years that we talk about it, right now I feel like I'm fresh, and people are actually in line that have Gamro phone to your Yomoka. I'll be selfish if I start talking about Gamro right now.
1: There's the Musicians Union of Ghana. You know, there is, you know, all these buddies. Are you happy with the whole music system thing?
0: No, it's not fruitful. You invest your penny into it and you never make it back. It's not fruitful. We do it for the passion.
1: I mean, at the other side of the world, it seems to pay.
0: It's paying. Even the streaming. How much we get paid per stream differs.
1: Right. Like if you're in America, you are in Ghana, it differs.
0: It differs.
1: Why?
0: You gotta ask the system. I don't know.
1: So, you know, I always talk to, you know, players within the industry, yourself. I talk to other people, and we all agree there's a problem with the system. Now, if you are asked to take a position so you can lead to help to change things, are you ready? Musical president.
0: Oh yeah. I'll be the musical president and change it. I'll change the wave, how they think. Because you guys look down on us, some of us, and it's very bad.
1: Showboy, too hype. Today announced president of musical. 5 things.
0: I'm president. Woman while in your president, I'm in your vice president. I can actually Wale will be the president,
1: right.
0: And I'll be the special advisor. I'm meeting the chi. Nami advice. I really don't like to be in the front like
1: that. When you look at the system, I mean, let's limit it to 3. What are 3 things that you think is actually not right that must be changed, or you will change if you actually have the power to? 3 things.
0: The media, you guys have your favorites. It's bad. Good or bad, you guys have to stop selecting what's trending and what's not trending. Like, for example, I'll use myself as an example. If I do something bad, or let's say I get police station case, you guys are going to talk about it 24/7, make a debate about it. But when I drop music, you're not going to break my music down till I show up.
1: I called you here. You know,
0: no, I called myself here. I actually called myself. You actually called Arnold and told Arnold I'm trying to come to the station. I did. Because we drop songs. We drop a whole lot of songs and you guys don't break it down. You guys don't talk about it. But when there's trouble, you guys look for the trouble and sit down and talk about the trouble. Analyze the trouble and have a whole dialogue about troubles. It's very bad.
1: The
0: troubles don't pay us.
1: Right,
0: that we lose money getting into trouble.
1: Right.
0: So if you're talking about, I feel like if you're talking about the baddies, gotta talk about the goodies too.
1: You have a point. I mean, that's exactly why you're here. We're talking about your music, talking about your clothing line. I'm not sure any of these things.
0: If I didn't come, you was not going to talk about it.
1: No, but we get to know through this. So now the blogs are going to carry it. I'm sure tomorrow Arnold is going to send links to you, clothing line.
0: That's why I have my own media channel called Uncle Media, and I do my own thing every day. I don't wait for the media to talk for me. I blow my own trumpet every day. I wake up in the morning and I do my own thing.
1: So that's one of the things that you like to change if you had, you know, the what do you think must be done?
0: Education.
1: Right.
0: Education. We need education.
1: Right.
0: Because if we're not educated to that level, it's not going to work.
1: Right.
0: Because you have a bunch of illiterates having the position to actually rule. It's bad. It's very, very bad.
1: Right.
0: Like, I want to say the OGs, there's no system. System, maybe anyhow. There's no auditorium. Independence Square.
1: There's an auditorium. There's the National Theatre.
0: Ah, come on. National Theatre. No more the drama ni agbaja. Oh, come on. No more the drama ni agbaja. There's no physical investment in the Ghana music industry. Because our industry is actually ruled by Nigerians. Some say Chatterhouse, you know, Nigerian.
1: Yeah, he's Nigerian.
0: That is another point. That's one of the things you have to change.
1: But the argument will be that there's no one else doing it.
0: No, what do you think? Ghana for you, Ghana, Jimmy. We are illiterate.
1: No,
0: why do Ghanaians allow a Nigerian to be the president or the CEO of our music in our country?
1: So that's a good argument. But the question is, when no one was doing it, who did it?
0: I don't know who did it.
1: So he did it. So I think sometimes we have to look at things from a different perspective.
0: So for example, the gold situation coming up in Ghana. South Africa for some two gold. That's what it's supposed to be. The interest of the country comes first.
1: Right.
0: A Nigerian cannot run the Ghana music industry. You go to the club and they play Nigerian music 24/7. You come to the radio station, you are doing the same thing because the Nigerian is ruling the Ghana music industry. It's wrong. I'm not trying to be biased. I love my Nigerian brothers, bro. I'm 30 BG for life. David is my brother. You feel me? But facts is facts. Nigerians is not going to allow a Ghanaian to rule their industry. So if you're talking about three things we got to change, we got to educate ourselves and change the CEO. And let someone that understand Chi.
1: About the wife, Madame Teresa. Yeah, she's Ghanaian.
0: No, you're talking about...
1: She's the CEO of
0: Is she Ghanaian or is she Nigerian?
1: She's Ghanaian.
0: But who is the Nigerian
1: That's
0: CEO?
1: That's the husband.
0: What was the role of him?
1: No, so he created it, but the wife is the CEO.
0: No, it's still a Nigerian thing, bro.
1: Right.
0: It's not a family business. You running the Ghana music industry like a family business. This is not a family business. So people like us coming from overseas, we're not gonna have no spot in this. You feel me? As my making yeah nominate me. Yeah,
1: Have you been nominated?
0: Yeah, I've been submitting my thing. Nobody
1: nominated. You've never been nominated?
0: No, I thank for my nominated, I thank for my nyeshe. So I know how political it is. So for example, I came from America, I'm an ex-convict. So if they're looking at me like, I'm a boy, you're encouraging me. But if it's a real Ghanaian doing it, they're going to look at the music aspect, not going to judge me for my personality. That's what I think. The board members, they got to really educate themselves and stop judging of personality and use the music to judge.
1: You think you were not nominated because you are an ex-convict?
0: That's how I feel. Because I submitted the nomination. I submitted it two times. 2024 I submitted, 2025 I submitted, and I never got nominated for nothing with all the investment.
1: Right. So all the people who got nominated in the category you submitted for, you believed that your song did better than all
0: of
1: those.
0: Of course, Atanfo is A1, very meaningful song. Atanfo went viral, went number one on all platforms. YouTube, Apple Music, it went number one everywhere. So you can tell me Atanfo don't qualify for that. Why? What's the reason? What's the reason why Chatterhouse didn't nominate Atanfo? Because I'm not Ghanaian or because I came from America? Sometimes I feel like I came from America, so I'm not part of the industry.
1: Have you tried getting in touch at least with a PR for Chatterhouse to get to understand why? Because you have very, very solid points.
0: It's going to look like I'm trying to buy myself way out. Chatterhouse is not supposed to know everybody. It's just supposed to recruit who is doing good.
1: Right. And you think they are not doing that?
0: They are not doing that. Because everybody know in Ghana, I put in work. My music videos, brand, everything.
1: Yo, because your new song, for example, is a banger.
0: And they're not going to nominate it. With the meaningful things I'm saying, they're not going to talk about it.
1: Wait a second. Arnold, Showboy is live on H103.9 FM. He's saying they are not going to nominate his new song.
0: Oh, yo, they're not.
1: No, put this on record. Because if they do, there's a change
0: in the industry.
1: I think that you're going to talk, that you will give me G-Wagon.
0: No, we're talking about change and positive about the industry. So right. If they do, there's a change because there's a lot of songs that go viral that don't get no recognition.
1: No, because like this song is really.
0: And they make the industry look like it's Accra Music Awards. It's supposed to be Ghana Music Awards.
1: Oh, but people get nominated from other parts of the country. North, you know, Western. Oh, a lot of
0: that's their favorite.
1: The Sharifas and, you know, the Fancy Gadams, the Makassius.
0: That's their favorite. We have industry people, bro. I'm not sure you're going to nominate somebody from my hometown doing music, bro. Far back. Even if your song goes viral, you don't have management, you don't have nobody, they're not going to call you. You got to know somebody before they call you.
1: Even if you file for nomination.
0: Man, you got to know somebody before they call you. Munim sa. You know it. You got to know somebody before they call you. You gotta know somebody. If you don't know nobody, who are artists be brain, omni be biakobo shows be brain, if you come, they just put them in. Bro, omomo ye jumano ye inform on kaho.
1: Because I know these things are based on merits.
0: So it's based on merits. Let's go check the unit of Atanfo.
1: Right.
0: Let's go check. Again, million stream on YouTube right now. Check it out.
1: And which category did you
0: all the submit? Categories that deserve Atanfo, even best music video, because I invested a lot in Atanfo music video. A lot of money in Atanfo music video. I didn't even get nomination for music video of the year. You feel me? Advert Lifestyle, they didn't get no nomination for nothing. So I feel like some of us are blacked out from the industry.
1: Mainly.
0: And you know what somebody told me?
1: Tell me.
0: I ain't trying to mention the person's name.
1: Okay.
0: They told me, show what you know something. They said they don't want another Shatawale for the industry inside. So you, Charlie, they don't even want to add you for other things inside.
1: That's what someone told me
0: actually, bro. I'm someone person can Shatawale with industry anymore. So they're not, you know.
1: I'm going to keep my eye on the next edition of the TGMAs. For one reason, I mean, it is I'm actually an academy member,
0: and it's crazy. So, look, yeah. Even if you didn't nominate me, I'm a good performer.
1: They didn't
0: even call me to even come out there to perform my hit song in the country that everybody's singing after me. That's how I know the industry is so fake. I'm not getting no appointment. I'm not getting no calls from the industry. I'm not. And when the industry calls you, they call you for free too. They want you to come out there for free. So how is the artist going to get paid if you're actually doing all this? So when it comes to media tour, anytime I start trending, I get a lot of calls. So where you go, if you come, I'll be charging. Like, bro, I'm going to remember it. They can't. So I'm like, wait, when I start my own media tour,
1: then and, you.
0: And I have my own money to come around and can fool all my car and dress good, I'll come around.
1: Right.
0: So, it's not good. But baby, if you battle, bro, you get paid sitting out there and talking to you, bro. But you can crash on.
1: Showboy, very insightful and really enjoying this conversation. In case you just joined us, we're on Hit 103.9 FM. He's got a brand new song, Low Key. Check it out, featuring Captain. It's on his YouTube. Go check out the video. Amazing video.
0: Thanks.
1: You should check out. And I call this one a workshop on beats. It's a workshop. Like, he's taking people to school, like what to do and what not to do. Check it out. See, at the drop bars.
0: Word. And I rap before.
1: Oh, yeah. Disappointed rapper.
0: Oh, there we
1: go. Oh, disappointed rapper.
0: Economy now. And your fault. Economy now. See, me now for me, baby. I don't need from my door. I'm them vibes now. I don't need from my door. And you easy, so.
1: Sure, boy. Yo, let's talk about. I mean, you've called out, you know, a number of aspects of the industry. I mean, when it comes to the industry right now, who are the people you roll with? Who are you? Like, these people be your people.
0: Honestly, I be rolling by myself and my dog, Karishika. I ain't got nobody I roll with.
1: You don't have friends in the industry?
0: Nah.
1: Why? Is it something you've tried and, like, you got disappointed, you got snitched? Why?
0: I feel like my lifestyle and Ikita Meno gonna find through that energy, so I try to stay by myself because it's too shady. So I try to stay by myself. And secondly, I got heartbroken coming to Ghana. Why do that damn no cast member Ghana? That damn is all fear, you get this. So coming to Ghana, I thought I was about to come and enjoy some real luxury life. So I got to Ghana and I got disappointed. Oh my, me she scored him 50,000 Ghana cedis. Benos me to Korean.
1: Chris Waddle.
0: If you know that, I'm a poto. He scammed my intelligence, thinking I'm actually coming to Ghana to actually enjoy a real superstar life. I got to Ghana and it's like, what?
1: But okay. So you got convinced and you got to Ghana. After giving you the 50K. Did you say, bro, this is what you said, what's up?
0: Man, first sent 15,000 Ghana cedis and I sent it back.
1: What?
0: You gotta understand, so me see me did dollars.
1: Yeah, and then they sent 15,000.
0: So that's like $1,000
1: yeah,
0: that time.
1: Yeah.
0: I sent it back. $1,000, no, ain't me your shame, mommy. And they brought another money. I was broke. And they sent another money, that's 50,000 Ghana cedis, that's about $5,000. And it's your rent in 2 months, so it doesn't change nobody's life. That's petty money, bro.
1: That's all.
0: Guys, let me borrow Rolex. So
1: yeah.
0: So you gotta understand what you're talking about. So, I'm a real spend me DC Kakasiapa.
1: So Chris Waddle sent 15,000 Ghana first and you sent it back. Like, yeah. Bro, sit up. What you talking about?
0: Facts.
1: And then he said, oh, wait, send 50K.
0: I didn't tell him to send 50K. He gave me 50K. I'm like, damn. Yeah. And he was like, Chalab, you know, the money no day like that. So you just hold on to this one for me.
1: And already you were in the trap.
0: I'm like, damn. I didn't open the money, right? So I went to Tema. So he gave me that in a brown envelope, right? So when I held it,
1: you were thinking that
0: it was all 200s. Bro, I thought it was all 200s, right? So I even opened the money. I did this. I'm like, oh, that's a handshake. Let's go home. So I got to the motorway, right? And I'm just, fear. Then I'm like, I guess I figured, and I didn't mean it. All right, gee, that's kind of the mommy. All right, Charlie, you cool down for me. I go arrange something for you. So even till today, if I tell him I don't have no money, send me some money, he doesn't even know what to do. Only say, I'm like, bro, also we're dying 45. Oh, cars say. It's not about feeling entitled, but you gotta understand, you my boss.
1: Right. And that's what you said.
0: You my people actually gotta understand. You my boss. I served you. You feel me?
1: Okay, when you say you served him.
0: That's my boss. Okay. Because you turn the bag. You know, do as I say, my boss. That's my boss. We're pushing the music.
1: Right.
0: AMG business.
1: Right.
0: You feel me? I've invested my own money into AMG business, my own sweats, my own promo, my own lifestyle, my own everything. One thing you gotta know, I dropped out of school. I was in college studying law and engineering. I dropped out of school to follow Chris Waddle to help him push music. Because R2Bs was not paying attention to him.
1: Right.
0: You feel me? So I fell in love with the music and the talent that he got. So my whole life, he messed it up. So he owes me that. But then I called to be Philly because we're actually pushing music. I didn't get paid for no royalties. Fast forward, MDK is in the building. MDK is enjoying. I'm not enjoying.
1: So you think Chris Waddle has done for medical what he should have?
0: No, it's business.
1: Right.
0: It's business. I'm not supposed to be going through that. I'm supposed to be enjoying life out of royalties, out of everything, out of the lifestyle, out of, I'm making a lot of money. I came back from prison. Just think about it.
1: Yeah.
0: I came back from prison, bro.
1: Yeah.
0: Ain't nobody come back from prison don't get no handout. I'm the only one that came back from prison don't get no handout. Nobody put me on. I put myself on. You feel me? It's a different story.
1: So, do you still have like conversation with Chris Waddle?
0: I stopped talking to him.
1: I'll
0: show him a message, right? It's crazy. I stopped talking to him just last 5 days.
1: 5 days?
0: Yeah, last 5 days. I was telling him about my problems, how much I need money to go. Because my birthday came, I needed money to actually fly out of the country. I didn't have no money. So, man is not even paying attention to me not telling him I don't have no money, bro. Make a sign what chance for baby. Make a sign what chance for baby. Try you get money, study do that in you, cause you feel like I got money, bro. Everybody feel like I got money. I don't have no money, bro.
1: But don't you think
0: I'm handsome? You see, but appearance is always deceptive. I'm a fly nigga. I'm a handsome man, and I take good care of myself.
1: You see, that's
0: it confuses everybody.
1: Yeah, I'm confused myself because look, you have a clothing line. Look, you're looking good. You have a how can you come wearing Rolex and tell me that you need 50K? You see that thing?
0: Think about it.
1: Okay,
0: take me like a female on the street that's very beautiful and that's very bad. They don't have no money. Men give them money, bro.
1: Yeah.
0: I'm the same
1: thing. They look good.
0: I look good and men give me money, bro. People look up and I get gifts. Facts.
1: Show boy.
0: I don't do nothing, bro. It's a gift to my new soul. You feel me? So it's not about feeling entitled or anything. I deserve it. Also, over 5 years.
1: Yeah.
0: Now, you achieve here. What do you mean, come energy? So I know if two baby I say so where they feel entitled. No. Unfasi can shadi munda madini nyinda. Kawaja my jani amo ke kan wasem no. You feel me? So guess what? Let me finish the story.
1: Right.
0: So I'm telling this man, I don't got no money. You gotta look out for me. I'm telling him all my pain, bro. Don't pay attention to it. Me wanna have a testimony. Charlie, you for make your people send me some beats, we could drop some song together. I'm like, man, I'm passing me in, but I got so much respect for him.
1: Yeah,
0: you see, I'll be trying not to diss him in his face. I'd like to diss him on the internet. I watched the message. Where's my phone, bro? I watched the message, bro. Let me see my other phone, bro. I'll show it to you. You're gonna think I'm lying, bro. I'll show it to you right now, bro.
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0: Bro, this man, I catch him saying, Kobonyo, my bra. Oh, my, Miss Kain Shame, make my Babu Master Machin and say, I need man. Do you see right there? Exactly the point.
1: He's talking about
0: music. Because he's ready to do the music right now, so he's trying to get the energy again. So I before drop something together or say make your people send me some beats. I'm like, bro, go do music with other people that's ready to succumb to you, because Charlie, you gotta really make sure I get paid.
1: What if these songs he's talking about are actually gonna be the turnaround songs?
0: Oh no, I don't need no turnaround like that. I'm good. Some of us don't want to go. I like who I am. You feel me? I like who I am. My objective to do this music, honestly, I'm trying to build a catalog and sell the catalog.
1: Right.
0: One, I'm trying to make money out of this music. Go for shows. And after 5 years, I reapply and go back to America and go back to school and start everything afresh. I don't need this.
1: You have a plan?
0: I have a plan. I'm doing this music because I want to go back to America. So when I go back to the embassy, I show them what I've been doing. Been through rehabilitation, doing good, and I'm ready to go back. Because I didn't do nothing but violence. And talking I'm going, Master San, eh no man, Master San. I didn't do anything.
1: Like you, I mean, see, the past is past. I mean, see, I'm listening to this whole story and I'm having like a whole movie, you know. serious. Like you look back, are there some things that like you feel you should have done in a different way?
0: Yeah, a lot.
1: Like this thing, like I felt
0: a lot. You know, one of the regret I regret,
1: right?
0: I should never fuck with Smoke. That's one of the things I regret in the industry.
1: He was
0: he was a good friend to me. When I came, Kwaku was putting me on. He put me on Revival. He gave me a Bomboye verse. He gave me In My Head. He gave me 2 songs. You feel me? And I feel like he kicked me out of stage and I got carried away. And I blasted out. You feel me? I didn't care about the friendship no more. I felt like he didn't have respect for me too.
1: What happened? What really?
0: We went to Revival. I was performing on stage.
1: Yeah.
0: And I think he got on stage and he told them to off everything, bro, because he felt like people on the stage were too many. And they changed me to almost say a friend is saying his bosses told him to actually let us out of stage. And that's Sledge, the boss, out of stage. I had a whole lot. So I also got pissed and I also went on the internet and I also blasted out. So since that time, we've never spoken.
1: You've never spoken since?
0: After that, we spoke, we trashed it out.
1: But like, and things never been the same.
0: It's never been the same. That's one of the things I honestly regret. That's the only thing I honestly regret.
1: Yo, we on here, man. Kwaku Smoke is my boy.
0: Kwaku, I apologize.
1: Hold on. Restart.
0: Kwaku, I apologize. You feel me? I'm apologizing. You feel me? I know I did wrong. I didn't see the bigger picture. You got pissed and I got pissed and I feel like we gotta let it go. Cause I ain't gonna lie to you, was actually putting me on for real. You was actually doing it. If I wanna sit down and I cast my mind back, Charlie, he actually tried. Cause coming back fresh from prison, R2B's and do it, Sarkody and do it, Stoneboy and do it, all these folks and do it, Kwaku was actually trying to do it for me. You feel me? So when I sit back, I feel like, damn, I fucked up.
1: Yo, Kwaku, I mean, this is coming from a brother, you know, and I appreciate people like these. People who can look you in the face and say, you know what, I effed up. So I want to see Showboy on the next one. I know we're actually going to we are going to Brekum. And just maybe it can't happen at Brekum, but I want to see it happen. And when it happens, I'll be on that stage. And we're going to do when we tell this story. Let's make it happen. It will happen.
0: I hope so.
1: It will happen. You don't believe it will happen.
0: I really don't care though.
1: It will happen.
0: I like to speak my piece and feel free.
1: It will happen.
0: You feel me?
1: It will happen.
0: Anything that happens is a go.
1: It will happen.
0: I'm always on the go though. Anything that happens is on the go.
1: Yeah, let's make that happen. Man, see, I really respect you and I respect your hustle as well, the turnaround. I mean, what you've been through. and where you are, what you are doing, not giving up. There are many who've actually given up after going through even half of what you've been through, and that's actually the sign of a very strong person. And I really respect you for that. I mean, hey, Charlie, you've been through, you know, and
0: a lot.
1: Yeah,
0: a lot.
1: Like, what's the, when you look back, what's like the worst moments that you've been through? Worst moment. I know you've been through, like,
0: oh, I can't talk about that, bro. We've been through a lot. I've been through a lot. I've seen a lot with my eyes. I want to speak about it. I have trauma. Sometimes I sleep, and with that 30 minutes gram gives my dad 5 hours. Sana yemi. Like, sana yemi, like, you sleep and you hear things. Ah! Like, you hear all that. Bro, you wake up and you be sweating. Type shit.
1: As if you were in the middle of some rowdy, some.
0: My dream. So I don't even sleep at night. I don't be sleeping like that. Hear a whole lot of things in your head running. So every day my mind is always active. I'm a workaholic.
1: Yeah.
0: So if I don't fall in love with what I love to do the most, I'm gonna be a devil's advocate. Like I always tell like, bros, man, yeah, was a millionaire, I'll crash out. Like if I really don't do what I'm doing, music, streaming, I'm a person me, and if I'm not really getting the little support that I'm getting financially, support, hey, challenge me, Danny, I'm rubber. A bad problem, cause the mind don't rest. So sometimes I don't blame people actually doing what they're doing to survive, cause I'm doing a bad trigger and I ain't in the cancer here. So mental health is very, very real, and I try not to judge nobody what they go through.
1: Right.
0: People are not framing what bought damn why I'm saying, hey, Charlie, damn, once I see it.
1: Yeah. But talking about judging, I mean, you just touched on it and something flashed my mind. You touched on something that Ajagraja said. Something that Ajagraja, like, what was
0: it? I don't go for your fault. It means me affording entry, oh, I'm a problem. I'm a problem, Charlie. Come and see, I'm a problem. I'm too much out to home. I'm a problem. Means me affording entry.
1: But what did you find wrong with that? I mean, yeah, it's cool. You said it, but what did you find wrong with what he said?
0: With the vision he be seeing?
1: Yeah. Yeah.
0: Me, I see a lot of vision. Me, I see things moving. I be acting movie in my head. So when the next man say he be seeing vision, I feel like the same thing I be seeing.
1: So you don't believe what he's saying is coming from?
0: Man.
1: Because Charlie, man, he lays everything out though. He said, Charlie, bring
0: it. You feel me? Like the vision he had about whoever he got a vision about.
1: Yeah.
0: That dude is a beast. So you cannot have a vision about a beast. I know him. Jacques is a madam for me now and say Aquari there poor pindru no. Yeah, Aquari. One malam for 35 na nam. Now if you baby buy us, we'll be vision man malam so.
1: Yeah, yeah.
0: Why won't you? No. And fast as vision you boy and foul will be die. Cause people are going through a lot of spiritual things that your vision they are succumb to whatever they got going on.
1: Because he mentioned that, yeah, Charlie, yeah, Chris, you know, something about happening. You don't believe he saw something like in the realms that something is coming the way of Chris.
0: Charlie, man, them not ready for anything for him. Man, them not care about nothing. Man, them watch all of us go hungry and don't care. Man, them not stingy, man, them. Man, them not fear nothing. Waddle, that's who he is. I don't care, number one. He don't care. I'm not trying to say nothing negative, but he don't care. It's when we vision any share. Unhuna abone any ni hu. No be akot na no ye. FBI will come and catch you. Bro, the boy, why mind it? He's not even me mind him no. Share in front of
1: him.
0: No share in front of him. But I know he love his kids though. That's the only thing I know he do. You feel me?
1: Yeah. Right. Man, it's been so many messages coming. But guys, There are some of the questions you're asking me to ask. I'm not going to ask. I can promise you that. some questions me, I'm not going to ask. I'll ask some. Some are okay. So someone wants to know, Afariwa wants to know, say, she actually enjoys your live feed.
0: Word.
1: Yeah, like she really enjoys. She says anytime she sees that you are on, she's on, and wants to know what you know or what advice you have for Baroski. You know, recently a video came out from Baroski, which we were all not happy about.
0: Oh, with the Baroski situation.
1: Yeah,
0: me coming to Ghana and thinking Ghana music industry pays so much, and there's so much opportunities in the Ghana music industry. And me self-actualizing and actually experiencing it,
1: yeah,
0: and coming from overseas and weighing both from separate worlds, I'll tell you from the honest situation. For example, Zabrowski back Ghana, and you guys find him a job, and he's getting paid 5,000 Ghana cedis. That's the minimum wage or whatever it is. And so no.
1: Right.
0: Or money 10,000 Ghana cedis a month. And so no.
1: You know why what you're saying is very important?
0: Yeah.
1: Just a few minutes ago, you gave us a scenario. Yourself and Wado. Mm-hmm. Who convinced you
0: to come to Ghana? okay. Thinking with an illusion that my brother is so rich.
1: Right.
0: That when I come to Ghana, I'm not going to have no problem.
1: Right.
0: But you come to Ghana and the same people that you're looking up to is watching like, Charlie, so cool it down.
1: But the point is, he's in a very, very bad condition. So what would you advise? What
0: I'm going to advise?
1: Yeah.
0: Whoever is interviewing him is not doing him no favor. He's supposed to take him home, get him a shower, find him a warehouse job, a cleaning job. He's a man. He can work. He didn't lose his brain. That's the most important thing. He didn't lose his brain. He's depressed, but the brain is still functioning. Pejuma Bimano. There's African restaurants. There's African communities. Every week be only £100. No, shine on corner. It's gonna help him out. Peace of mind is gonna pressure waha, stress waha. But I wanna be an eye pressure be kicking a stress be no be a stress. Is unyani mienu. So coming to Ghana,
1: obinu no. It's not a good idea.
0: And secondly, we live in a real modern age world right now, and this, you see our legend Ofran Ponsa making TikTok videos trying to promote his songs. The system has changed. You feel me? And near first na be born you more them only appeal to be kwako born you more them na is better than you na bula fa baby enfa
1: like magic
0: enfa. You have to follow the song and you have to do promo, so promoting you no, because the new age na internet na so. You feel me? All san ho dey no obelusu focus. You feel me? You know, in the internet, kwako e Gen Z for the Gen Z for the 20 man young Gen Z near my own team in here.
1: Like, forget, yeah.
0: Forget it. And also, they're promoting you know. When you're here, so woman go for the summer, yeah, yeah. There's no way around it.
1: Right.
0: Oh, probably not born you more radio stations 100 million times. Internet, and jam to my anchor. Internet, really world this year. You know, so no, I buy internet, oh, yeah, uncle, yeah, Juma.
1: You should stay there and find something.
0: Oba Ghana will be dad and so with me the experience about a podcast and so Umbra and Famano. Into ya hibia YouTube into ya hibia with Pegumsa Onya Kabineza. Mumu beyond dad and say before Hamano.
1: But you're making money from
0: what?
1: From streaming.
0: Me Gen Z.
1: But, okay, so if
0: Barry start the internet, no, just open a man shout out. Oh man, I'm just shout out.
1: From so boy,
0: oh man, I'm shout out.
1: So on your live, I know you may not tell me, but I still want to ask. On an average, when you come live on TikTok and you give a lot of information. You give a lot of information.
0: Yeah.
1: So you are a journalist.
0: Yeah, I am a journalist.
1: You probably like it's not official, but you are, because
0: no, I'm a media house. I'm registered, so
1: right.
0: I'm bigger than a journalist. I'm a whole media
1: house.
0: No,
1: you can't be bigger than a journalist. I'm a journalist. Me not give you the title.
0: No, you know, if you give me the title, I'm registered. I'm a registered businessman.
1: Right.
0: I'm a registered corporate entity in the country.
1: Right.
0: Adanku Media. So I run a whole media house. So the journalist is going to be under my media house.
1: Right.
0: So
1: right.
0: I get.
1: So when you put on the camera and you are doing, then at that time you were a journalist.
0: Yeah.
1: Uh-huh. But you still employ journalists as well under the media house.
0: Yes, sir. I'm a podcaster under the media house.
1: Right. On a normal day, how much do you make from, you know, coming live on TikTok?
0: It's not even about TikTok. On a normal day, my friends, they make money and they call me. Me want to be a friend. Say, show boy, Charlie. Today I cash out to meet me for you. Make I give you this. Meet me for you. I give you this.
1: And drop you $5,000, $10,000.
0: Oh, how much am I there to be? People just watch me.
1: You're blessed.
0: And you feel me? Like people, yeah. I have a lot of broke people that's watched me and they actually got money from watching me. You feel me? Me tunko for me a sophon, so I'm a priest. I pray for people. I can pray for you. Your life is gonna change.
1: Man, I'm gonna receive this, guys. I want live on Hits FM. I'm gonna receive a prayer, man, from this man, Charlie. Say a prayer for me. Say a prayer for me. Put this music off, okay?
0: Oh no, me bump pay money low key. Me as my one country, we na koye ka onye pay ne keke.
1: Right,
0: as a country we come.
1: Right, then that one we go do. I'm okay.
0: So people don't understand how Showboy alone. If you blow, nobody understand. I'm supernatural.
1: Right, so we go do that one because you go do if you drop some bomb for you, then it means it will spoil everything.
0: Right, that's it. Yeah.
1: So yeah, Naya is oh big shout out to King Lomo. He's in a Bree jam. Come on, King Lomo say. You know, he go carve, you know, some woodwork, and then we go present to you. King Lomo, shout out to you. Mm-hmm. Shout out to you. Shout out to King Lomo. Family. I mean, what is it like for you back home? You know, what kind of family do you have?
0: That's a great question. I stay alone. My parents are in the States. Mm. My brother, my sister, my auntie, you feel me? Most of them are in the States.
1: Right.
0: So I just have a few extended family over here. Omo me nkokra, omo yo mo lai. You feel me? So
1: you are the Gen Z.
0: I'm the Gen Z. So with the Gen Zs in my family, I'm the only Gen Z in my family right now in Ghana.
1: Right.
0: I don't want to be in Ghana. Best I'm gonna go back to America.
1: You wanna go back?
0: Yeah.
1: Girlfriend, wife, kids?
0: I ain't got no kids. I don't want no kids.
1: You don't? Is it that they haven't come or you don't want yet?
0: I don't want no kids because I want to establish my life back in America.
1: Okay.
0: I'm pushing music right now. I'm so focused on pushing music right now. And secondly, I don't have the source of income that I'm person me stress. I'm stress. Say for example,
1: and you don't want to stress anyone.
0: Me person me stress you be.
1: Right.
0: Say me bano. I was going to go international school. Me need source of income. Now I'm going to international school. Maybe. I was going to buy me bano home. I no be anko kidnapping. Means me vanenko saito. I was going to go high school. Me need skill. Me need source of income. No. Means me nyade me ha me home sisi ya. Yangu pon ya madu no social media. Na me need source of income. No maye. But as he said, I boarding you. Marriage is expensive.
1: Yeah,
0: I don't have that money for that.
1: And you also don't want to waste anyone's daughter's
0: time.
1: In
0: the meaning, we make a choice straight for when I go yigu. My mom is going to have abortion. Do this kind of idea. Wow, liar. When I 6 months time, 7 months time, I'll frame you so on your mom and ending. If I'm home,
1: you've done your part.
0: My dear, my mom is going to say, you know, I'm going to this kind of. I'm going to go to the next one. If it's my chain, I'm calling this seven and maybe your friends saying, you need to have a canny and start a shark call and I'm not machine, maybe I will be with my machine because minis won't me, minisica. Tell me your juma, they are fine.
1: Right.
0: I mean, your juma minisca, oh, they are, no, in fact.
1: So they say right now we are entering a woman's world. So if a lady comes up to you and says, "Chai show boy, I they feel you, you mm-hmm. be too much, mm-hmm. they forget everything. Me, myself, I will take care of everything. Would you?
0: Oh yeah, and the mayor man. And the baby not signing up. And the baby not signing up.
1: Why he be up with this?
0: They sign. The baby not signing up. Say Christmas, he say, guess, we be out church me if you're American. So mobile no matter my baby genocide.
1: So
0: I'm not gonna go.
1: So you are ready for
0: that? Oh yeah. Me need problem with that one. No, if you can take care of the kids yourself, problem no deal. Problem new hawker. Me need problem. Maybe some what 12.
1: Sure boy wants to have
0: 12 kids. Tell me what 12 NBA style. 12 kids into your baby term and no version in banon or ashen bar.
1: Any special reason? You didn't mention 5, 7.
0: Baba who 8. This is on the 4 count.
1: You won't beat up of me.
0: I won't beat you. You get 8 kiddies. You get 8 kids. So this is what 12 and share.
1: So your I was speaking with George Quay. He said they have many 11. He knows 11.
0: Okay.
1: He won't be say the 11, you know them.
0: You know them, the rest don't know them.
1: do you get to see, are you all male, boys, girls, men, women, your siblings?
0: They in the States though. I got 2 brothers and 2 sisters.
1: Alright.
0: And I got cousins. Yeah.
1: Right. I want us to get back to your music. I'm sure you have an album EP coming.
0: I'm dropping my album next month or October.
1: October, right?
0: It's coming up.
1: Sounds good.
0: Lonely at the Top.
1: Lonely at the Top.
0: Mm-hmm.
1: That's an intriguing title.
0: Yeah, I'm very lonely.
1: Lonely at the Top.
0: I'm very lonely.
1: Is it something, a reflection of your actual life?
0: It's a message I want to pull out there. And we got songs like Low Key on it.
1: Yeah, Low Key.
0: Low Key is on it. I got songs like Mood.
1: Mood.
0: It's on it. So it's like a whole storyline about the episode in my life.
1: Mm.
0: And what the youth need to actually understand to help them grow up in a straight direction.
1: Right.
0: So I'm just actually trying to be an advocate. So Lonely at the Top is all about advocacy, preaching to the youth.
1: Mm. Motivating.
0: Peer pressure, staying away from all the struggles, whatever struggle I've been through, that I'm not getting no support, but I'm not stopping. And everybody can actually see.
1: If you look at the youth in Ghana right now, I mean, you're on the street and you see what happens on the street. What do you think is one of the main problems that, you know, the youth is facing? And what is it that, if you, I mean, you can advise the youth to change or do better, you know, for a better Ghana?
0: I feel like we need more jobs. The government got to create more jobs.
1: Mm.
0: And for example, the youth love the creative industry. The government is not putting enough money into the creative industry. So for example, if the government was organizing a concert after every 2-3 months and actually paying creatives, everybody's going to get paid.
1: Right.
0: The industry is going to grow. But are they doing it?
1: Some argue or some opine that when it comes to creatives, mm-hmm. we lack data. Like if you get into other departments, other institutions, they are talking figures. You know, the agricultural sector was able to raise $5.9 billion
0: exactly.
1: out of this activity. You exactly. come to health, they exactly. have all that. But when it comes to creatives, hey, somebody even has, say, me, I don't have. Hey, me, I'm, you know.
0: Exactly. So it got to do with Charterhouse. Everybody's looking up to them.
1: But why?
0: They're the government now.
1: No, but because everybody has the room to do something.
0: No.
1: You think Charterhouse has tied the hands of them?
0: They the government. On our creative aspect, Charterhouse is the government. We have a president, we have a vice president, they got secretaries, they got everybody.
1: There is Musica. Musica is the musicians' union.
0: Musica
1: of
0: is not organizing the awards.
1: Musica partners.
0: Exactly. Why are they even partnered with that? Musica is supposed to have their own awards show going on. Ghana Music. So why are you using the Ghana name for something else? We actually selling Ghana the wrong way. So if the Musica is government owned and you actually partnering with a private entity and the private entity is making the decision for the government, it's not working that way. The government is supposed to make the decision for the private entity. So who is going to create the data? The government is supposed to create the data. And who is in charge of Musica? Is he that educated? Does he know about streaming? You see, we have to change the system. In penifono motu ono, omuntu kwinda. You feel me? Omuntu kwinda. They're not urban.
1: Right.
0: They're very local.
1: The president of Musica is Bessa Simons.
0: Who is that?
1: Bessa Simons is a veteran musician. He's churned out big hits in the past. As we speak now, as we speak now, Bessa Simons, he's gone.
0: And you man, boy.
1: Oh, we have to belembe.
0: That is the point.
1: Odoyewe.
0: In Krasifonyom Dada, no. We have to change it. You see, in this world that we're talking about, the new world we're talking about, right? A style. Do you know the perfect one to be the musical president? I always say this, Cheddar. He's urban, lifestyle wise. Now can't have lifestyle anymore.
1: His story, as we speak right now, Bessa Simon's the story. He's in some countries.
0: And he's the music president.
1: He's the president of music.
0: And he's touring. Come on. You're supposed to be in the office, man. Come on, bro. How you the president and you touring, bro?
1: But president,
0: is he on vacation?
1: But President Mahama sometimes, you know, tours. He goes around the world to see what is happening. Okay, but I get where you are coming from. The fact that he's performing, right?
0: So come on, man. The musical president in our country is an active musician performing. So selfishly, he's all going to think about himself and his brand, and the kind of music and the kind of genre of music he's doing. The new modern age don't like it. Man, yeah, bro. See a trap, yo, selling, body pain, something like that, you know. So we need somebody that's really out there, that knows what's going on. What did I say? Travis Scott, born your man, was streaming. Drake, air trend, yeah. We need somebody that's really out there, what's in America, the NBA. We need somebody that's really global. If Ghana music is going to grow far, we need something global. We need somebody who is global. And that has the best interest of the youth, because if the industry is going to grow, it's the youth. We the new youth. You feel me? So,
1: In the studio with me, Showboy, he has never received royalties from Gamro. He's not received a penny. He mentioned that. He also opines strongly that Musica should be headed by an urban person. He thinks that the president of music is not urban. I mean, even no, the kind of not. Music. And he's not even happy about the fact that the president of music, who's supposed to be sitting in the office administrating on behalf of musicians, is touring. And what is he touring doing? Is he trying to seek the interest of musicians in Ghana? He thinks that he is performing and
0: his songs.
1: And
0: come on.
1: He thinks that is not.
0: We need to change there. We need a youth. President Mahama. Or your guy, man. Mahama, he the mingle with the streets. Our president. He's no. He's guy, man. So somebody like this, he knows what the youth is complaining about. So we will vote for him. If he come back again, we are still going to vote for him, because Audrey.
1: Do you like the performance of the NDC? That's fine.
0: We are not doing politics. I'm just talking about his personality. I'm not talking
1: Is he
0: I'm not doing politics today.
1: Okay, please. Let's talk about him. Let's not talk about NDC.
0: I like his personality. Right. Now, when he bet you watch him, like, this man is guy.
1: Right.
0: The way he dressed, the way he walk, guy man.
1: You vote for him again if he stands.
0: Because he's guy man. I like him because his guy is using eye open.
1: What are two things he's done that you watch?
0: I don't even watch what he's done. The man in eye open. That is it. Right. I watched Brahim Mahama, the lifestyle he's living behind, private jets lifestyle. I like things like that. I like the family. Look at his son, Sharaf. He's doing boxing business. I like what they are doing. You get me?
1: Right.
0: To be saying and say, your partner, just pass Sharaf at Charles. Sharaf, stop the boxing small and focus on Ghana music for us more. Can you be who changes? Sharaf has started boxing. One box now here, I'm going to organize it. By his strength. So if you have a youth taking over the Ghana music industry, trust me, you're not sure about the BL. After every 2 months, we'll be friends in Mbobako. Yeah, now I'm going to go with you. That is the problem I'm talking about. The industry got their favorite because whoever is leading us is not even urban, it's not even youth wise. What does it?
1: Right. Very, very, very insightful stuff right here. I want to know from you where you're talking. I'm still talking about your album. Which I'm really, really looking forward to. I think it's going to be a big bang. Are there some acts that you're looking forward to collaborating with on it? Apart from
0: I have LaRouge on the album. I have LaRouge on the album. I have YP on the album.
1: Oh.
0: I have Captain on the album. I just dropped that, and I got Boss on P Young on the album.
1: Has Mood been recorded yet?
0: Yeah, but I already sent you a Mood to play.
1: Right.
0: I'm shooting a music video for Mood tomorrow. Oh. Actually, and it's gonna be a movie.
1: I can't wait with the low key. I can't wait for the next one because I think you are in beast mode.
0: Charlie, Ghana they sleep on
1: you
0: me.
1: You are in beast mode, Charlie.
0: They sleep on
1: Showboy is in beast mode.
0: Gee, Ghana they sleep on me.
1: Yo, that video.
0: I've been on beast mode since I came back home. That video is nothing. You gotta go watch Uptown Fool. You gotta go watch Advert Lifestyle.
1: Yo, Ghana, pay attention. Check this one out. He's shooting a video tomorrow.
0: Go watch Divine.
1: Like, let's get into it.
0: Watch my music videos
1: right now.
0: Putting work.
1: Mood right now. Let's go.
2: Process makes man perfect. So I practice what I preach. A lot of wrongs I did in the past. I give thanks, I'm still alive. Things don't last. I got my name Showboy. It's too hype in this. That's my mood.

0: You lost everything but never lost your soul.
1: Facts.
0: Man.
1: Facts.
0: Man.
1: Facts.
0: This is heavy.
1: Facts. You gotta pay attention to my music.
0: No, man. Gonna pay attention. This.
1: You gotta pay attention to my music.
0: We are paying attention, Ghana. We are paying attention. We are paying attention.
1: Ghana, pay attention to my music for real. I know I've been streaming so hard.
0: Yeah.
1: I be on the internet 24/7, so people think my music is not really collective. My music is really dapper.
0: It's good. It's good.
1: And you're here for you.
0: This
1: is urban.
0: Yeah.
1: You feel me? Lifestyle trap music.
0: He's trapping.
1: Yeah.
0: Yeah, that's what it is. You see, show boy say no, go give me bars, but yo, it's something that drop that beat, man. Drop that beat. Show boy's gotta do something before he leaves. You know? Yeah. Cause he's in the mood right now. And the mood is good. H103. Good mood. Big move.
1: I ain't no rapper, I'm a trapper.
0: Trap it.
1: I'm meant to rap, me come again. Oh, ha. Did it, but.
0: Show boy. Busy.
1: What's that say? Bro, I'm not a rapper, right? What the fuck y'all trying to put me on the spot for?
0: This is how great things happen. Listen.
1: I don't rap.
0: 103.9 FM, Mac, Request, Sean Beezy. We're live in the place.
1: I don't rap, man. I trap.
0: He traps. Let's trap it right here.
1: Gangsta.
0: Beast mode.
1: Aye. Yeah. My hype and I pop it. My body, I won't shine it. Then why you mean who no be the... Only the whole pumpy. I'm so fly, I'm so guy. Hey, boy, me you too hype. Do your thing, let me do my thing. Yeah, no pick. Meant to rap, come again. Meant to rap, come again. Yeah, my feminine, I want for my. Yeah, no pick. Meant to rap, come again.

0: Condom bunny roll.
1: Dash. Yo, listen, I can't believe I got somewhere to do this, man.
2: I can't believe you got me to do this for real, bro. I don't do no rapping,
1: yeah,
2: bro.
1: See, you're not gonna have this, man. Showboy is being.
0: I think I can make anko a 7 while stopping a lot.
1: Charlie. 103.9 FM. Yo, listen, it's Show BG right here. Now, Ghana, you see why if I pay attention. And it's been nice. It's been great. I mean, hanging out with you, it's been insightful. I mean, you have a lot to share, and you're very deep. You know, when you started talking about Ghana music, I mean, all these messages I'm having, like, Ghana is sleeping on Show Busy.
2: Thanks,
1: Ghana. Pay attention. You know, we've been paying attention, but we're paying more attention. So let's pay attention. And I see a lot of gigs coming your way this fall, you know, December.
2: Amen.
1: Like I said, there's going to be that bit with Kweku Smoke. I'm making it happen. You know, I see some big collaborations coming.
2: Amen.
1: And I want to say congratulations on everything you're doing on the internet. You saved a lot of boys.
2: Yeah, I did.
1: No cap, you know, like so many people that run into trouble, like you just give them all the keys.
0: And it's no, you know what crazy? When I came back to Ghana, right? I actually helped the whole rebranding of the whole AMG movement because I felt like when you started our lifestyle and kolan be soon and be a internet, we are a show off, you know. We actually was showing off,
1: yeah,
0: at a show off, what all the show off,
1: yeah,
0: but we was actually making some real legend money, you feel me? So people actually watched our lifestyle and lived in, like, led astray. Remember Ghana, no? Remember Ghana, I didn't like what was really going on because from the outside looking in, Ghana is looking bad, very, very bad. Like, when I'm America, now catch you between free Ghana, oh. You from the scamming country? Oh, you a scammer? The moment you cast off from Ghana, nah. Oh, he Nigerian or he Ghanaian? He about some? He a scammer?
1: That's the perception. Right.
0: You feel me? So, coming to Ghana, I actually help contribute to the new youth and all that crazy.
1: The rebranding.
0: Low key.
1: Yeah,
0: everything is about low key.
1: Low key, low key.
0: Bamna, low key.
1: Low key. G Wagon is not. It's not a property.
0: You know, people actually debating about. You say G Wagon will be property. I'm like, bro, pay just $300,000. Na koto G Wagon. Na chi. Utufi lot na surprise na swate. You're not gonna get the same money.
1: Fact
0: one. So it's a liability, yeah, automatically. Can in your accident car, well lose.
1: Just like that.
0: Can I bet any accident car? Now your 300,000 comes down to 150,000.
1: Right.
0: So it's a liability.
1: And Accra is choked.
0: Ah.
1: So if you want to get a piece of land, go
0: far away in Adrian. And on a waffle. Now and then go ask him, who get 100,000? Only as a simple to easily gone. Dollars. So. You be bought $150,000. So $150,000. Look, people crew up over pass as a voter region, strawberry and a strawberry cotton over patana. You get the same beautiful thing.
1: Absolutely.
0: And you still go and save some money. It's one Ghana. So you enjoy and you focus on Accra.
1: Busy, man. Thanks for coming through.
0: Appreciate it, man.
1: Mekri Kwe, I'm never gonna forget this day because I, you know, getting closer, I even have a lot more reverence for you, a lot of respect for you.
0: Appreciate it.
1: And you know, I have become your ambassador from today, like real ambassador.
0: Appreciate you. I appreciate you.
1: And everywhere I find myself, I make sure I'm preaching your word and on this platform every day.
0: I need it.
1: Yeah, yeah.
0: Please play my music too.
1: A day for you. And you be, I mean, you, no talk, you understand? It's in a doing, you understand what I'm saying? So I'm sure you want to say thanks to, you know, some people supporting you, helping out.
0: I don't even want to say thank you to nobody, but what I want to say is the new youth got to stay away from the drug.

0: Right.
1: The tramadol, the pills, the overdosing lifestyle, it's not gonna take you nowhere, bro. It's just 24 hours in a day. Getting high is just 24 hours in a day. So we gotta limit. We gotta limit the drugs that we do. We gotta limit it because, bro, me could get to be me pan. I'm stressing and come from a quan high and I say, baby, 10 minutes. No, I'm sorry. So what? Why are you doing this to yourself?
0: Yeah.
1: You just won't kill yourself for no reason. So, and I keep on to tell the youth, 24 hours economy, no. Our president is going to do it. I believe in him.
0: Right.
1: So if you won't kill yourself and do drugs and mess your life up, the moment 24 hours economy, they come, you know, go get someone.
0: Yeah.
1: You feel me? Now if you want to open business, you can just create a business and go get loan and start a nice business. There's a lot of things you can do for yourself. Don't sit in the house and think, say things is not going. Trap.
0: Trap. 1039 FM. 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That was Showboy, aka Showbizzy. 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Right. So big shout out to DJ Icon. Shout out to Arnold Day. I see Papa Bills in the place. Papa Bills, I want to see Showbizzy on you know, yeah, on Adum. Right. Let's make it happen. He's my man right now. I'm his ambassador. Let's make it happen. Big shout outs to Detroit. I see Detroit in the building. Shout out to our social media guy. Hey, my cameraman, what be the name? Larry. Dari. Yo, Dari is my camera guy. So if you're on X, you're checking us out. It's Dari, the man who's making sure we're looking good on this. Thanks to Showbizzy, Mercury Quay. Let's go.
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right, 103.9. Looking good right here. In case it's just turned on your radio, you know it's Friday. Just gone by, had a conversation with Showboy, aka Adanko. And hey, how's the weekend looking for you? We're gonna be in Takoradi tomorrow. So if you're in Takoradi, make sure you check us out at the Moods Lounge. And Homo is here, and the Ningo Pram are turning up for it from 28th to 29th. That's from today to tomorrow, right? Looking good. There's going to be the Pram Homo kicking off with experiential center at the Methodist Church. Only good vibes guaranteed. You want to be a part of that and experience this. All MTN Pulses aged 17 to 35. Get ready to participate in a Pulse trivia and win amazing prizes such as branded speakers, water bottles, notebooks, and many more. Then it's Ningo's turn. The Experiential Center runs from 4th to the 5th of September at the old Ningo Post Office. And on the 6th of September, it all comes together for the grand finale. The football gala finale happening in both towns at once. Methodist Park for Pram Pram, DA Basic School for Ningo, games, music, community, and MTN right in the middle of it all. Come and be a part of the moment. This is Homo War, the MTN style. Hey. All right. So the Guinness Ghana DJ Awards train is on, and tomorrow the train lands in Takoradi. Yeah, the Oil City. There's going to be the Ghana DJ Clinic happening at the Atlantic Hotel in the morning, 9 a.m. And at 2 p.m., we are at the Takoradi Market. As the market women go all out, and we climax it in the evening with a pop fest at Moods Lounge. So the DJ season is in full flight. Tomorrow, Takoradi is celebrating DJs in a grand style. Make sure, if you're in Takoradi, you vibe with us. Big shouts across global. They are coming with us. And of course, big shouts to George Quay. You're going to be in Cape Coast. Yes. The Ogwa Fashe. We'll make sure we pull through as well. Attention businesses, institutions, service providers. The National Identification Authority informs you that LI2523 has introduced important changes to the way you verify Ghana card identities. Now, under the new requirements, biometric verification is the principal means of confirming a Ghana card holder's identity. Now, when verifying an identity, do not rely solely on the photograph or physical appearance of the person presenting the Ghana card. Use the NIA-approved biometric verification system. Do not photocopy, scan, retain copies or images of the Ghana card, or rely on ocular inspection alone, except where permitted by law. Failure to comply is an offense and shall attract penalties of up to 2,000 penalty units for a body culprit and 1,000 penalty units for a partnership or other undertaking, payable by each partner or responsible person. So if your institution verifies identities on board into the NIA's Identity Verification System platform, that's the IVSP, prepare your systems and staff and comply with the new requirements before the transition period ends on the 2nd of November 2026. For onboarding support, email idverification@nia.gov.gh or call 0302-999-306. 0302-999-306.

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And of course, you know, we don't say mosquito coil anymore. 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We say Sasso. 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And the testimony is just adorable, right? 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Charlie, you for level up, oh. Compute Ghana, passion for technology. Thank you very much, Compute Ghana, for making it happen, of course. Yeah. Hey, when it comes to energy, you know this weekend we are vibing with Storm Energy Drink. Storm Energy Drink. 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Casa Preku PLC, thank you very much for Storm Energy Drink. Storm Energy Drink. Storm Energy Drink. Now, freedom, the Lord has done it again. Weakness in prayer has made kings become beggars. Kings have become beggars. For this reason, Freedom Time Prayer Partner, FTPP, is inviting all to join this power-packed prayer program every Sunday, Monday, Tuesday, and Wednesday at midnight, from 12 midnight to 2 a.m. on the following channels: Adum TV, Adum FM 106.3, Joy Prime TV, Asempa 94.7, Hits FM 103.9 FM. 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The Lord has done it for others. 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
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Right? 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Yes, the Joy FM Back to School Fair is on. All right. Thank you for being here. Cruise Control, Biggest Drive Time Show on radio. Got more music coming your way right here. The name is Mercury Quay, the 10 Up General. Of course, we're on till 7 p.m. Big shout out to Arnold Day. Don't forget, Saturday, the Ghana DJ Awards is taking over the oil city, Takoradi. We are coming to Takoradi. We'll be at the Meridian Hotel, the Atlantic Hotel. We'll be at the Atlantic Hotel in the morning, 9 a.m. to 12. And then 2 p.m., we'll be at the market.

to go all out with the Market Woman. Watch out for that. And then in the evening, we are climaxing it with the Pop Fest. It's going to be a mega party. It's going to be something else altogether, big spectacle. And it's great to know that the people of Takoradi just can't wait for the Ghana DJ Awards experience. Of course, powered by Smirnoff and brought to you by Joy Prime Television. The entire Mercury Republic team are on the way to Takoradi as we speak. D-Treat, Diamond, Stacy, AAD, Mighty, D-Treat, Mighty, hey, yo, man, the names, they rhyme. Yo, so we'll see you in Takoradi. We'll see you in Takoradi. The Guinness Ghana DJ Awards is on. And of course, it will all be streamed on Joy Prime Television. Of course, watch out on the socials of Hits FM, Joy Prime. You're going to see all the activity. Stay on. More music come your way right here. Mercury Quay, DJ Icon, Anno Day. Let's go. Huh? Yeah.

the Hits News.

It's 7 p.m. Time to keep you updated on what's going on in the entertainment industry. Welcome to the Hits News Hour. Starting off with the rap scene, Ghanaian rapper Amrado Berna has addressed his recent friction. It's 7 p.m. Time to keep you updated.

0: Yakon, Yanga issue, Kakra, Menen Casa, Intimate Besser Mac.
1: Ah, are you serious?
0: Yes, I'm serious. He knows. Son of a crowd friend, Manfa. Yeah, Menen Besser Mac.
1: I'm Radu, like you have been at it.
0: You've I don't know. You talk about him. Only the way.
1: Ah, Radu, I said, Ben, I'll catch him
0: and a pig. Ron, I may catch a hero.
1: Ah,
0: me and Fanana, so many no problem.
1: Maybe I need to find
0: out. I have my phone.
1: I want to believe that there's nothing between you two. I know you two do a lot of things, like even this whole rhyming thing on socials, TikTok, like. It's so cool. I don't know why.
0: Why are you doing that?
1: Joe Girl.
0: Oh, David. Ah, killer. No home for general bomb.
2: As the discussions went on, Asafo Powers joined the conversation on phone and apologized to the rapper live on air.
3: I'm Radu, such a me, if you see him that, why? So my phone will say, I'm from a car, maybe I'm a name intention. Say, you're beautiful. So my yes, I'm not sure. Please, forgive me. It will never ever happen again. Please, many I know. If I watch it, what the fuck comes on? Would you say the Dickie, I'm not sure the Dickie, if I show, would you be I'm Radu, if I show from Asafo, and I would give you a thousand of Afafa, Mr. Bill Akua, the A column, if I show you, if
1: okay. I'm Radu. Killer and Jia has apologized.
0: Yeah, I'll think about it.
1: Okay. Killer, he said you.
3: I'm Radu. If you get him say, I will think about it at 2+2, we didn't say 4.
1: Mm.
3: And Sanaba. If you get him say, oh, because you don't want that, it means that you are still a woman.
1: I'm Radu, is that the case?
0: Yeah.
1: Please, can you just accept his apology so we move on?
0: I accept it because you've told me to.
1: Okay. Killer, your apology has been accepted.
3: Okay, thank you.
2: Also in the news, the founder of Alodia Promotions, Alodia, has stated that achieving a turnout of between 1,000 and 2,000 people at a London concert should be considered a major accomplishment rather than something to be dismissed. Speaking on Daybreak Hits, Alodia assured Ghanaian artists that they would receive the support whenever they come to the UK.
4: So at least they are forcing their way in there, you understand? So we have to say congrats to them, and we are there to support them anytime they step in, you know, the door is open.
5: Alodia, are they marketing their way in there, or they are forcing their way in there?
4: You can take it that way. They are marketing their way in there. No, the thing is, Ernest, if you don't take your steps, you won't get there.
5: Exactly.
4: Yeah. You understand? Mm. You can just not wake up and say, I'm going to do a show in there. Mm. It's hard. It's hard. Even to book a venue alone is not easy. And to get the crowd, like sometimes I say, if you do a show in London and you get even 1,000, 2,000 people, you have to be happy.
0: Yeah,
4: it's not like Ghana that your fans are here everywhere, they will just come and support
1: you.
4: You know, so they are doing
5: their
4: best.
5: Is that difficult?
4: Yeah, it's difficult.
1: All right.
4: But you don't think it's difficult, you know.
2: And that's all for this evening. My name is Mamiadra Kuta. Enjoy your weekend.
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It's a Friday vibe. Yes, yeah, boom. I pick you on one side, am I? What you gotta say?

the month of August 2026. Ladies and gentlemen, good evening. Bakodie. How are you doing, my brother? Everything good? My name is Dr. Pounds. Welcome to the Friday's edition. I mean, I'm being too corporate on this one. Today be Friday. And you know, see, Friday, we get to come with some energy. We get to come with some fire. We get to come with some different vibe and some steez. We get to come disturb the capital. Yeah. We get to come disturb the capital. This is the After Drive Show, Hit Gallery on 103.9. As usual, Dr. Pounds in charge with DJ Gunshots. My man, Piggy. Today, I don't know the few words, so you know they are around. Maybe the three of us, call us the Trinity. And we'll come spot it till 10. What's up for your Friday night? Where you go there? What be the vibe? Who then, who you want to invite to them? I'll go activate full lines. Later on, we could have a talk. But this time around, Gunshot, put him into the mood right now.

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Alhaji Kweku Scarecrow. Shoe Lab. The best place, yeah? If you want to clean your shoes, Shoe Lab. Shout out to my brothers, Desmond and Alhaji Kweku Scarecrow. What's up with everyone? Greetings to you. Great speaking. How are you doing? Miss Tundra. Aboom. Aboom. What's up? Tomorrow we are going to Lagos, the stadium there.

Yeah. Well, it should be West Coast. You love it, San Pablo, yeah, I know. Great to can see you. Mad up. Who is celebrating the birthday? Hey, let's catch up here on the 4th and 5th. On the 4th and 5th of September, let's meet at the car park. Which of the car park I'm talking about? Joy FM car park, Kokomlemle. That's where we're going to meet. On the 4th and on the 5th, back to school fair. Anything, everything you want for your child. Everything you want for your ward. I beg you, come around. Yeah, go school back. Back to school. EBA school. EBA. Everything that you need. Everything that the child needs. We are making the shopping easier for you. Bigger and better with good discounts. Back to school fair. It's going to be fun-filled days of great deals. School essentials, activities and more. Bring it the whole family. Let's come do this. Let's stock up the new school year. And enjoy excitement. On the 4th and on the 5th, Joy FM car park here, Kokomlemle. Come ready, come excited. Let's make this year the best of one. For sponsorship, you can holler 0591-709-309. Nana Sika is saying, how are you doing?

Atom 106.3 is taking us back. Back in the days, Y2K. Remember, year 2000s, the way we did Shada and Tunes, the way we did do one at Tunes, the kind of music that we did listen, it was hip life. No be trap, trap, trap. It was hip life. Those days, likes of Batman. Then Batman, now Samini, VIP, Akatechi, Okonfo Kwade, Bookback, Obrafo, Lord Kenya, and many more. Joe, maybe there we go listen to those songs. So Friday, 2nd October, it's a full jam, the Y2K jam, inside La Palm Royal Beach Hotel, 8 p.m. Y2K jam at La Palm Royal Beach, 8 p.m. Single 150, double 250. Drip, drip, drip, drip, drip. Say how dressy, old school in a bra. You know, year 2000, the way we did share that. If I drip, then camo could spoil there. Yeah. I say tomorrow, Joy Sports Invitational. Come see the way the CEOs, they play penalty. They do everything together. Who got a bragging right? Who is going to be the winner? Which company will be the winning company? That's what I'm asking. Gotcha dash with this one.

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Shouts to Dr. Pounds. DJ Gunshot. In fact, shouts to the Daybreak Hit crew. Music Box. The Drive with Mercury. And we're on.

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Deadly Gun Sports Stadium. Yeah, it's the Joy FM Invitational Sports, right? Yeah. The corporate edition. seven a.m. sharp. And we on. It's gonna be more party, more fun, more games. Something to relax you, eh? But from January to now, and yet easy, sir. So let me fill you 0548841039. I've got some birthday dedications. Shouts to Na Oshedu Ajele, aka Ruby. Yeah, if you have a better half. Supporting me live in the studio. Charlie, let me fill you 0548841039. Where the party?

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Friday shenanigans.

Lainey in the mix. He is the man TikTok follows.

So I want us to do something, yeah? I'll bring that song back. But I want to hear your voice. 054-884-1039. 054-884-1039. 054-884-1039. Let me hear your voice. You can call me now. 054-884-1039. Let me know where the party is. Yeah? Yeah? Yeah? Yeah. Hey.

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Let me know where the party at. 0548841039. 0548841039. 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We mean entertainment. We are entertainment. My name Rainy. Friday Shenanigans.

So I have a caller. Hello? Hello? Hello?

something make me laugh. 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Let me know how the feeling is like out there. Let me know where you are going to party from today till Sunday. But for now, I want to know where you are and how the feeling is out there. 0548841039. Let me hear your voice. Why?

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1: Shouts to Oshedu. Shouts to Shikome. We mean entertainment, baby.

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Hey Esther, you don't promise in a true. Make it happen, make it happen. Happens on my mobile number, why? You can also send your 054-884-1039. We are in Ghana. Shouts to Mercury Queen. We are in Ghana. 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

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Whilst we also enjoy ours, yeah. Let's go.

0: 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Shouts to Mekwe Kwe.
1: Raw funk from Accra, this is not something.

Quay. Charlie, I'm more tardy. Very soon, we'll come to Accra. It's all about Ghana DJ Awards. 2026.

Kim Paluta. I pick it. Tattoos for the puppy. Yeah. Sakurai is going to get busy. It's the pop fest.

Come, Luther, talk to me. What's the day? What's the day? What's the day? What's the day?